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1: Cars, Stewart Highway, Devaney Road in Holts, and a reminder, service repair nightworks will be taking place on Stewart Highway between Callison Road and Town Am Road tonight and tomorrow night. The works will take place from 8pm each night through to 5am the next morning. Now, Stewart Highway will remain open during the works, but traffic management and signage will be in place. Census night was Tuesday, the 11th of August. There's still time to complete. In the census, every answer matters, authorised by the Australian Bureau of Statistics, Canberra. It's the drive with Zai this afternoon from 2pm.
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3: Checking the tides first, your next low tide will be 1.8 metres at 4.30 this afternoon. Your last high tide of the day will be 5.9 metres at 10.30 tonight. The weather forecast for today, clear skies are expected. Tops of 32 in the city, tops of 34 in the rural area and in Katherine.
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Metro Boomin, The Weeknd, and 21 Savage wrapping up your 20-song marathon on Hot 100. Good morning. You've got Alana here keeping you company throughout your workday. Lots to talk about today. We have, as we do every Wednesday, we have our resident intern, Dante, in with us later on this afternoon. And I heard some words were said about me this morning. I haven't listened back to the audio. It's going to be a complete surprise, but we're going to have a listen. We've also got two family passes to give away to Northline Speedway a little later on. And of course, Hot 100 is still my standby. We want to get you and a friend on the standby list to head over to Las Vegas. Let's jump back into the music right now. This is Cherry Bomb. I'm really liking this new remix. You ought to know on Hot 100.

0: Going back to 1999 with 5 on Hot 100. You've got Alana here keeping you company across your workday. The official date and venue for the 2026 ARIA Music Awards have been announced. The ARIAs, which is the Australian Record Industry Awards, they will be held on the 18th of November at Sydney's Horton Pavilion. It is their 40th anniversary of the ARIA Awards. It's going to be huge. There have already been a few major milestones in place for the 40th anniversary, including the big Hall of Fame inductees thing. But make sure you're staying tuned. The nominations have not been announced yet. As soon as they are, I will be the first to let you know. On the way next, Teddy Swims and Nelly Furtado. You're on Hot.
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0: You're on Hot 100 hanging out with Alana this morning. The race that stops lactation. That's right. Hot 100's favourite Father's Day event, the baby race, is back. 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Now you might be thinking, what the heck is a baby race? Basically, we've got 10 babies. They're lined up, they've got their cute little Hot 100 rompers on, and they've got to crawl to Dad. Dad is at the finish line. The first one to make it there will win their parents a $1,000 Casuarina Square gift card. However, the one rule is, if a baby stands at any point during the race, they will be immediately disqualified. We have not had any first steps within the Hot 100 baby race as of yet. Although you would lose the competition, that would be really, really good content. So make sure you are shopping at Casuarina Square for Father's Day and uploading your receipt to hot100fm.com.au to enter into Hot 100's baby race. It is all thanks to Casuarina Square. On the way next, we've got some Ella Langley. Oh, who doesn't love Ella Langley? And we're also going back to 2012 with The Script. You're on Hot.
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8: Morning, I'm Harrison Preeve. The Swans have stood down 5 players for the remainder of the AFL season amid an investigation into an alleged sexual assault. Isaac Heaney, Chad Warner, Nick Blakey, James Jordan and Riley Bice won't be considered for selection. The AFL backing Sydney sanctions while Victoria Police continues its investigation. Labor's changes to the NDIS have passed the Senate with the backing of the Coalition. More than 60 amendments were tabled, but the Greens now fear that hundreds of thousands thousands could lose support. Health Minister Mark Butler has told the ABC the changes will protect NDIS for the future.
9: The safeguards on fraud, the integrity controls, which frankly have been too loose

0: for too long in this scheme. Also, quite significantly, we outlined protections for people with high support needs.
1: A push to lift tenancy agreements to a minimum of 2 years. Rents have soared by more than 20% in the past 5 years. ACTU President Michelle O'Neill has told Seven tenants are crying out for greater security.
2: So 2 years would give you 2 years of security. What we see when leases end is that that's often a time when rents go up, and people having to move constantly makes it really hard to find accommodation near where you work.
1: And Aussie teachers are dishing the dirt on the unique challenges they face with each year group. They've rated Year 9 boys as the worst overall to teach, and Years 7 and 8 as immature and demanding. Plenty of big names out for the final home and away AFL round. Christian Petrarca won't line up for the Suns due to a foot injury. The Pies will be without Isaac Quaynor, while Lions star Hugh McCluggage trained yesterday but is still at least a week off a return. And Bradman Best returns for Newcastle after missing two games with a calf injury. Best also revealing he's no closer to signing on with the Knights. The Origin star contracted until the end of next year but has rejected an initial offer from the club.
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6: Checking the tides first, your next low tide will be 1.8 metres at 4.30 this afternoon. Your last high tide of the day will be 5.9 metres at 10.30 tonight. The weather forecast for today, clear skies are expected. Tops of 32 in the city, tops of 34 in the rural area and in Katherine.
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6: 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Register now. The person who I need to call me right now is Margaret Smalios. I hope I'm saying that correctly. Margaret Smalios? 8941-1001. Margaret Smalios. If you can hear me, give me a call. I want to put you on the standby list to head to Las Vegas with a friend. Margaret Smalios. 8941-1001. Okay, Margaret, you officially have 30 minutes to call me back. 8941-1001. We want to send you to Las Vegas. It's Justin Timberlake. You're on Hot 100.

Going back to 1993 with the Spin Doctors, it's Two Princes on Hot 100. You've got Alana here keeping you company throughout your work day. Happy hump day, everyone. I hope everyone is feeling good. We're going to jump back into the music right now, though. This next artist, she was born Alicia Moore. She sold over 135 million records worldwide, and she actually took her stage name from a Quentin Tarantino film. It was Reservoir Dogs. She got a name from the character Mr. Pink. This is, of course, Pink with Never Gonna Not Dance Again on Hot 100.

0: Kelly Clarkson on Hot 100. You've got Alana here keeping you company throughout your workday. I'm still awaiting a call from Margaret Smalios. Smalios? Margaret Smalios, if you can hear me, you need to call me 8941 1001. We want to get you on the standby list to head to Las Vegas. You have about 7 minutes to call me back before we open up the lines. Now, here at Hot 100, your kids, while you're at work, your kids might be really big in sports. Maybe they're really good. Maybe their coach isn't that good. Maybe they need some new coaches. It is time for Sam and Ant's Showdown. They are looking for under 17 teams from sporting clubs across the Northern Territory to coach. And then Sam's team will versus Ant's team in a friendly showground. 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
3: 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Robert Irwin, review, go.
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1: It's Hot 100, Steal My Standby. We're trying to get you and a friend on the standby list to head to Las Vegas for the iHeartRadio Music Festival. I was looking for Margaret. Margaret Smalios, S-M-A-L-I-O-S. Margaret, you have 20 seconds to call me right now, 8941-1001. Otherwise, we're going to open up the lines. Margaret, are you there? 8941-1001. And just like that, Margaret, you have run out of time. We're going to open the lines for Hot 100's Steal My Standby. Hot 100, who have I got?
3: Peter.
1: Peter? How are you, Peter?
3: Not too bad. Yourself?
1: Good, thank you. Would you maybe like to get on the standby list to head to Las Vegas?
3: I would love to.
1: Well, congratulations. You have officially stolen the standby.
3: Oh, my God.
1: So you are on the standby list. This is 5 nights in Vegas at the MGM Grand. This is 2 tickets to the iHeartRadio Music Festival. This is $3,000 spending money if you win. Wow. Who would you take with you?
3: Oh, my beautiful wife. Have to be my wife.
1: Correct answer there, Peter. Now, do you have anything you want to say to Margaret? Because you did steal her standby.
3: I'm sorry, Margaret.
1: No, you're not. You are not sorry.
3: Not really, but yes.
1: Stay on the line, Peter. I'm going to grab some details from you. It is Hot 100, Steal My Standby. 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

0: 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It's the Top End's best music. You've got Alana here keeping you company throughout your work day. On the way next, we do have your lunchtime throwback special. We're going back to 2000, one of my favourite Aussie classics from Powderfinger. We're also going back to 1983 with some Culture Club. I also have two family passes to give away to the Northline Speedway. I want to know, what's your illegal food combo? Someone recommended to me Vegemite on sushi. I just tried it. I just had it for lunch. I'll tell you a bit more about it up next. You're on Hot.
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8: Port Adelaide star set to make a big call on his future. Spearhead Mitch Georgiadis set to turn his back on free agency and sign on with the Power. And a new name's entered the race for the top coaching job at the Maroons, left vacant by Billy Slater. The Queensland under-19s coach Darius Boyd has put his hand up for the job, joining other contenders Ben Teo and Matt Ballon. Boyd telling Nine he's keen.
9: Yeah, it's a huge job, pressure cooker, and Kuro Allen to have a chat with me. I'd love to do so.
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10: Checking the tides first, your next low tide is coming up at 4:30 this afternoon. That'll be 1.8 metres. Your last high tide of the day will be at 10:30 tonight at 5.9 metres. The weather forecast for today, clear skies are expected. A beautiful dry season day. Tops of 32 in the city, tops of 34 in the rural area and in Katherine.
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0: It's your lunchtime throwback special here on Hot 100. You've got Alana here keeping you company across your workday. On Monday, Ant had a, some would say, well-deserved break, day off, and I filled in with Sam. We got onto the topic of a really strange food recommendation I received from one of my friends. So they've made up this sushi, and my friend's partner, Marcus, he goes, "I don't have any soy sauce. What can I use instead?" And he swears by this. Vegemite.
1: No.
0: Vegemite.
1: No, not going to accept that one, actually.
0: See, I thought that way too. I want to know your illegal food combinations. I'll be completely honest with you. I had sushi with Vegemite for lunch just to see what the hype was all about. Even though there is no hype, it's just coming from one person. And look, honestly, it's not bad. It's not my go-to. I guess it kind of fills the spot, but the texture's wrong because it's a paste, it's not a sauce. It works. I just wouldn't go for it personally. I want to know your illegal food combinations, though. 8941-1001. I have a family pass to give away to the Northline Speedway. This weekend, it's a double header. 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

0: It's Rihanna with Umbrella on Hot 100. You've got Alana here keeping you company throughout your workday. I'm asking the question, what is your illegal food combo? I was recommended Vegemite on sushi. It wasn't too bad. I wouldn't say it was great, though. I've got Dan on the line. Dan, what is your illegal food combo?
1: Celery and peanut butter.
0: See, that sounds yum. You know, that doesn't take me aback.
1: It actually goes really well, and it's actually good for you too.
0: It sounds very, very healthy. Do you ever, like, add sultanas, like the little ants on a log?
1: No, I can't say I have. I just, just straight celery and peanut butter.
0: Okay, maybe I will have to give it a crack. Stay on the line for me. We've also got Daniel here. Daniel, what is your illegal food combo?
2: Tomato sauce and ice cream.
0: What? Why? What? What do you mean?
2: It's yum!
0: What type of ice cream?
2: Strawberry or choc chip.
0: What the heck? All right, that is illegal, but I am going to take that recommendation on. I will give it a crack just for you, Daniel.
2: Yeah!
0: And I will let you know how it goes. How would you like a family pass to the Speedway?
2: Oh, sounds like a good idea, Alana.
0: Beautiful. I'll get both of you guys along to the Speedway. Actually, if you just stay on the line, hold for me. I'll grab your details off you. You're on Hot 100. It's the Top End's best music.
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0: Best music. It's the top 10's best music on Hot 100. You've got Alana here keeping you company. I have just dragged our resident intern Dante into the studio. He has no idea why.
1: I have no reason why I'm here, but I'm happy to be here.
0: How have you been? How's your week been, Dante?
1: Oh, week's been really good. Just been working, having fun. I went to the pool with some of my friends on Sunday.
0: Ooh, that's fun.
1: Yeah.
0: You got to soak up the dry, right?
1: I know. Got to soak up every little bit of dry you can.
0: Now, I wanted to bring you in here. So basically, in Iowa, in the US, I didn't know about this. They have a chicken calling competition.
1: Oh, what?
0: A chicken calling competition. It went a little bit like this. So, chicken calling. Have you ever owned chickens?
1: Yeah, I accidentally killed one though.
0: Oh, well.
1: Yeah.
0: Moving on.
1: Yeah.
0: When you called for the chickens, I want you to tell me, what was it? What did you do? Give me your best chicken call.
1: My best chicken call.
0: Chicky, chicky, chicky. Hold on. Okay, you ready? You go. Now, what if I were to tell you that this is completely made up just to embarrass you?
1: I wouldn't be surprised. That's half the job.
0: It's not. It is completely real. I'll get you on a little bit later so you can give us a little bit of a preview of what to expect on Sunday night.
1: Okay.
0: Thank you so much for joining me. You're on Hot 100.
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0: An absolute song of the summer, I reckon. It's Milky and Mole Grab with Just The Way You Are, the remix on Hot 100. You've got Alana here keeping you company across your Wednesday workday. It is Wednesday. Every Wednesday morning, Sam and Ed have a Wednesday weather kid join them in the studio. This morning, an incredible reader, we had Chan in.
1: Good morning, Darwin. Chan here with your morning weather. Checking the tides first. High tide of 6.4 metres at 9:30 a.m. Low tide of 1.8 metres at 4:30 p.m. And your evening high tide of 5.9 metres at 10:30 p.m. And to the weather forecast for today, clear skies expected. Tops of 32 in the city, tops of 34 in the rural area, tops of 34 in Catherine. Fins up and go Dolphins.
0: 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We are always looking for our next Wednesday Weather Kid. The Wednesday Weather Kid is all thanks to the Play Shack. It is the best indoor fun you can have. You can take your kids there. They can go run amok while mum and dad sit back and relax with a coffee. On the way next, we're going back to 1986 with Pseudo Echo. You're on Hot.
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It's the top 10's best music. 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

0: some Prince. On the way next, I will be announcing the next day name for Hot 100. 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
8: Hey, I'm Brooke Seychell. The Sydney Swans say their season has torpedoed in the wake of the sexual assault allegations against five players. Riley Bice, Nick Blakey, Isaac Heaney, James Jordan and Chad Warner will all be out as Victoria Police continue investigations. Club CEO Matthew Pavlik says the club is committed to holding their players accountable.
9: To say we're disappointed is an understatement. We're deeply embarrassed and ashamed that our poor choices, or the poor choices of five of our players, and the impact that's had on the women involved and also the club, our supporters.
8: Meanwhile, the Senate has passed Labor's changes to the NDIS after the Coalition gave their support. More than 60 amendments were tabled.

0: sold, but the Greens fear that hundreds of thousands could lose support. Pauline Hanson's monoculture comments didn't sit well with the Socceroos. The remarks came as the Aussies were competing in the FIFA World Cup. Socceroos star Nesteri Irukunda has told the ABC players were upset.
1: It did make a lot of us boys angry, I won't lie. And it was disappointing, I guess, to hear. But there's not much I can do about it. There's not much the other boys can do about it, because at the end of the day, we're just doing our jobs and we're footballers.
0: And Thailand's Prime Minister touched down for his first visit to Australia since his appointment almost a year ago. Anutin Chanvarakul will hold talks with Anthony Albanese and other Aussie leaders during his three-day stopover. Nathan Cleary says he's still unsure where he'll be playing after next year. The Panthers skipper telling Nine he's in no rush to make a decision.
2: Seeing how it goes, and obviously we're in a pretty important part of the season at the moment, so I want to get back on track and get a win tomorrow night. That's my main focus, and the rest of that stuff will take care of itself.
0: There's talk he could move to PNG or even New Zealand if he doesn't recommit with Penrith. And a blow for Melbourne ahead of this year's final series, the D's failing at the AFL Tribunal last night to overturn a three-game ban for young goal kicker Jacob Van Ruin.
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6: Checking the tides first, your next low tide will be at 1.8 metres at 4.30 this afternoon. Your high tide will be at 5.9 metres at 10.30 tonight. The weather forecast for today, clear skies are expected. Tops of 32 in the city, tops of 34 in the rural area, tops of 34 in Katherine.
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6: 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R-O-K-A-H-R. 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We want to get you on that standby list to head to Las Vegas. 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

0: Why did you steer clear of the Little White Chapel with your new girlfriend? You'll have a ripper time.
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2: It's Hot 100, Steal My Standby. We're trying to get you and a friend on the shortlist to head to Las Vegas. I was looking for Stuart. Are you there, Stuart?
3: Yes, I'm here.
2: Congratulations. You have officially made it on the standby list. You answered the phone very, very quickly. I will give you that as well. I see here you wanted to... The person you want to see is Kenny Chesney. What's your favourite Kenny Chesney song?
3: I know. They're all pretty good. Hey, I would think my track was sexy. It's not too bad from back in the day.
2: That's a very good answer. Very safe answer. Also, you told us you would take your wife.
3: Yeah, absolutely have to. Otherwise, I would be shocked.
2: Did you know that your wife also entered the competition and she said that she would love to take you and hope you both make it out alive?
3: Yeah, that sounds about right. Yeah, no, very good.
2: Well, congratulations. You have made it on the the standby list. I'll just stay there while I grab some details and make sure you're tuning in on the 29th of August. Mikey will be announcing the winner on the iHeartRadio countdown.
3: Perfect. Thank you very much.
2: No worries.

It's Ella Langley with Choosing Texas on Hot 100. You've got Alana here keeping you company across your workday. Last night, The Voice Australia had a massive, massive moment for Darwin when Darwin boy, young Miller, jumped on the stage.

In what? Well, he was very shocked when this happened, but I don't think many people here in Darwin were. He had all four chairs turned for him. And in, I feel like this has got to be like a voice first. It might not be. There's been 15 seasons, but the judges asked, whose song is that? Is that your song? And young Miller said, no, my brother wrote it, Jay Miller. And they invited him up on stage to perform it together.

0: on productions. And we making moves, but they all making assumptions. TV, the crime scenes, and drug dealing.
1: If you haven't seen the clip, I cannot recommend enough going on YouTube, having a look, or even better, going on to 7 Plus, watching the episode for yourself. The judges gave them so much praise, as they much deserve it. He eventually ended up choosing Mel C as his judge because she blocked Richard Marx. And she also, I'm not sure what the gold confetti buzz actually means on The Voice, but she begged to have Young Miller in a team. Huge moment for Darwin. Young Miller, he is a young rapper up here. He's done a lot of social work. He's done a lot of work with Riley P, who you might know as well. Very, very good dude. Very, very proud. Darwin represent. I'm definitely tuning into The Voice this season now. On the way next, we're going back to 2009 with an absolute banger from the Black Eyed Peas. You're on Hot.
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0: You're at Hot 100 hanging out with Alana this afternoon. I'm joined in the studio by our resident intern, Dante. How are you today, Dante?
1: Doing fantastic. How are you, Alana?
0: I'm great, thank you. It's always good to have you in. I wanted to bring you in because this morning, last week, Ant and I gave you some homework.
1: Yes.
0: We spoke about how you probably hear the most gossip around the office because people think, oh, it's just Dante. He's not listening. He won't know. So we asked you to compile a quote book.
1: Yes.
0: How did you go with that?
1: I got one.
0: Now, you were on with Ant this morning.
1: Yes.
0: What did you tell Ant?
1: I told him I got four.
0: And so the story goes, you've made up these quotes, pretended they're people, and he's guessed who they are.
1: Yep.
0: Did you know that after that he went around the office and he was like, I guessed all of them right, I got them all right.
1: Oh, did he?
0: Yeah.
1: Oh.
0: So, all right, I want you to give me the one real one and I'm going to guess who around the office said it.
1: All right, the one real one that I got is, this is as tight as my dad.
0: It was Ant or Zai.
1: Which one do you think?
0: Ant.
1: Yep.
0: Oh my goodness. I don't even know if we can say that.
1: No, because it was at trivia and he goes, all right, guys, let's go to the leaderboard. It's as tight as my dad. Then when it clicked that he said it, he goes, wait, no, like with money. He's stingy with money.
0: I actually feel like I need to bleep that out. All right. Let's see how good you got. Give me a fake one.
1: Then the fake ones were, there is an in-house romance.
0: If I were to guess, you were pretending to be Sam.
1: Yeah.
0: Are you just saying that?
1: No.
0: Okay.
1: Yep. I was thinking that one would have been Sam. Then the next one, I was saying there was a pregnancy test found in the bathroom.
0: I'm the only girl here. Unless the boys are using pregnancy tests. Was it Zai?
1: I don't remember.
0: Were you pretending it was me?
1: It just says a bathroom.
0: And what was the last one?
1: Then the last one was, I found a pair of underwear in the guy's bathroom that had a brown streak across them.
0: That is definitely something Zai would say.
1: Yep.
0: All right, I guess I'll cop the pregnancy test on the chin. Don't start that rumor, actually. Not you, everyone else. This is something that, like, Ant would say. This has got nothing to do with... Yeah, anyway. Tell me about your show that's kicking off on Saturday night.
1: All right, so it's going to be a fun little thing. I'm going to tell you about a club in Bali that is getting hate. Then it's honestly quite weird. I don't know why they're getting hate for it. I think it's just normal.
0: Okay.
1: Yep, but we're talking about that. We're going to see where you can find all the Hot 100 DJs playing around town.
0: Oh, I keep making faces and forgetting that I'm on radio. Continue.
1: Then we're going to be listening to the mix that I'm going to be putting on Hot 100 this week. And yeah, then we're going to go into the hype. So
0: And tell us about your mix this week.
1: It's going to be dancey.
0: Oh, beautiful. That's exactly what we want on a Saturday night.
1: Yeah. Yeah.
0: Well, thank you so much for joining me, Dante.
1: Thank you for having me.
0: Of course. I will see you next week, if not before.
1: Yes.
0: You're on Hot 100. The Naughties tunes you love.

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0: Animal. It's the Top Ends Best Music on Hot 100. You've got Alana here, but that is my time. Will and Woody will be driving you home from 5. Zai has you for the rest of the afternoon. He also has another chance for you to get on the Hot 100 Steal My Standby list to head over to Las Vegas. And I could be wrong, but I did hear a rumor that the Petrol Pig will be out and about once more, giving away a fuel voucher. Sam and Ant back on your radios from 5:30 tomorrow. I will be back from 10. Until then, have a great rest of your day. I'll talk to you very, very soon. You're on Hot.
1: The NT has had some pretty big sports names. Cyril Rioli, Nova Peris, and Cadell Evans, just to name a few. But do you have what it takes to be on the same playing field as these guys? 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Sam and Ant's showdown will have them coaching your team to the big game. If you win, it's the bragging rights for you. However, if you lose, it'll be entirely their fault. It's Sam and Ant's showdown on Hot 100. Thanks to Jape Homemaker Village and Domino's Pizza.
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7: Hey, I'm Brooke Seychelle. The Sydney Swans board says the club knows it's let fans down in the wake of the alleged sexual assault incident in Melbourne. Five players have now been stood down for the rest of the season in the wake of the incident. Chairman Andrew Pridham says it's been disappointing for both the players and fans.
8: I know that the five players involved, they're extremely remorseful for their actions and having breached the club's standards. And I think that the sanction that we've imposed and the impact that will have on our football season is clear for all to see.
7: Meanwhile, the federal government is cracking down on dodgy super spruikers. The Assistant Treasurer has addressed the National Press Club today, unveiling a major reform package that includes a ban on unlicensed real-time approaches about super and tough penalties for anti-hawking breaches. Daniel Molino says the changes are designed to stop consumers losing money.
9: These reforms are designed to disrupt some of the most damaging business models operating in the system today. They intervene at the earliest point of consumer harm, reducing opportunities for bad actors to access potential victims.
7: Overseas, an outbreak of the horrific Ebola disease in the Democratic Republic of Congo has passed 5,000 cases. More than half of them are fatal. But experts say the outbreak, the biggest ever recorded, is potentially even worse because cases are being severely underreported. And Aussie teachers have singled out their toughest students to teach. They've branded Year 9 boys the worst for their bad behaviour. The Bombers are set to make a call next week on who their next full-time coach will be. All four remaining candidates are still yet to hear back from club officials. Premiership player Isaac Smith telling Nine he's surprised it's taking so long.
10: We know that coaches coming in, Hurdy's one of them, McVay, whoever it happens to be. You've all got connections and you've all got players that you're lining up to bring, coaches that you're lining to bring. How long can you literally make people wait?
7: That's the latest in news and sport.
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2: Yeah, checking out today's forecast. We've got some clear skies around. Tops of 32 across the city. 34 in the rural areas. 34 degrees in Katherine. And that next low tide of 1.8 metres. That's at 4.30 this afternoon. And a high tide of 5.9 metres at 10.30 tonight. 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
2: Yes, good afternoon. You're on The Drive with Zai. We've just gone 2 o'clock on your Wednesday. Happy hump day. Hopefully you're having a cracking week so far. Now, mate, we've got a massive show coming your way later on today as well. We are going to catch up with Young Miller, of course, local sensation here, who appeared on The Voice last night to discuss a little bit about what happened last night and what's coming up next. We're also going to catch up with our resident movie critic, Shane A. Bassett, as well to see what movies are hitting big at the moment on the screens. Plus, Steal My Standby, that's coming your way up after 3 o'clock. Now, the petrol pig, he's going to be in before then, though, but coming your way next, though, which Aussie legend band has announced a tour? I can tell you what, cannot wait to tell you guys this one. That's coming your way on the other side of Killing Heidi right now, though. Let's get back into your tunes. It's a bit of Flo Rida right now to kick off this hour. It's Good Feeling right here on Hot 100, the top end's best music.

0: Killing Heidi with We Are on Hot 100, the top end's best music. You got Zai with you, 14 minutes past two on your Wednesday. Hopefully having a cracking Wednesday. But right now, though, it's time for us to get into this one. Are you ready? Are you ready?
1: Do this now. Zai's Gigs, who's touring the country and making announcements.
0: Now Aussie rock legends themselves, Men at Work, they are making a return. Yes, now the band that are based in LA these days, which is absolutely wild, if you ask me, they are returning to Australia for the 45th anniversary of their debut album as well, which is called Business As Usual. Now, they are going to be touching down here in October, all right? So the 20th of October, you can catch them in Sydney, ACT on Friday the 30th of October, Melbourne at the Palais Theatre on the 4th before wrapping it up on Thursday the 12th of November in Fremantle. Now you can get the full list of ticket details through their official website. That is, of course, Men at Work's website, menatwork.com, for all of the details. But I tell you what, those guys though, now that they're based in LA, I tell you what, really puts a question onto them being a true Australian band these days. I mean, wow, can't believe that. Hey, Taylor Swift and Sabrina Carpenter on the other side of this one though. It's somber. It's 12 to 12. Right here on Hot 100, it's the top end's best music. You got Zai, good afternoon.

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I say you look so fine that I really want to make you mine. 4, 5, 6, come on and get your kicks. Now you don't need

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Now you don't need

0: 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Are you going to be my girl on Hot 100, the top end's best music? 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All you got to do is tell us why your team is the most deserving team for this week's Crew of the Week. And as I said, we could be dropping off some Domino's pizza to you and your work crew. We are going to announce a winner tomorrow afternoon on the show, though, so make sure you get your registrations in now. Sunny Federa on the other side of a traffic report, so don't go anywhere. 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This place is jumping off
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18: Good afternoon. A number of closures to watch out for across Darwin at the moment, including on Wishart Road. It's closed for works between Kirkland Road and Hastings Deering. 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

0: with Dangerous on Hot 100, the Top End's best music. You're on The Drive with Zyne. Now, coming your way next, we are going to be catching up with Juju and the Petrol Pig to see whereabouts they are and where you can score yourself that $50 fuel voucher. That's coming your way very shortly. 5 when the lights go out on the other side of this. You're on Hot.
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1: Oh, yes, it is that time of the day where we get the Hot 100 petrol pig out and about. You never know where he might pop up, but Juju is out with him at the moment. How you doing, Juju?
2: I'm doing good, Zai. How are you?
1: I am terrific for a Wednesday now. You guys are getting out and about quite a lot lately, and I heard that the petrol pig actually ran out of fuel the other day.
2: He did, yep. And so I was annoyed at him, so I told him that he needed to go do the walk of shame all the way to Shell Coolalinga and get us some fuel.
1: Oh, well, I'll tell you what, doing that walk of shame with a jerry can, I've been there before and it sucks. But hey, whereabouts are you guys today, though?
2: We are at Shell Coolalinga today, Zai. We have got a $50 voucher thanks to NTF Berrima and Coolalinga for all your construction needs. So if you see him, ask him, are you the petrol pig? And he will give you that voucher.
1: Easy as that. No, everybody loves a bit of free fuel at the moment, especially with the way the costs are. One more time, Juju, whereabouts are you guys?
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1: Brilliant.
2: See you soon.
1: Get on down there, find Juju and the petrol pig. They're there for a good time, not a long time. And I'll tell you what, pick yourself up that free fuel as well. It definitely does help the wallet out these days. Tampa City now, self-aware, right here on Hot 100.

0: 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You're on The Drive with Zai. We're just coming up to 3 o'clock. Coming your way next hour, though, we are going to be putting somebody on that shortlist for Steal My Standby. So make sure you keep your radios up. It could be your name that we're yelling out. Also, some Ed Sheeran on the way. And some Alex Warren as well. That is on the other side in the latest in national news and sports, so don't go anywhere. You're on Hot 100. This place is jumping off,
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2: Chan, how you going? 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
1: 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I got a real good
4: feeling. Never should. Yeehaw, Darwin! 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
5: Hey, I'm Brooke Seychelle. The Sydney Swans have apologised for the behaviour of five players as Victoria Police continue their investigations into sexual assault allegations. The club this morning confirmed they would be standing down the players involved for the rest of the season. CEO Matthew Pavlik says the Swans have taken their own measures while investigations continue.
6: We respect that this is an ongoing investigation by Victoria Police, and the actions we've taken today independent, totally independent of this. We arrived at this sanction after our own internal inquiries with the five players and other parties.
5: Meanwhile, the housing minister says she's been misquoted after the opposition claimed she was proud of Labor's broken promises on the so-called widow's tax. It comes as Ray White initially forecast a 30% rise in rents before clarifying it wasn't predicting an across-the-board increase due to Labor's tax changes. Claire O'Neill has fired back.
7: We've got really serious housing problems facing our country. And unlike those opposite, our political party didn't discover the existence of Australian renters yesterday. We have decades of advocacy for this third of our population, which is really bearing the brunt of what has gone wrong.
5: And a data breach at a hotel chain has seen customer details compromised. The personal information of those who've stayed at Quest apartment hotels was stolen within the hack. Names, emails and dates of birth have been accessed, but the company says the incident has been contained. Pies defender Braden Maynard won't return for their blockbuster clash with the Lions on Friday night. He's still recovering from leg surgery a few weeks ago, but the club is hopeful of having him back for the wildcard final next week. Jeremy Howe and Steel Sidebottom will be back for the Lions game. And in NRL news, Jet Cleary's been granted an early release from the Warriors. The young halfback is poised to return to Penrith next season to join Dad Ivan and brother Nathan. That's the latest in news and sport.
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8: Looking good out there this afternoon. No accidents or breakdowns. Busy though, McMinn Street into the city. The Stewart Highway at Woolna and Winnelli and Berrima. Otherwise, roadworks continuing Trower Road, Perra Drive and Link Road near the Palmerston Hospital as well. Census night was Tuesday the 11th of August. There's still time to complete. The census, every answer matters, authorised by the Australian Bureau of Statistics, Canberra. 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
3: Yeah, checking out today's forecast. We are going to see some clear skies about. We've got tops of 32 across the city, 34 in the rural areas, and 34 degrees in Katherine. And checking out those tides, we are going to see a low tide of 1.8 metres at 4.30 this afternoon and a high tide of 5.9 metres at 10.30 tonight.
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on your Wednesday afternoon. You're on The Drive with Zai. Coming your way this hour, we are going to catch up with Shane A. Bassett to talk everything about what's hitting the cinemas and what you guys should keep an eye on. Hey, coming your way next, though, we are going to get our next contestant on the list for Steal My Standby. We could be sending you to Vegas to the iHeart Music Festival. Going to put somebody on the list right up after this one. It's Alex Warren now. It's Bloodline right here on Hot. Take that pain.

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3: 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Some of the artists you can see: Snoop Dogg, BTS, Benson Boone, Muse, Cardi B. That's just to name a few of the artists. But right now, though, it's time to get our potential next contestant on the shortlist. All right. If your name is Kate Battersby, I need you to give me a call right now. 8941-1001. That is Kate Battersby. We could be sending you to Vegas to the iHeart Music Festival with flights, accommodation, transfers, and two tickets over to Vegas for the iHeart Music Festival. Huge prize as well. Just make sure you're over 21 and that you have 6 months or more left on your passport. Kate Battersby. That's all right, Kate. Don't stress. I'm going to put 30 minutes on the clock. All right, you've got 30 minutes to give me a call to get on that shortlist. All right. Right now, though, it's Ed Sheeran. It's Sing right here on Hot 100. It's the top end's best music. You got Zai with you, doing it for Darwin Mazda and Precision Marine.

Lenny Kravitz with Fly Away on Hot 100, the top end's best music. You got Zai with you 19 minutes past three on your Wednesday. We are doing it for Darwin Mazda and Precision Marine. Now, Kate Battersby, I'm still waiting for you to give me a call, 8941 1001. We could be sending you to Vegas to the iHeart Music Festival, okay? But you need to call me, all right? You haven't got a whole lot of time left, but I tell you what, there is still time. If you know her, make sure you reach out to her and tell her to call me, all right? So we can get her name on that list. 8941 1001. Let's get back into the tunes. It's the Kid Laroi, 1,000 Miles Now.

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3: 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Now, we have been calling out Kate Battersby all afternoon. Kate, are you on the line?
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16: accident or breakdown free out there this afternoon. Busy though, McMinn Street at the city, the Stewart Highway at Waldo, Weatherby and Berrima, and the Casuarina shops as usual. The roadworks continuing to on Trail Road at Pera Drive. 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

0: on the Top End's Best Music Hot 100. You're on the drive with Zai, and it is time for us now to jump into this one.
1: Lights, camera, action. Movie streaming and banter with Shane A. Bassett.
0: Oh, of course, it is my favourite time of the week where we catch up with our movie critic, Shane A. Bassett. Good afternoon, mate. How are you?
2: I'm doing pretty well, thanks, Zai, and good afternoon, everyone.
0: Now, of course, Shane, a massive week as always with movies coming into the cinemas, hitting streaming services, things like that. First one that we want to kick off, though, is a new comedy that's hitting the cinemas called Spa Weekend.
2: This is going to be massive. Trust me on this. This is going to sweep the box office. People are going to go and see this movie in droves. I saw it a couple of days ago. It brought the house down, Zai. It was so many people laughing. It reminded me a little bit like The Hangover. So remember how The Hangover was a huge hit?
0: Yeah, definitely. I think I went to the movies about two or three times and saw that when it first came out.
2: Yeah, I think people might do the same thing here. They're going to have such a good time and go with their groups of mates and their girls' nights out and that kind of thing. So Spa Weekend is about a group of friends, three friends actually, who go on this spa weekend, like on a health retreat, and all just things go manic, you know. It's really funny. There's a few Aussies involved as well. Alana Fisher, she's in it, and as well as Yasmin Kazem. So two Aussies pop up in it. And it's a tough one to describe. It's just three friends letting loose and where anything can happen. If you've seen the trailer, you'll know what I mean. But, you know, health farms and spa retreats are supposed to be, you know, quiet and healthy and that kind of thing. Not for this group of friends. It's very funny. I recommend it. And trust me, I think you're going to enjoy it. I loved it.
0: I do love a good comedy. But one genre that my old man is really big into is action movies. And there's a new one coming out called Mutiny.
2: You don't get, you know what you're going to get pretty much when it comes to Jason Statham, right?
0: Yeah.
2: So I'm guessing your old man probably loves Jason Statham.
0: 100% he does.
2: He's always this guy who has this special set of skills, right? Always. No matter if he's a beekeeper or he's an ex-CIA agent or a truck driver or whatever he is, he's always got these secret skills that come out into action. And this time, he is a billionaire industrialist. And he's sort of like a quiet achiever, put it that way. But he has to work undercover because of an international conspiracy. A mutiny in a building. It's not quite Die Hard, but it has those sort of realms to it. I'm definitely not going to compare it to Die Hard, but it's that kind of contained action with this one. Mutiny is terrific. I really liked it. It's not a classic by any means, but it's entertaining. It's action-packed. And I think Jason Statham, he's still doing a lot of his own stunts.
0: Absolutely.
2: And that's really noticeable when an action star does his own stunts, or some of them at least. Worth a look. I enjoyed it, and it's like action-packed, and that's all you worry about when it comes to Jason Statham. The former Olympian, too. He was a diver.
0: I was about to say he did represent, England at the, 1996 Commonwealth Games or something?
2: I'm not quite sure what year it was, but I know he's an Olympian, former Olympian. That's pretty cool for your resume. Plus, he's had lots of plenty. Like, his movies are terrific, and they're not just action. He can do some good comedy as well.
0: Absolutely. And finally, The Shards. This one looks absolutely unreal.
2: I like it, but it's a tough one to recommend. The Shards, if you do a bit of background in it, it's got a screenplay written by Bret Easton Ellis. And Bret Easton Ellis wrote Less Than Zero, The Rules of Attraction, American Psycho, movies and books like that. Mm. And they're pretty full on, right? So The Shards is also really full on. It's on from the start, put it that way. The first episode, you're going to know whether you like it or not. It's a series. It goes for 8 episodes. I've seen them all. I think it's up to about 4 episodes now. And it's on Disney Plus. So you can only watch it on Disney Plus. It's about a group of friends. They're all supposed to be teenagers. They all look like they're a little bit older than teenagers, but be that as it may, there's a serial killer in 1980s Los Angeles. They're a group of friends that somehow get connected up with this serial killer. And it's privilege. It's glitzy. It's glamour. It's harsh. And all the actors in it are good looking as well, which helps.
0: Absolutely.
2: But it's really interesting. It's a psychological series that, No, it's not going to suit everyone, put it that way. But I personally thought it was pretty good. But I am a fan of Bret Easton Ellis.
0: Well, you know me, Shane A. Bassett. I do love a good psychological thriller, so I'll definitely have to go and put that one on my list. Hey, Shane, thank you so much for joining me, as always, on a Wednesday, and I look forward to our chat next week.
2: No worries, though. What a trio. Spa Weekend, Mutiny at the Cinemas, and Shards on streaming. What a choice. The Naughties tunes you love.

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0: Freya Ridings, it's Castles on Hot 100, the top end's best music. Hey, you got Zai with you. We're just coming up to 4 o'clock on the other side. Got this one from Cherry Bomb. And some Tal Bachman as well. That is on the other side in the latest in national news and sports. So don't go anywhere. You're on Hot 100.
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2: Hey, I'm Brooke Seychelle. Erin Patterson's back in court today, fighting to overturn her convictions in the fatal mushroom lunch case. The 51-year-old alleges flaws in the prosecution's case led to a miscarriage of justice. Meanwhile, prosecutors are pushing for a longer non-parole period. The Sydney Swans admit their season has been torpedoed as Victoria Police continue their investigations into sexual assault allegations. The club has stood down Riley Bice, Nick Blakey, Isaac Heaney, James Jordan and Chad Warner for the rest of the season. Socceroos star Nesturi Irinkunda reveals Pauline Hanson's monoculture remarks upset the squad. The One Nation leader made the controversial comments while the Aussies were competing at the World Cup. The 20-year-old has told the ABC it was hurtful.
3: I always tell people I'm Australian and, you know, it really did upset me and it upset a lot of the other boys to see things and hear things like that. Especially because there's so many young blokes that look up to us, you know.
2: Scam centres based in Thailand are expected to come up for discussion during a three-day visit to Australia by the Thai Prime Minister. Anutin Chanvarakul is meeting with Anthony Albanese today, with talks also likely to cover law enforcement and trade. And after 24 days at sea, a 52-metre chunk of SpaceX rocket debris has been recovered off Christmas Island. Rough conditions repeatedly stalled the operation, but locals lined the foreshore to catch a glimpse of the massive tow-in. Aussie wicketkeeper Alex Carey says there's been some soul-searching within the men's test side off the back of the defeat to Bangladesh in the top-end test. The side trained in Mackay ahead of the second test on Saturday. Carey says they're keen to bounce back.
4: Yeah, we're a proud group of cricketers and obviously last week didn't go to plan. So we've reflected, we've talked about it and we move up here to Mackay in a pretty short turnaround.
2: And Socceroo Alessandro Chicati is reportedly on the verge of a $32 million deal with Portuguese giant Benfica. That's the latest in news and sport.
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5: Still accident and breakdown free around the place this afternoon. It's busy though. McMinn Street at the city, the Stuart Highway at Woolner and Berrima. Also around the Casuarina Shops and roadworks continuing through on Trower Road at Pera Drive. Census night was Tuesday the 11th of August. There's still time to complete. 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
8: Yeah, one last look at your weather for your Wednesday. It has been pretty clear skies out there today. Tops of 32 across the city, 34 in the rural areas, 34 degrees in Katherine. And that low tide of 1.8 metres, that's in 30 minutes time. And a high tide of 5.9 metres at 10:30 tonight.
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8: 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You're on The Drive with Zai. Just gone 4 o'clock on your Wednesday. Happy hump day. Still plenty to come this hour. Coming your way before 5 o'clock, we're going to catch up with Young Miller to talk a little bit about his performance on last night's The Voice. Okay, you may have seen him on there as well. He also had his brother Jay Miller come out and perform with him. We're going to go over that one with him a little later on. Coming your way next, though, got all the details on how you can win yourself a brand new GWM Tank 300. Got all the details coming your way on the other side of Olivia Rodrigo. Right now, though, let's get back into your tunes. We're going back to 1999 with this one. It's Tal Bachman. She's So High. Right here on Hot 100. It's the Top End's best music. You got Zai. Good afternoon. She's

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1: Yes, that's right. 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Now, it has been getting out and about across the streets of the Top End quite a lot lately, and I'll tell you what, if you see it, go up and have a look, because that's what you could be winning. Now, some of the places you can hit up as well. Mower World there in Berrima. Sip and Save. Murray Oakley is just another one as well. MD Fresh on Bagot Road in Milner. And, of course, another place if you are in the city. A new place that has just opened up. The Blue Hole Bar and, the Blue Hole Steakhouse and Bar. So, make sure you head over to those guys. 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Stella Lefty and some INXS on the way very shortly. Right now though, let's go back to 1985 with some Barnsley. It's Working Class Man right here on Hot 100.

0: 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And of course, those guys are going to be back tomorrow morning with your chance to pick yourself up a family pass to get along to the Noonamah Tavern and Rodeo, which is happening this Saturday night. The last one of the year as well. So make sure you don't miss out. Get your tickets as well through moshtix.com.au for all of the details. Coming your way next, though, we are going to catch up with Young Miller. And we're going to talk a little bit about what happened with him on The Voice last night. If you haven't seen it, unreal performance as well. Definitely quite a lot of talent out of him too. So also tunes on the way from Sonny Federa. That's coming your way next. You're on Hot.
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16: 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Busy though, McMinn Street in the city. Around the Casuarina Shops, the Stewart Highway at Berrima. Otherwise, roadworks continuing Trail Road, Perrin Drive, and Linko Road near the Palmerston Hospital as well. Census night was Tuesday, the 11th of August. 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

0: You're on the Top Ends Best Music Hot 100. You're on The Drive with Zai. And of course, if you did miss it last night, one of our very own, Young Miller, took to the stages at Channel 7 to perform on The Voice, and he joins me on the line right now. How you doing, Young Miller?
1: Hi, I'm good, mate. I'm good. I feel amazing. Thanks for having me.
0: No, thank you so much for jumping on and, taking this time to have a quick chat with me. Now, last night you were featured on The Voice. Mate, what were your thoughts being on that stage last night?
1: Oh, mate, there was so many thoughts, so many emotions. I just feel so blessed to be up there and share my story and, you know, put the light on the dark places where we're from. You know, we're all from Darwin and just representing the mob. So it feels good, mate.
0: I tell you what, mate, you absolutely killed it on the stage there last night. Now, what was the process leading up to being selected to go on to The Voice? What did you have to do?
1: It was actually a really long process. They reached out 3 years in a row for me to actually get on the show. And this year they asked again and I just accepted it this year and here we are.
0: Absolutely. Well, I tell you what, if you did miss it last night, here's a quick grab of what happened on stage.

0: tell you what, mate, absolute stellar performance from you last night. And, of course, all four judges turned around for you as well. What was going through your mind when you had that?
1: Oh, bro, I was freaking out, bro. I didn't expect any of them to turn. You know, I was just telling myself, oh, I just hope I get one chair. So seeing all four of them, it did shock me. And it made me believe in myself more, though, so it was a good feeling.
0: Now, of course, I think one of the biggest highlights from last night as well was when you brought your brother Jay Miller out to perform with you as well. Would you say that's a bit of a career highlight for you now?
1: Oh, mate, 100%. And, you know, people ask, was that set up? But no, it wasn't. Right off the bat, we didn't know that was going to happen. And that was our first time actually performing that song. And we kind of just freestyled it there.
0: Well, once again, here's what happened with you and your brother. Yeah, I changed my life with the yard.

0: Productions.
1: Mate, I tell you what, I don't think I've ever seen two brothers on stage that have that kind of chemistry and love for each other, mate. And I tell you what, it must be a really special bond you guys have.
2: Yeah, thank you, brother. Yeah, you know, we grew up with the same struggle in the same place. But, you know, sharing that moment on stage and what we've come from, it's just a blessing. It feels so good.
1: So what happens now, mate? What's the next part to your voice journey?
2: The next stages will be the knockouts. So now I will be versing other artists that went with Mel C. And, yeah, it's only going to get bigger and better from here. So you got to stay tuned.
1: Absolutely. Well, I'll tell you what, The Voice does return to Channel 7 on Monday. But right now, Young Miller, we are going to put your new song Higher on the radio. Do you want to intro it for us?
2: Yeah, this song's called Higher. This song's like a lovey-dovey vibe. I wanted to do something differently. And I've made this song Higher, so I hope you guys like it.
1: Awesome. Young Miller, thanks so much for joining me today, mate. Really appreciate your time and good luck with the knockouts.
2: Thanks, mate. Thanks for having me.

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0: You're on the Top End's Best Music Hot 100. You're on the drive with Zai. Almost time for me to get on out of here. Don't forget, tomorrow on the show, we are going to get another person on that shortlist for Steal My Standby. 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Also, don't forget, tomorrow morning as well, Sam and Ann back on your radio, and those boys will be giving you another chance to get on the shortlist for Steal My Standby. Will and Woody have got the rest of the afternoon covered. I'll catch you guys back tomorrow afternoon from 2.
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3: Hey, I'm Brooke Seychelle. The top dogs at the Sydney Swans say they're embarrassed by the behaviour of players after Sunday's game in Melbourne. The CEO and chairman have apologised on behalf of the five players involved and have stood down Isaac Heaney, Chad Warner, Riley Bice, Nick Blakey and James Jordan for the rest of the season. The club's action is separate to the investigations of sexual assault allegations by Victoria Police. The housing minister has hit back at the coalition's claims of a looming rent spike. Claire O'Neill says the opposition twisted information after NAB and Ray White clarified they weren't forecasting a 30% jump in rent. Ms O'Neill says the opposition is spreading mistruths.
4: I just want to remind the parliament that when they came into the parliament yesterday, they accused the National Australia Bank of saying the same thing, and then the National Australia Bank clarified this was not a forecast, and it is important to note that we do not forecast rental yield.
3: Around 100 Australian Defence Force members have joined emergency crews in the search for a missing bushwalker in New South Wales' Southern Highlands. 18-year-old Lily Hooper vanished last Wednesday in Natai National Park. And we could be in for a cruel summer. There's an increased bushfire risk for our warmer months ahead. The Australian and New Zealand Council for Fire and Emergency Services says dry conditions in Australia's east and increased fuel loads are partly to blame, although experts warn a strong El Nino could also bring more extreme fire conditions. Port Adelaide's Mitch Georgiades has signed a 2-year contract extension. The 24-year-old was already locked in for next season and will now stay at Alberton until the end of 2029. The Power face Essendon on Sunday without Jason Horne-Francis, who's got a broken toe. And a late change for the Dragons, with prop Emre Gula leaving the club effective immediately. The 28-year-old's been released from the final months of his deal and is heading to Wakefield Trinity in England. That's the latest in news and sport.
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5: 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Accident and breakdown free. Busy though. McMinn Street of the city. The Stuart Highway at Woolna and Berrima. Also Trail Road, Rapid Creek and Roadworks continuing through on Linko Road near the Palmerston Hospital. 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

0: is Will and Woody for Pokemon Tonys on your Wednesday. Hope you're having a wonderful drive home, Woods. I'm having a great week this week.
1: We're
0: exposing a phobia of yours. You hate things being on your forehead. You hate it. Annalise, touch him on the forehead right
2: no,
0: now.
2: No, no, no, no. Not allowed. Not allowed. Not allowed. It's weird that fingers are the worst, especially yours. You've been tucking into the popcorn and the TV snacks. Out there. No, I'm sorry, but they're dirty hands.
0: Whoa.
2: They're dirty hands.
3: I had one popcorn kernel.
2: Wow. You had one.
0: Wow.
2: No, I saw
0: wow.
2: I had heaps as well.
0: Let's not talk about my phobia.
2: All right.
0: Let's not.
2: Hey, don't touch my forehead.
0: Let's not talk about how much everyone's eaten on the team. I don't think that goes.
2: It's been a big day.

0: Tip of the team.
1: I don't think that gets into it.
0: I know.
1: I inhaled.
0: Don't get me wrong. And I was merely talking about the fact that her hands are
1: dirty. I don't think you can be going for an item by item itinerary of what Annalise is eating this afternoon. I just don't think you can do it.
0: I didn't.
1: She owes you a touch on the forehead for it.
0: No way. Yeah. No. Yeah. Not allowed.
2: Yeah. My sweaty hands.
0: Don't do it. Okay. I will. Oh, I just hated that. You touched it.
1: Crazy. All right, we've been doing it all week this week. If you missed it, this is what's been on there so far.
3: Don't touch my forehead. Don't touch my forehead.
4: Day one almost broke him.
3: Yucky. I think it's a fish. I think it's a fish's tail.
4: But the item only comes off when you guess it right.
3: What's on my forehead?
5: A charcuterie board.
3: Is it a charcuterie board, guys?
1: It's a charcuterie board.
3: Oh, it stinks. Help me, please. I hate this.
6: It's a nappy.
1: Dirty nappy.
3: All right. Okay. Get it off.
1: You can take it off now.
4: All this week, we play What's on Woody's Forehead?
1: Doing it again today. Very, very excited. My favourite item so far. And that yesterday was...
0: Who?
1: One of my son's stools.
0: Is it worse than
1: in a nappy? In a nappy.
0: Yeah, but it could have leaked. Oh, was it dangerous?
1: There was some chat about a schmear, and I talked it down. You'd be happy to know. There was some chat about a schmear.
0: I don't trust any of you guys. So is today worse than human poo on my forehead?
1: I think so. Yeah.
0: Why? Like, why are we doing this?
1: That's fun.
0: Is anyone really enjoying it?
1: Yep. Anyway, that's going to... Well, I can't speak for everyone, but I am. Hey, so that's going to be a little bit later on. If you missed Tony Armstrong yesterday, speaking in particular around this incident with the Sydney Swans, this alleged incident with the Sydney Swans, he speaks really well coming from a guy who used to play AFL, particularly at that club. It's worth sticking around for if you haven't heard that yet. Right up next, though, Woods, Annalise.
0: Yes?
1: I've got a challenge for us.
2: Yes!
0: For all of us together?
1: All of us together.
0: Okay.
1: Working as a team.
0: We just had a fight before, so we need to bury that.
1: We'll need to bury that. Yeah. And on the other side, a viral moment, I think, for all of us. Will and Woody. Wow.

0: goes.
1: Will and Woody for Pokemon Tonys. Okay, Woodrow, Tony Armstrong's up next on Will and Woody. Right now, though, look, there's this thing that happened a couple of days ago, and I've been thinking about it. I've been stewing over it. It might be something to do with the name, but Matthew McConaughey went viral for doing a cover of Ella Langley's Choosin' Texas.
2: She's from Texas, I can tell.
3: Tune. Serious tune.
1: Everyone's loving it.
3: It's a great song.
1: It's a great song. It's yeah. Look, it's a great song.
3: Yeah.
1: Matthew McConaughey mm-hmm. is obviously a very impressive Texan. So, you know.
3: No doubt.
1: There's a lot. There's a lot there. I can see the parallels. He's also very sexy. Is he still sexy, Annalise?
4: Oh, yeah.
1: Really?
4: Yeah.
3: Yeah, still got it.
4: He's gorgeous.
3: Yeah.
1: Yeah.
4: Mm. Very talented.
3: Mm.
4: He's got a bit of charisma.
1: He's definitely got the riz. He's got the riz. Yeah. There's no doubt about that. But I don't think he nailed the cover.
3: Whoa, brutal.
1: Well,
3: do we have audio of Matthew McConaughey?
1: Yeah, we do. When I thought I got to fall in love with Tennessee. So he's gone the paste up version. Should've known better than to take it back to He can't sing.
3: He's mucking around.
1: No,
3: he's not taking that seriously, is he?
1: No, Hunter.
3: Really? Oh, no. Like, I can't sing, but that's awful.
1: It's not good. He yells. Here he is again. Have a listen. Here he is. Drinking Jack
3: all by myself. Oh. Oh, Matthew. There's no doubt in my mind that he's at that stage of his life where no one around him is saying that's bad. So he truly believes he's good at everything.
1: He's in the echo chamber. He's in a permanent echo chamber.
3: Oh, yeah.
1: 100%. He's only McConaughey. I mean, at the end of the day, he looked so good, I don't think anyone was actually listening to what he was saying.
3: Sure.
1: But.
3: Sure.
1: Oh, he can't sing.
3: That's him in his best though when he's just doing that. Texas,
1: I can tell. Oh, it's not good. It's not good.
3: That was Riz at the end there.
4: That
3: I reckon that was
4: Riz.
3: A bit of Riz. He's a bit different. I liked that.
1: Anyway, I don't think he's nailed it.
3: Okay.
1: I think the three of us, you, Woody, me, and Annalise, could do a cover of Jews in Texas that would be better than that.
3: I can't sing. I can't do anything.
1: No, I think we'd get you on like a shaker on percussion or something.
3: That's a good idea. Who's singing?
4: Yeah,
3: who's singing?
1: I think Annalise is going to have to sing.
4: So my singing has seen better days.
3: Has seen better days.
1: Oh, you back like yourself as a singer. Come on, you back yourself as a singer.
4: Yeah. Choosing Texas, I could tell. Yeah, okay, I could do it actually.
1: Yeah, I think you could.
4: The lyrics.
1: Obviously, we'll get
3: so then what are you doing? Is that why you brought a keyboard in today?
1: There's a keyboard in here today.
3: So you're gonna play keys.
1: Well, we'll need some sort of instrumentation.
3: Is there any part of you, Ben, be honest?
1: Yeah.
3: You think you should do it all, don't you?
1: No,
3: come on. No, be honest. You want us to play a different instrument.
1: Look,
3: something,
1: what
3: don't
1: I have
3: you?
1: Lined up if your percussion's awful, I've got the drums sorted if we need them. This is probably like a flamingo cover of Jews in Texas. I'll find the right beat.
3: So I'm on percussion.
1: What's that?
4: Yeah.
3: I'm on percussion.
1: Well, I think that's all you can do. You're probably doing harmonies with Annalise.
3: A producer's just told me that there's this a salt shaker in front of me. Is just this?
4: Ooh.
3: What part of the song is that?
4: We might need to kick
1: anything,
4: him out.
3: Guys, we're a threesome. We'll find a role for all of us.
4: We need the beat, though. We need to work on the beat first. Yeah.
1: Oh, the salt shaker's open. You're getting salt all over yourself.
4: Oh.
3: Hang on.
1: Okay.
3: I reckon you're on the percussion. I should sing.
4: Yeah.
3: Wow, that was easy.
1: Wow.
4: I'll harmonize.
3: Texas, until the way you lie. I need to get the lyrics in front of me. When are we doing
1: it's
3: it now?
1: So
3: when are we going?
1: So the way that McConaughey did it, and it looks like McConaughey just pieced it together really quickly. I think we'll need the whole show to piece this together so people can see it on socials later if they want to watch it. But
3: I'm good to go.
1: I think we'll need. You're not good to go.
3: Well, she's from Texas. I can tell by the way.
1: Oh, stop. We'll need a bit of time.
4: I think we should take some time as a band to rehearse.
3: All right. Nice.
4: Okay. Have we got a band name?
1: No.
3: Ooh.
1: Would you like to suggest one?
4: The Wah.
1: The what?
3: Excuse me?
4: Will, Annalise, Woody. Wah.
1: Wah.
3: Wah.
1: Wah.
4: Or just...
3: We are... Wah.
1: Wah. Wah. Wow. Wah. Isn't it that wow?
3: Wow.
4: Wow.
1: Wow.
4: Wow. Wow. Oh, my God, Owen Wilson. Wow.
3: Wow.
1: All right. There's a bit of brainstorming and a bit of rehearsing. There's plenty going on.
4: Okay.
1: Tony Armstrong's up next.
3: Great. Perfect.
1: Perfect. If you missed him yesterday, he speaks very well, I think, on this alleged incident with the Sydney Swans Football Club. That's right up next. In the meantime, well, over this song and in every song coming out, we need to practice, guys.
4: Yes.
3: I think we've got it. I think we've got it.
4: I think Will's the one who needs to rehearse the most.
1: That's true.
3: He's nice. Hey, Will, what do you

0: 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It's Will and Woody.
1: Will and Woody!
0: Who needs real friends when you have these two? Plus, you never have to buy them.
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8: 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Accident and breakdown free. Busy though. McMinn Street in the city. The Stewart Highway at Woolner. Also at Berrima. Trowell Road, Rapid Creek slow there as well. And roadworks continuing through on Linko Road near the Palmerston Hospital. KFC's new lunchtime box full range. 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

0: Will and Woody, what is becoming my favourite bit? Phone alone convinces you're in the car with somebody else a little bit later on this hour. Right now, though, Woods, obviously this is everywhere in the news at the moment, so it's worth me mentioning the phone number 1-800-RESPECT, the number, if this is triggering for you at all or if this is something you've been through yourself, obviously, or currently going through. I can't imagine. And I think that's kind of the tone for this conversation that we had with Tony Armstrong.
1: Yeah.
0: We're talking about the alleged incident with the Sydney Football Club, the Sydney Swans, that happened late last weekend. Has been carrying all through the news, all through this week. Obviously, I'm sure a lot of you guys are across this. Tony used to play for Sydney.
1: Yep.
0: He was an AFL player, but yeah, he played 15 or so games for the Sydney Swans. So I just thought it was a really cool opportunity to talk to Tony Armstrong about so much around this, being an AFL player.
1: Just a different perspective as well, or a perspective that a lot of people wouldn't have, just around the inner sanctum of an AFL football club.
0: Yes.
1: And obviously, we were keen to talk about it on the show yesterday as well.
0: Yep.
1: The update, by the way, on this alleged incident is that five players, Riley Bice, Nick Blakey, Isaac Heaney, James Jordan and Chad Warner, have been wiped out for the entire season.
0: Yep.
1: I think what I would say on that is that, for me, that was just obvious that they should be wiped out the rest of the season. That almost seems insignificant. If the alleged incident is true, then you kind of hope that there's more punishment to come.
0: Yeah, I think so. Well, again, we don't know many of the facts around this, but I think the really cool point that we spoke to Tony about, and the perspective that I think is important here, is what he raised first and foremost, which is that there's a lot of chatter about the footy club, but there's probably a much bigger issue at hand. What are your thoughts on how this has transpired, but then also how the club has responded and how the AFL's sort of responded? Because I think there's a lot of critical thinking around that at the moment as well.
2: Yeah, I mean, I think for me, the thing that's been most disappointing is the way that the conversation has kind of left talking about alleged victims, and this conversation has become, what does this mean for the Swans season?
0: Yeah.
2: I mean, that pales in significance into what, you know, is alleged has happened. And I mean, I wasn't there. I don't know what's happened, but I just hope that we get to the truth. Whatever that truth is, it's dealt with in the right manner. With fallout for a football club and a competition, a distant second as to, you know, the priority of making sure that if there is the victim that has been alleged, then making sure that they get what they need.
0: Yeah.
1: I'm certainly not implying that you would ever have been involved in anything like this, Tony, but
2: no.
1: Given that you've been in that football community before, when this news came out, were you surprised?
2: Mate, I was away for the weekend. I hadn't really been like following football news. It shocked me, and that's probably naive, to be honest.
1: Yeah.
2: That's probably me thinking with like glass half full.
1: Yeah.
2: Or, you know, blue sky thinking, because we look at like the statistics on violence against women and all that kind of stuff this year in particular, and it's been shocking. So I shouldn't be, I don't think, surprised that something like this has happened. I guess I just have been, because it just caught me off guard. But yeah, it's really disappointing. And I just hope that the alleged victim's okay.
0: The AFL's policy so often with these things is, all right, if that happens, it's the same with the drug policy. It's like, okay, cool, that stays with us. Stays with us and the club doctor.
1: Keep it quiet.
0: Stays with us, keep it quiet. I mean, it's only ever years afterwards that you hear stories about this sort of stuff.
2: Oh, this happened back in 80.
0: Yeah, right.
2: You know, thank God it's not now.
0: Yeah, that's right. But we're 40, 50 years on.
1: Because obviously all the Sydney Swans were staying in the Pullman Hotel. Just to give perspective on what it's like for being an interstate team. So you all stay in the same hotel, but are there, generally speaking, are there rules around like curfew and when you've got to go to your, and is there a function you've got to go to or something? Or is it kind of like...
2: So in my experience, there was never functions or anything like, maybe there was. If you went to Perth, there might have been a Perth supporter group function because you don't get there very often.
1: Yeah.
2: But from a football perspective, you generally knew not to stay out too late. Some clubs have a curfew. Other clubs don't enforce a curfew. They just treat you like an adult and expect you to make a good decision. And those clubs tend to be the ones that do better. Every club's unique. Every playing group is unique in that they've got a different mix of, you know, older players, younger players, a more mature type list, you know. So there's so many variables. I don't think there's any club that would be too happy, like alleged incident aside, with the lateness of some of that of some of those players coming back, I don't think any club would be happy with that.
0: Which is, as you said so rightly at the start, probably already a huge issue in all of this is that, you know, a lot of the conversation is obviously around
2: what it means
0: the rest of the Swans season.
1: Even talking about like that, where they're not sure if they're going to play this weekend, it's like, God, why are we even talking about this?
0: Yeah.
2: Who gives a crap,
1: right,
2: man? Like,
1: yeah.
2: Like, that shouldn't even be brought up.
1: No. Put football down for a little bit and just go, like, let's talk about the human element of this.
2: It's like, we can't talk about it. We weren't there. Yeah. All we hope is that they get to the bottom of this alleged incident and, you know, justice prevails, basically. That's all we can hope for.
0: Great chat with Tony Armstrong there on Will and Woody about something I'm sure we're all talking and thinking about at the moment. I think he spoke really well about that. Mm. I'm sure you can get that chat if you want to hear more of it on the podcast, Will and Woody. And, yeah, our thoughts are 100% with the people that were victims of all of this. It's awful. Hope you're having a wonderful drive home. There's plenty to come here. Phone alone yet to come. And what's on Woody's forehead as well. I should mention the phone number is 1-800-RESPECT, and all of that stuff is obviously currently alleged. There's nothing confirmed in terms of those details. Hope you're having a wonderful drive home. It's Will and Woody.

0: It is Will and Woody. Hope you have a wonderful drive here. We are here for Pokemon Tonys on your Wednesday. Phone lines up next, Woods.
1: Yes, right now, I am so sure there are other parents out there who enjoy this as much as me. Mm. What lies have you made your kids believe? Tell me lies, tell me sweet little lies. Because it's easy.
0: Yeah, mate. I mean,
1: and it's addictive.
0: Just because something's easy doesn't necessarily mean it's the right thing to do. I mean, sure. I will do it. I think there's two sorts of lies that you tell your kids. Mm-hmm. For me, anyway. Well, one of them I've never actually done, and I think that's the one that you've done, and I'm very interested to hear about that. There's the one that I often employ, which is I can't be bothered explaining to you why you can't have that thing.
1: Oh, sure.
0: So I'm just going to lie that it doesn't exist right now.
1: I do that.
0: 10 o'clock in the morning, can I have an ice cream? Oh, ice cream shops are closed.
1: Yeah.
0: All this week, actually.
1: Classic.
0: So anytime you ask me, just expect a no. That happens quite a bit.
1: Yep, classic. So I do that as well.
0: Can't get the car started. Wish we could go.
1: Oh,
0: and
1: yeah.
0: That's lazy. It is lazy. Ultimately, you should explain to your kids consequence and rejection and all that sort of stuff.
1: Yeah,
0: that's the healthy parenting. Now, that's the sort of lying I do.
1: Yeah.
0: I think you're talking about it, if I'm honest, another tier of lying, which is purely self-aggrandizing.
1: Yes. And it was a swift transition because I agree with you. The lies to make your life more convenient, yeah. I was nailing those ones. Remy currently believes there is a world shortage of marshmallows.
0: Wow.
1: It's just that I said that the goo that a marshmallow is made of, it's run out.
0: There you go.
1: It's gone. So she always got marshmallows with her baby chinos. That doesn't happen anymore.
0: Oh, right. You got rid of them, did you? That's
1: world
0: clever.
1: Shortage, baby. The other one that I've said to her
0: How did you manage that?
1: I know the local barista.
0: Uh-oh.
1: And I actually was like, I'm going to need you to tell her there's a world shortage of marshmallows.
0: Oh.
1: And she delivered that for me.
0: Normally there's like a big jar of marshmallows.
1: Yeah, so when she sees me coming, she's great. She hides them.
0: Oh, she hides them.
1: And then every now and then we'll walk into a new cafe and I'll be like, whoa, you've got some of the rare marshmallows. Where did you get them from? There's a little bit of that. But the lie I told this morning, which I think is more fun, is just a lie that you say to make yourself seem more impressive. So today I told my daughter that I was a yodeling world champion. And I said it like as an offhand comment and she looked at me and she was like, wow, Dad, that's amazing.
0: That is amazing.
1: And then I yodeled the house down, obviously.
0: Can you give us a bit of that? Let's hear the world champ. Here he is from Australia.
2: Yole, yole, yole.
1: And she, thank you. And it makes it believable because I actually am quite talented at yodeling.
0: Right.
1: Anyway, I want to know what lies you make your kids believe, obviously. It's fun. It's a lot of fun at the Whitelaw household. But there was a guy in the news who... he recently had one. So he was basically explaining to his kid why they shouldn't be in the water during a thunderstorm. Okay. I've got some, this is from like a Ring camera. So the audio is a bit crap, but you'll hear what happens.
3: No, because the lightning, bud, I don't want you out there in the water.
4: Why?
3: Because that's what it goes after. Electricity.
4: Electricity.
3: What? That's why.
0: So, that's awesome.
1: So lightning, proving his point. But that then the lie awesome. Was that he then told his kids that he was the god of thunder.
0: Oh.
1: And that he... Which is awesome. Kirsty, what lie did you tell your kids?
5: We were going to the Blue Mountains and staying at a fanciest hotel and they gave the kids these big fluffy duck toys. And they were so bloody ugly, I thought, I just don't need another... stuffed toy at home.
1: Yeah.
5: So I said, have them while we're there. But I said, oh, just so you know, the eyes have cameras in them. So Ooh. they watch you. So they didn't realize they were a complimentary gift.
1: Whoa.
5: So they were very well behaved while we were away on the weekend away.
1: Brilliant.
5: And we had to hand the ducks back. Then they went through the footage to make sure they behaved well.
1: Brilliant. Brilliant.
0: Through the duck footage.
1: Just making your kids believe they're being filmed at all times.
0: Through the footage.
1: That's really great.
0: Oh, that's really, really good.
1: Another easy one, actually. I'm not sure if you've used this one before, Will.
0: Yeah.
1: When you go to a toy store and obviously your child wants one of those toys, it's a real easy one. You just say that the toy lives there. That is simple stuff.
0: That's
1: it's
0: home
1: just
0: base
1: like,
0: for the toy.
1: Don't take the toy out of its home because then it will miss its mother.
0: Oh, wow.
1: And you pick out a bigger toy. It's brilliant. It's
0: laced,
1: brilliant.
0: Laced with guilt.
1: Oh, no doubt. That's the key.
0: Make sure there's just a little bit of guilt in there and the lie really sticks. We have a shop near us, and this might be a bit of a no-no for Daddy, but one day Daddy might have had a few too many beers the night before and wasn't feeling great the next day, and we went for a walk. And normally we go for a walk to go and get a smoothie together, Max and I, from the smoothie shop. But I couldn't be bothered going the full walk to the normal smoothie shop. So we just got a smoothie out of another shop, which was like a milk bar, also known as a tobacco store, that do like slushies.
1: Oh, yeah.
0: So it's just a slushie. Yeah, anyway, perfect. She loved the slushie.
1: Of course, full of sugar.
0: It's because perfect. It was full of sugar. Yeah, it was blue slushie. Anyway, the next couple of days, that tobacco store burnt, like actually got hit, like
1: firebombed. Oh, my God.
0: Yeah, can you believe that?
1: Yeah.
0: Yeah, and I told Max, I was like, it's the blue smoothies. We can't have them anymore. They're dangerous.
1: Genius.
0: Because we couldn't get her off the blue smoothies.
1: You made your daughter believe that blue smoothies explode.
0: Flammable.
1: That's genius.
0: Well, because as soon as she had it, it's like having your first 7-Eleven Slurpee. And as soon as I got home, Sam was like, you should never have given that to her.
1: Of course.
0: Enough, so much sugar. And she was like, that's the best thing I've ever had.
1: Yeah.
0: So yeah, no, flammable.
1: It will blow you up. It will literally
0: blows up the shop.
1: Blow you up. I can't wait when she goes to school and explains to her friends, like, oh, I can't have them anymore. They might blow up.
0: why doesn't someone go on the fire brigade? Why have you got them here?
1: Dan, what lie did your parents tell your sister?
6: Well, they told my sister that she was allergic to Christmas trees because she'd go in and unwrap all the presents.
1: Brilliant.
6: And then, my mum accompanied my sister to a doctor's appointment as an adult. And as the doctor was reading through the sort of, what are you allergic to?
1: Yeah,
6: she's gone, oh, Christmas trees. And mum said, what? She goes, you've always said I'm allergic to Christmas trees.
0: That's crazy. Well, there's a moment when you find out. We got another great text who's come here. Someone said, I told my son when he goes to sleep, I become Superman. So he actually really looks forward to going to sleep now so I can put the cape on.
1: Brilliant.
0: That's a great text. Brilliant. Speaking of, actually, the problem with the lies, though, is you get to a point where you start to, like, you get a little bit lost in the lies that you've told.
1: Yes. Or when do I come clean here? What age do I come clean and reveal I'm not Superman?
0: And also, I'm finding that when I try and tell Max something credible now, it's kind of lost its sting a little bit. Because when we interviewed Tom Holland, she's really into Spider-Man at the moment.
1: I
0: was like, interviewed Spider-Man.
1: Yeah.
0: And she was like, cool. Grandpa is Spider-Man.
7: 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Hang on, I don't think I got that quite right. Will and Woody driving you home.
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24: Hi, I'm Sally Pearson. Brisbane Lions forward Dakota Davidson will miss this weekend's grand final rematch with North Melbourne. She's had her one-match ban for striking upheld by the AFLW Tribunal. The West Tigers welcome back captain Kezzy Apps for Saturday's NRLW clash with Newcastle, while Lillianne White makes her return for the Knights. Aussie Maya joined his through to the doubles quarterfinals at the Cincinnati Open with her partner Hao Ching Chan. And the Giants Super Netball team have a new name and a new look after being sold to private owners. They'll now be known as the Sydney Sirens.
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0: Will and Woody for Pokemon Tonys. What's on Woody's forehead continues very, very shortly in about 5 minutes. I'm very excited about this one. Only you guys can guess it, and only you guys, after guessing it, can remove it from that forehead, which he covets so highly. Strange thing to covet. Strange word to use, covet, but that's exactly what he does. Right now, it's Phone Alone.
1: Will and Woody's Phone Alone.
2: What do you mean I covet it?
0: You covet your forehead.
2: You covet, I like it.
0: You covet, you cherish it.
2: Yeah, I don't cherish it.
0: You cherish it and protect it.
2: I don't like it being touched. Anyway, Donna's playing Phone Alone. Donna, you're convincing us that you are in the car with someone else. We decide, is someone actually there or are you putting on a voice trying to trick us? Donna, who are you in the car with?
3: G'day, I'm in the car with my daughter, Caitlin.
2: G'day. Caitlin, how old's Caitlin?
3: Caitlin's 23.
2: 23, okay. Could we hear from Caitlin, please?
3: Yeah, sure. I'll just put her on.
0: Tuck her on, Don.
3: Hello.
2: Hi, Caitlin. Where are you and your mum going?
3: Just on the way home from work. She picked me up.
2: Oof. Okay, we've got to play it.
0: You reckon?
2: Yeah.
0: Really? I thought Caitlin was Donna and Donna was Caitlin, like clear as day.
2: Let's keep talking. Caitlin, where do you work?
3: I just work at the nursery in Narre Warren.
2: Ooh, that sounded a bit like Donna. maybe to sleep there. Can I talk to your mum, Donna, again?
3: Yeah, sure. G'day, how you doing?
2: Good, Donna. Do you always pick up your daughter from work?
3: Yeah, she's just got her car down at the mechanics.
2: Fair enough. Okay, can I hear from Caitlin again? I want to hear Caitlin again.
3: Yeah, hang on. Hi.
2: Caitlin, what's wrong with your car? Why is it at the mechanic?
3: Getting a service.
2: Good straight bat there.
0: I'm sorry.
2: What's for dinner?
0: Hang on.
2: What's for dinner? Caitlin, what's for dinner tonight?
3: Mum, what's for dinner? We're just getting Macca's done.
0: Oh, that was good.
2: One, two there. Good one, two there.
0: That was good.
2: Really good one, two.
0: Yeah,
2: what's it? I'll ask you first, Donna. What's your Macca's order?
3: She never knows, but I've got seven kids, so we usually just get the family meal and maybe we add like an extra like 20 nuggets.
2: Oh, God, I love that.
0: Seven kids?
2: Yeah, seven kids, a lot of
0: kids. My God.
2: Yeah. Caitlin, what's your favourite order?
3: Mum, I don't want to do this anymore. I'm Snapchatting my friends.
0: Oh, and I think she might have just given it up there, laid it on a little bit thick at the end there, Donna.
2: You're doing so well.
0: Loved the game, though.
2: Donna, you're by yourself, right, Donna?
3: Yeah, well done, Donna.
2: Hey, you can have some chicken. Yes. It sounds like you've got a lot of kids at home. Have a $100 Red Rooster voucher, Donna.
3: Oh, thank you. I love Red Rooster.
0: Actually, seven kids, Donna?
3: Yes.
0: My God.
2: Truth.
3: What's 33 down to 18 and
0: wow.
3: Raising my 6-year-old granddaughter.
0: Oh my God. That's great, Donna, awesome. Grace Australia, with what's the best parenting advice you'd give to someone?
3: Oh, absolutely. Be honest, lots of communication, and just trust your gut.
2: Trust your gut. Yeah,
0: don't lie to them. Obviously.
3: Yeah. And love them, whatever. Just love them.
2: Donna, don't even do little lies to make you seem more impressive. You never do that.
3: I was just listening, and my favorite one was the one with be Superman at night. That was so cool.
2: Yeah, it's a classic. Exactly. Donna, you support that, obviously. Great.
0: Good on you, Donna. Love that she listens all the way through the show as well. Donna's getting $100 to go and spend at Red Rooster. Woods, what's on your forehead? Right up next. Don't go anywhere, everyone. Honestly, Australia, the only way that this comes off his forehead, if you guess what it is. He can't see, he can't hear, he can't touch, he can't smell it. Today's gross. It's up next.
2: It's just so annoying.

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14: I know you listen to enough true crime to think you could solve one or even pull off the perfect crime. But if I was hiding something and gave you three cryptic clues to figure it out, do you think you could? I'm Art Simone, and on my podcast, Concealed with Art Simone, I do exactly that. I meet with very regular-looking people and try and uncover what interesting secret they're concealing from me. Think you can uncover

0: community in general over many, many years, and we really want to rebuild that and work with everybody that hopefully people can see how seriously we have taken this matter.
1: Meantime, Isaac Heaney and Chad Warner could lose a brand sponsorship with Telstra on top of suspension. The telco says it doesn't want them doing any activities while they're under police investigation. The Social Services Minister is defending Labor's tobacco excise increases, saying they're helping drive down smoking rates. Tanya Plibersek has instead pointed the finger at states and territories, saying they need to do a better job of cracking down on the sale of illicit tobacco.
2: We should not let criminals run out health system. We know that tobacco excise increases have been one of the most important tools we've had for reducing smoking rates in this country to some of the lowest in the world.
1: On the ABC there, Quest Departments has contacted customers whose details were stolen during a data breach yesterday. The hotel chain says the details were accessed through a third-party service provider. And Sydney Airport passengers are facing delays of up to an hour. Airlines are being forced to increase the gap between takeoffs and landings due to a shortage of air traffic controllers. The Aussie men's test side has trained in Mackay, keen to bounce back from a humiliating loss to Bangladesh in the top-end test. Aussie keeper Alex Carey admitting there's been some tough conversations in the change rooms. Carey says they're keen to rise to another level.
3: So if I can say anything, when this team's been challenged, we always find a way to bounce back in a big way. And yeah, I'm looking forward to Saturday.
1: That's the latest in news and sport.
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5: Little busy McMinn and Kavanagh Streets in the Darwin CBD, also Tiger Brennan Drive in that at Wishart Road. And a reminder, Surfers Fair Nightworks will be taking place on Stewart Highway tonight and tomorrow night between Kellison Road and Town End Road. The works will take place from 8 p.m. each night through to 5 a.m. the next morning. Stewart Highway will remain open with traffic management and signage in place. 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

0: out of Ilio.
1: Australia's easiest quiz. Tell us, buddy,
2: let's play. Little quick reminder before we get into the quiz, what is on Woody's forehead? The third edition is going to be right up next. If you've missed any of it this week, he has so far had a charcuterie board on his forehead. And one of my son's dirty nappies.
3: You put perm on my forehead? My life right now.
2: He's paranoid about things on his forehead, so he's all this week things on his forehead. They only come off if you guys guess what they are, so you'll have another chance to help Woods up next. In the meantime, Anna, you are playing the quiz. You've got 30 seconds. You've got 10 questions. You can pass. That's about all you need to know. Are you ready to go, Anna?
4: Yes, I am.
2: Okay, name a Beyonce song.
4: Put a ring on it.
2: What fruit are prunes made from?
4: Dates.
2: Name an animal that features on an Aussie coin.
4: Koala.
2: What do you call a group of lions?
4: Pass.
2: What's a croissant made of?
4: Pastry.
2: How many drinks can you carry back from the bar?
4: Three.
2: What does PC stand for?
4: Personal computer.
2: What color are your best friend's eyes?
4: Blue.
2: How many letters in the alphabet?
4: 26.
2: How many days? Oh, out of time.
5: Heat it up. Heat it up.
2: I think put a ring on it is single ladies. I think that's what you were going for. Look,

0: the only line in the song. So, oh no, she says all my single ladies, all my single ladies. So yeah, that she says that a bit as well.
1: Oh no.
0: No, well played, Anna. It's so nice to meet you. I'm seeing here it's your son's first birthday very soon. So good luck.
1: It is.
0: Have a wonderful time.
1: Thank you.
0: Congratulations on making through a year of parenthood. Woods, right up next. Can you make it through another 10 minutes of something on your forehead? It's a paranoia of yours. It's a fear, a phobia even. And we're here to extract that and make fun of you. It's up next. Will and Woody.

0: It is Will and Woody for Pokemon Tonys. Hope you're having a wonderful Wednesday. Woodrow, last week you told us that you hate having things on your forehead. So yes. Like any great commercial radio team, we've made a whole week where you have things on your forehead. They only come off when people guess what's on there. If you've missed the last two, here it is.
1: Don't touch my forehead. Don't touch my forehead. Don't touch my forehead.
2: Day one almost broke him.
1: Yucky. I think it's a fish. I think it's a fish's tail.
2: But the item only comes off when you guess it right.
1: What's on my forehead?
3: A charcuterie board.
1: Is it a charcuterie board, guys?
0: It's a charcuterie board.
1: Oh, it stinks. Help me, please. I hate this.
4: It's a nappy.
0: Dirty nappy.
1: All right. Okay. Get it off.
0: You can take it off now.
2: All this week, we play What's on Woody's Forehead?
5: All right. I'm trying to stay positive, but I really hate this bit.
0: Yeah, fair enough.
5: I hate it.
0: You're blindfolded. You're on your back. You're blindfolded. You've got to block your nose for this one in particular.
5: And you put tape on my eyebrows, which makes me think that this one's going to ooze. And I don't like the idea of that. Like, maybe it's going to be a liquid. And I sound ridiculous because I have to pinch my nose because I'm not allowed to smell it.
0: Yeah.
5: I've never... This is just so embarrassing. This is so embarrassing.
0: Okay.
5: I hate that my
0: now
5: children
0: remember,
5: have seen this.
0: It's going on your forehead now. So yeah. Remember, for everyone listening, it only comes off if you guess what it is. Woody can only describe what it is. Here we go. So I'm going to start putting it on now. The phone lines are open.
5: Home last night, by the way, my daughter was like, "Dad, you had a biscuit on your head." I was like, "We've done the bit, Remy. You can't save Dad now."
0: All right, here we go.
5: Okay, go on. Is it going on?
0: Going on now.
5: Okay. Okay.
0: What can you feel?
5: I'm doing my best not to guess here because it's a condiment. But is that too much of a guess?
0: No, I just describe what you felt.
5: Like it feels like a condiment was getting squeezed onto my forehead.
0: What do you mean by a condiment?
5: I mean like a sauce.
0: A
5: A mustard.
0: So it felt like a liquid.
5: Yeah, well, like a, but not too liquidy, like a thick liquid, like a sauce, or a marinade. Like a sauce or a marinade.
0: A sauce or a marinade. Is that what you want to go with? Don't shake your head much. Don't shake your head too much.
5: Yeah, okay. I can't guess. It's not about me.
0: What was the sensation you felt on your forehead just then?
5: It felt. So what's interesting now is there's no temperature difference again. So it's not a hot thing. It's not a cold thing. But it just felt like you were squeezing something onto my head in a zigzaggy motion.
0: Okay, there we go. That's all everyone's got. Guess what's on Woody's forehead?
5: I'm not moving.
0: And he manages to leave.
5: I can't, and now I can't feel anything.
0: He manages to get it off his forehead. It's still on there.
5: Okay, well, it's very light. Incredibly light in Australia.
0: Okay, the phone lines are open. We'll take your calls up next. What's on Woody's forehead?
5: Do I have to keep my nose pinched? Is it really smelly?
0: It's probably... It's not necessarily the odor. It's more just like...
5: What it is.
0: Yeah.
5: I can't feel anything right now, so it's incredibly light. Maybe quite fluffy.
0: Light and fluffy.
5: Like a whipped cream.
0: Could be.
5: I'm sorry to be guessing, but it's...
0: All right, we'll take your calls up next. What's on Woody Forehead? Get him out of here, Australia. We're

0: you're surrounding your home, it's Will and Woody. The three rules of comedy are repetition, repetition, and surprise.
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9: 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The works will take place from 8 p.m. each night through to 5 a.m. the next morning. Stewart Highway will remain open, but traffic management and signage will be in place. 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

0: It's Will and Woody. This could be my favourite thing we've ever done, Woods. You...
1: Is that right? It's funny because quite the contrast for me, Will. Quite the contrast for me. Glad you're enjoying yourself. This is punishment for me putting on a crap national tour for you.
0: It is. A little bit of that. A little bit of that.
1: I get that.
0: A little bit of under 14 soccer training coming right back at you.
1: I get it.
0: But look, you've got a phobia of things on your forehead. You told us that. We're doing a whole week of what's on Woody's forehead. Thing is, you're not allowed to take it off. You're not even allowed to know what it is unless somebody listening in their car right now guesses what it is. You are blindfolded. Your nose is blocked, particularly for this one, although it's odorless. That's a little bit of a hint.
1: Can I take my fingers off my nose?
0: You can if you'd like to.
2: That would be nice. I can just talk like a normal human being. So, interestingly, you've put, you've, I know what it is. I can smell it. I can smell it well.
0: Okay.
2: Maybe don't say anything. Well, don't say, I can't, this has a big odor, guys.
0: Hang on, let me smell.
2: It smells like my dad's bedroom, if that helps.
0: Let's go to Sam. Sam, of all the things you've heard so far, I mean, what did you say initially, Woods, when it was hitting your forehead?
2: I thought there was a sauce being squeezed onto my forehead in figure eights because it's very light, Sam. I literally can't. If I woke up now and had lost all my memory, I wouldn't think something was on my forehead. That's how light it is.
0: Sam, right. What do you think it is, Sam?
3: I think it's toothpaste, guys. I think it's toothpaste.
0: Good guess.
2: Oh, toothpaste. Yeah, I think toothpaste would be heavier and would be hurting me.
0: It would be stinging me.
2: And
0: yeah.
2: there's no sting. There's no heat. There's no spice. There's no. Thanks for your guess, though.
0: Good
2: Sam.
0: On you,
2: really
0: Sammy.
2: Hey,
0: everyone calling in is on your team here, Woods. Everyone but me. Whitney, what's on Woody's forehead to get it off?
4: Ah, I was going to say hot sauce, but now I think no.
0: Hot sauce, too much spice. Good guess, Whitney.
2: For everyone who's following the sauce trail that I was on before, I think it could be more of a powder.
0: Okay.
2: I think it could be a powder.
0: Okay.
2: So.
0: A powder?
2: Yeah, I think. Well, there's an obvious guess in my head right now of what is on my forehead. I feel like I can smell it.
0: Oh.
2: Or it's got like a, there's a cleanliness to it. It's like some sort of cleaning product.
0: I reckon there would be a cleanliness to it. I would hope so, that there would be a cleanliness to it. That's for sure.
2: Oh, so maybe whatever it is has just been cleaned, and that's what I can smell.
0: Potentially.
2: Again, there's no weight to it.
0: There's no weight to it.
2: I feel like if it was a sauce, it would be like
0: there's no weight
2: dripping
0: to it.
2: Now.
0: You think it's
2: like
0: a powder?
2: Well, yeah. Can I say what I think it is?
0: Can't guess.
2: Okay, all right.
0: I will let you touch it in a second if you need more descriptors, but you've got heaps of people on the phone if you'd like to talk to them. I've got Michael here.
2: Michael. Help me out.
5: Yeah, g'day.
2: Help me out, brother.
5: I thought it was like a custard. I thought custard.
0: Everyone's down the sauce path.
2: I think custard, and I took people there. I think custard would feel cold. It doesn't have any temperature to it. And the other thing with the sauce thing, guys, again, I really appreciate everyone calling up. With the sauce, I think by this stage, I'd have some sort of run of the sauce down to the side of my forehead. That is not happening at all. In fact, as I talk and my head moves slightly, I can't feel a thing. And it doesn't appear to be moving.
0: Okay.
2: Next caller.
0: Aoife's here. Aoife, remember Australia, Woody is blind. He's got to guess what's on his forehead in order to get it off. In fact, you have to guess what's on his forehead. He can't guess, Aoife. So what do you think's on there?
2: Help me out, Aoife.
4: Shaving gel.
2: It could be shaving gel. Absolutely.
0: Not shaving gel.
2: Oh, great guess, Aoife. You can have some chicken. Red
0: rooster. Were in the right place with powder. And don't just throw away the chicken, mate.
2: Sorry. I think, my dad used to put this on his undercarriage every morning.
0: You think your dad put this on his undercarriage?
2: Yes, that's what I think is on my forehead.
0: He didn't. I can tell you categorically he didn't.
2: You don't know my father.
0: I know him well enough to know he didn't put this
2: walking
0: on
2: into his bedroom in the morning was like walking through a sandstorm.
0: Okay, it's not. Powder is where you've been closest. Okay. Now, look, I'm going to play you an audio clue now.
2: Audio clue?
0: I'm going to play you an audio clue as to what's on your forehead.
2: Okay, cool.
0: Now, keep in mind, you can't guess. So somebody else has to guess.
2: Okay.
0: Use your best descriptors after you hear the audio clue.
2: Go to Shane here.
6: Yeah, sad day today, obviously. Hair and lots of rubber died. None of the way to work, being lost in the TV unit. You know, it could have been worse. He could have died down the sewers. It's a nice place to go. I'd say he's nice and warm in your house. Poor Rob. It's actually just ruined my day, honestly.
0: Now, to get everyone up to speed, that is some audio of an on-air funeral we had for a rat that died in Woody's house. That's the audio clue.
2: Everything, now there's, and it felt a bit like a powder. And if you followed this radio show, you know what we did with that rat. We wanted to get him. We wanted to get him. What's it called? Will, taxidermied. We wanted to get him taxidermied and put on the wall, but that was too expensive. So I'm just telling the story here. I'm not having a guess, but we took him to an incinerator.
0: The rat was cremated. Cremated.
2: Cremator. So guys, let's put two and two together and let's get a dead bean off my forehead if we could. Do we have any calls?
0: There's so many calls.
2: Okay.
0: There are lots of calls, but I don't think anyone is calling for dead rat. I'll go to Kelly. Kelly, what's on Woody's forehead?
7: Is it talcum powder?
0: It's not talcum powder, Kelly. You're close, Kelly.
2: Kelly, have you been listening, though? If you've been listening to the clues just now, like, you know what it is now, right? What is it?
7: I think it's talcum powder. What else?
0: Good on you, Kelly. I love it. Kelly, no, she's listening, mate. She just wants you to have a dead rat in your forehead. Wally,
2: come on, Wally. Send me a phone here.
8: I think it's the rat ash.
0: It's the rat ash. Good on you, Wally. Well done, Wally. Very good.
2: Well done, Wally.
0: Woods. Well done, mate.
2: I don't know
0: what
2: to do now. So, how do I get up without this going in my mouth?
0: I think that's achievable.
2: Well, so what do I do? Because I can't feel it. I don't want it in my eyes. I don't want it in my body.
0: That's okay? Fair enough. Exactly. The rat ash, the dead rat ash.
2: Can you get a dustpan and broom? And
0: I can tell you that there's a bit in your hair.
2: That's okay. That's fine. I feel very close to rat.

0: Can't really sing. And I think, you know,
1: he's nowhere. He's absolutely nowhere.
0: Pandemonium, because he's still absolutely smoking hot. And there's no doubt about it. No one would deny that.
1: And also, he's just surrounded by people that obviously worship him, like everyone here in this studio. You're never going to say to his face that he sucked.
0: No, absolutely not. But I'll tell him on radio, an ocean away.
1: What'd you say?
0: A country away.
1: Oh, okay. Whoa.
0: We're singing country and western is country. What I was going to qualify.
1: Nice. Okay. Make sure you finish that word.
0: Yeah, no, totally fair enough.
1: It's a weird time to take a breath.
0: Lost my hat.
1: All right. Okay. Okay.
0: Yeah, what's going on there?
1: We've been rehearsing for 90 minutes. Keep in mind that we've also been doing a live radio show.
0: I'm not qualifying. There's no excuses here. I think McConaughey could throw together a really crap version in 30 seconds. We've had an hour and a half to put this together. Junior producer Annalise has turned into some sort of choir master. I'm not sure where she's got the gumption, but...
2: From SingStar.
0: Oh, nice. Okay, cool.
1: You've also been berating me.
2: Yes, because...
0: You've been the worst on.
2: But you've improved.
1: I thrive, though, under pressure. And once we're performing, I will turn it on. Now, we're
0: you've
1: very worried about...
0: You've also lost a bit
1: of
0: an eyebrow, I can see.
1: Piss off. I've hated this show, every second of it. I can't wait to go home. But there is one line in here about a crystal ball which we haven't nailed once.
2: I'm really nervous. I'm hoping we perform under pressure.
1: So it's midway through the chorus. You'll all hear it. Are we going from the top?
0: So we're just singing a verse and a chorus, yeah?
2: Yes. Yes. Well, that's all we've rehearsed.
0: Well, I'm ready for the full rendition. Okay, let's go.
1: Yeah.
2: Okay. So you'll count us in, Will?
0: Yeah.
1: You take the first line, though. I can't.
2: All right, I'll go first and then just, like, harmonise when
1: you can. Did you just say harmonisement?
2: No, harmonise when you can. But okay. I did, yeah, I shrunk my words because I was getting excited.
0: All right, here we go. So I'll
2: what economy?
0: You ready? Okay,
1: yeah.
0: Here we go.
1: Yeah.
0: Just wait for me to go.
2: Yeah.
0: Just
2: when I thought I found the love.
1: Start again. Why did you sing the first line, Will? Hang on, everyone stop.
0: I'm trying to help you guys because you don't know what you're doing.
2: I'm sweating a lot.
1: Annalise, do you want me to take this first line? I've got it. Okay. I'll go one, two, bang.
0: Yeah, it's that's one, what you've been two, doing. Yeah, that's it, what you've it comes been, in
2: yeah.
0: on the offbeat.
2: Yeah, but you didn't even count it. I hate to point fingers, but you did not even count it.
1: You just started singing. Listen, if you want to do a solo performance, okay, we can talk about it later, but we're a group.
2: Don't do that to Wah.
0: Stop going a go at me during the bit. You can't say we're a team and have a crack at me.
1: I was having you a go about not being a team member. All right.
0: Stop it.
1: All
0: right.
1: Love you all. Let's go.
2: Let's go. Let's go.
0: Here we go.
1: Here we go.
0: Wait. One, two, three.
2: Just when
0: four.
2: I thought I got him to fall in love with Tennessee.
0: Oh, yeah. Here we go, baby.

0: Beautiful. Unbelievable.
1: Perfect.
0: Unbelievable.
2: Actually, that
0: flawless.
2: Was really our best one.
1: Flawless.
0: The choosing. Oh, sorry. I'll turn the drums off. Choosing the crystal ball line. I don't know what happens there every time.
1: Yeah, it's just, I don't, what does she do there? Yeah, what does Ella do? I think Ella's doing it wrong. She's from
0: Texas. What do you think she's doing it wrong?
1: Hang on, hey, let's
0: no,
1: let's,
0: we're
1: let's,
0: not
1: let's
0: going look. Back up.
1: No, we have
0: right
1: to.
0: Now.
1: No, no, feedback, no, no, feedback. No,
0: we'll do it after the show.
1: Shut up. Judging by
0: the smoke. I'm going the whole
1: one
0: song.
1: At once. There's nothing I can do. This is really confusing.
2: Here we go.
3: It doesn't take a crystal ball.
0: Oh, you still couldn't get it with the music.
1: She does it wrong. Ella does it right.
0: She said, it doesn't take a crystal ball to see.
1: Oh, yeah, that sounded good. Oh,
2: yeah, that was
0: anyway,
2: good.
0: You can get that, I imagine.
4: Where are we putting that?
0: JB Hi-Fi.
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0: All right, if we ring you, there's one rule. 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Answer instead as Pikachu, Squirtle, Bulbasaur, or Charmander.
2: Mm-hmm.
0: Is that easy?
2: Mm-hmm.
0: No one gone with Squirtle just yet.
2: We're hanging out for it, though. And by the way, you have to commit. You can't just say the name of these characters.
0: No,
2: be the character.
0: Be the character.
2: And if we're not believing it, then you will not win the $1,000. Worth mentioning, everyone we call does get the Tony Box too. These things are extraordinary. We love them. We've got them at home. They're great. Screen-free activity for your kids. Let's call.
0: Keep in mind, if Candace doesn't answer with the sound of one of those Pokemon today, at jackpots tomorrow, $2,000 for one of you guys. 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
2: No one's rooting for Candace. Apart from me.
3: Pikachu!
0: She's done it! Great
2: Candace.
0: Commitment, Candace. $1,000. 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
3: It was not as good. This is better than when I did it to the guy from the bank. Yes. He didn't mention it and I didn't mention it. We kind of went
2: over
3: the
2: way. No way. Well, no way. Sorry. Sorry. A bank guy called you. You gave him a Pikachu and yes. Then you just both ignored it like it didn't happen.
3: We just went on with the conversation and my colleague looked at me like, oh, yeah, how are you answering the phone? And I was like, no, I'm not really sure.
0: That's awesome.
2: That's great.
0: And that's why we set these bits up. A lot of people are like, oh, the competition sounds a bit simple, boys. Candace has been answering the phone as Pikachu all day for the last 3 days.
2: And no doubt a lot of other people have been doing that as well. And that brings us a lot of joy, Will.
0: Absolutely. So if you want to be part of it, willandwoody.com. Congratulations, Candace. $1,000 to you and a Tony Box 2. Woods and I have got them. They're amazing for you.
2: So good.
0: So make sure you go and get one if you can't be a part of this. Hear the call adventure with new Pokemon Tonies. We'll be back tomorrow. Huge show. Today, a huge show. If you want to hear our cover of Choosing Texas, I believe that'll be up on Bandcamp pretty shortly. Mark the Man Daniel is making a cut of that. Have we got a version of that there?
2: A little cut?
0: Have we got a little cut there? Is that hit the...
4: No, Mark has refused to do anything with the audio.
0: Wow.
2: Mark, that's too good. It's almost like, I can't touch that. I can't touch that. It's too good. Is that...
4: Do you want to take us out with a live?
2: Oh, you want to go live? Should we go from the chorus? I'm happy to.
5: She's from Texas, I can tell.
2: Oh, come on!

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1: Jaden, good morning.
2: I can't talk to the Ant-Man without asking the obvious question. Robert Irwin, review, go.
1: Not jealous of him. I just get very insecure when his success gets brought up in front of me.
2: For what it's worth, I think maybe it was just a little bit too much look at me, sort of etching maybe
1: yes.
2: into that the Robert Irwin show territory, and he
1: good,
2: did a good job.
1: Jaden, let your hate and jealousy run through you. Doesn't it feel nice?
2: Don't put words in my mouth, man. Don't.
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0: The NT has had some pretty big sports names. Cyril Rioli, Nova Peris, and Cadell Evans, just to name a few. But do you have what it takes to be on the same playing field as these guys? 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It's Sam and Ant's showdown on Hot 100. Thanks to Jape Homemaker Village and Domino's Pizza.
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1: What is okay to talk about in the 5:30 hour and what isn't? 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

0: It's Will and Woody. Hope you're having a great drive home. You're either up early or up late. Either way, welcome aboard. Great to have you here.
1: Bloody oath.
0: Tune in at a good time because these are, probably the best bits of the show, I would say.
1: 100%. They're going to keep you up. You're obviously trying to stay awake if you're with us right now.
0: Might be trying to fall asleep.
1: Oh, true. I think either way.
0: you might have us on quietly in the bedroom.
1: Totally. And what a beautiful...
0: We might be a sedative for you. And that's, yes. That, you know, I'm glad we can be useful. That's...
1: And if you can try and translate us into your dream. Do you think that when you go to sleep and you go to have a dream?
0: I reckon we get into the bits.
1: Yeah. This arguably a best bit right now. This is arguably a best bit right now.
0: Not sure. Enjoy. It's Will and Woody.

0: choosing Texas.
1: She's from Texas, I can tell.
2: Tune. Serious tune.
0: Man's loving it.
2: Great song.
0: It's a great song. It's a look, it's a great song.
2: Yeah.
0: Matthew McConaughey is obviously a very impressive Texan. So, you know,
2: no doubt.
0: There's a lot. There's a lot there. I can see the parallels. He's also very is he still sexy, Annalise?
3: Oh yeah.
0: Really?
3: Yeah.
2: Yeah, still got it.
3: He's gorgeous.
2: Yeah.
0: Yeah.
3: Mm. Very talented.
2: Mm.
3: Just got a bit of charisma.
0: He's definitely got the riz. He's got the riz. Yeah. There's no doubt about that. But I don't think he nailed the cover.
2: Whoa, brutal.
0: Well,
2: do we have audio of Matthew McConaughey?
0: Yeah, we do. It's when I thought I got to fall in love with Tennessee. So he's gone the paced up version. Should've known better than to take it back to Abilene. He can't sing.
2: He's mucking around.
0: No,
2: he's not taking that seriously, is he?
0: No, Hunter.
2: Really? Oh, no. She's from Texas, I can tell. Like, I can't sing, but... That's awful.
0: It's not good. He yells. Here he is again. Have a listen. Here he is. Drinking Jack
2: all by myself. Oh. Oh, Matthew. There's no doubt in my mind that he's at that stage of his life where no one around him is saying that's bad. So he truly believes he's good at everything.
0: He's in the echo chamber. He's in a permanent echo chamber.
2: Oh, yeah.
0: 100%. He's only ever kind of hate. I mean, at the end of the day, he looked so good, I don't think anyone was actually listening to what he was saying.
2: Sure.
0: But.
2: Sure.
0: Oh, he can't sing.
2: That's him in his best day when he's just doing that. Texas,
0: I can tell. Oh, it's not good. It's not good.
2: That was Riz at the end there. I mean, that was a bit of Riz. He's a bit different. I liked that.
0: Anyway, I don't think he's nailed it.
2: Okay.
0: I think the three of us, you, Woody, me, and Annalise, could do a cover of Jews in Texas that would be better than that.
2: I can't sing. I can't do anything.
0: No, I think we'd get you on like a shaker on percussion or something.
2: That's a good idea. Who's singing?
3: Yeah,
2: who's singing?
0: I think Annalise is going to have to sing.
3: So my singing has seen better days.
0: Oh, you back yourself as a singer. Come on, you back yourself as a singer.
3: Choosing Texas, I could tell. Yeah, okay, I could do it actually.
0: Yeah, I think you could.
3: Obviously,
0: we'll get
2: so then what are you doing? Is that why you brought a keyboard in today?
0: There's a keyboard in here
3: of
0: today.
3: Course.
2: So you're gonna play keys.
0: Well, we'll need some sort of instrumentation.
2: Is there any part of you, Ben, be honest?
0: Yeah.
2: You think you should do it all, don't you?
0: No,
2: come on. No, be honest. You want us to play a different instrument.
0: Look,
2: or
0: what
2: don't
0: I have
2: you?
0: Lined up if your percussion's awful, I've got the drums sorted if we need them. This is probably like a flamingo cover of Jews in Texas. I'll find the right beat.
2: So I'm on percussion.
0: What's that?
3: Yeah.
2: I'm on percussion.
0: Well, I think that's all you can do. You're probably doing harmonies with Annalise.
2: A producer's just told me that there's this a salt shaker in front of me. Is just this?
3: Ooh.
2: What part of the song is that?
3: We might need to kick him out.
2: Oh, guys. Guys, we're a threesome? Find a role for all of us.
3: We need the beat, though. We need to work on the beat first. Yeah.
0: Oh, the salt shaker's open. You're getting salt all over yourself.
3: Oh.
2: Hang on.
0: Okay.
2: I reckon you're on the percussion. I should sing.
3: Yeah.
2: Wow, that was easy.
0: Wow.
3: I'll harmonize. Choose
2: Texas until the mail. I need to get the lyrics in front of me. When are we doing it now?
0: So
2: when are we going?
0: So the way that McConaughey did it, and it looks like McConaughey just pieced it together really quickly. I think we'll need the whole show to piece this together so people can see it on socials later if they want to watch it. But
2: I'm good to go.
0: You're not good to go.
2: Well, she's from Texas, I can tell by the way.
0: Oh, stop. We'll need a bit of time.
3: I think we should take some time as a band to rehearse.
2: All right. Nice.
3: Have we got a band name?
0: No.
2: Ooh.
0: Would you like to suggest one?
3: The Wah.
0: The what?
2: Excuse me?
3: Will, Annalise, Woody. Wah.
0: Wah.
2: Wah.
3: Or just...
2: We are... Wah.
0: Wah. It's wow. Isn't it that wow? Yeah.
2: Wow.
3: Wow.
0: Wow.
3: Wow. Oh my God, Owen Wilson. Wow.
2: Wow.
0: All right. There's a bit of brainstorming and a bit of rehearsing. There's plenty going on.
3: Okay.
0: Tony Armstrong's up next.
2: Great. Perfect.
0: Perfect. If you missed him yesterday, he speaks very well, I think, on this alleged incident with the Sydney Swans Football Club. That's right up next. In the meantime, over this song and in every song coming out, we need to practice, guys.
3: Yes.
2: I think we've got it. I think we've got it.
3: I think Will's the one who needs to rehearse the most.
0: That's true.
2: He's not saying.

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0: late or up early? It's Will and Woody keeping you up.
1: Phone alone convinces you're in the car with somebody else a little bit later on this hour. Right now, though, Woods, obviously this is everywhere in the news at the moment, so it's worth me mentioning the phone number 1-800-RESPECT, the number, if this is triggering for you at all or if this is something you've been through yourself, obviously, or currently going through. I can't imagine. And I think that's kind of the tone for this conversation that we had with Tony Armstrong.
2: Yeah.
1: We're talking about the alleged incident with the Sydney Football Club, the Sydney Swans, that happened late last weekend, has been carrying all through the news all through this week. Obviously, I'm sure a lot of you guys are across this. Tony used to play for Sydney.
2: Yep.
1: He was an AFL player, but yeah, he played 15 or so games for the Sydney Swans. So I just thought it was a really cool opportunity to talk to Tony Armstrong about so much around this, being an AFL player.
2: Just a different perspective as well, or a perspective that a lot of people wouldn't have, just around the inner sanctum of an AFL football club.
1: Yes.
2: And obviously, we were keen to talk about it on the show yesterday as well.
1: Yep.
2: The update, by the way, on this alleged incident is that five players, Riley Bice, Nick Blakey, Isaac Heaney, James Jordan and Chad Warner, have been wiped out for the entire season.
1: Yep.
2: I think what I would say on that is that, for me, that was just obvious that they should be wiped out the rest of the season. That almost seems insignificant. If the alleged incident is true, then you kind of hope that there's more punishment to come.
1: Yeah, I think so. Well, again, we don't know many of the facts around this, but I think the really cool point that we spoke to Tony about, and the perspective that I think is important here, is what he raised first and foremost, which is that there's a lot of chatter about the footy club, but it's probably a much bigger issue at hand. What are your thoughts on how this has transpired, but then also how the club has responded and how the AFL sort of responded? Because I think there's a lot of critical thinking around that at the moment as well.
3: Yeah, I mean, I think for me, the thing that's been most disappointing is the way that the conversation has kind of left talking about alleged victims, and this conversation has become, what does this mean for the Swans season?
1: Yeah.
3: I mean, that pales in significance into what, you know, is alleged has happened. And I mean, I wasn't there. I don't know what's happened, but I just hope that we get to the truth. Whatever that truth is, it's dealt with in the right manner. With fallout for a football club and a competition, a distant second as to, you know, the priority of making sure that if there is the victim that has been alleged, then making sure that they get what they need.
1: Yeah.
2: I'm certainly not implying that you would ever have been involved in anything like this, Tony, but given that you've been in that football community before, when this news came out, were you surprised?
3: Mate, I was away for the weekend. I hadn't really been like following football news. It shocked me, and that's probably naive, to be honest.
1: Yeah.
3: That's probably me thinking with like glass half full.
1: Yeah.
3: Or, you know, blue sky thinking, because we look at like the statistics on violence against women and all that kind of stuff this year in particular, and it's been shocking. So I shouldn't be, I don't think, surprised that something like this has happened. I guess I just have been, because it just caught me off guard. But it's really disappointing. And I just hope that the alleged victim's okay.
1: The AFL's policy so often with these things is, all right, if that happens, it's the same with the drug policy. It's like, okay, cool, that stays with us. Stays with us and the club doctor.
2: Keep it quiet.
1: Stays with us, keep it quiet. I mean, it's only ever years afterwards that you hear stories about this sort of stuff.
3: Oh, this happened back in 89.
1: Yeah, right.
3: You know, thank God it's not now.
1: Yeah, that's right. But we're 40-50 years on.
2: Because obviously all the Sydney Swans were staying in the Pullman Hotel. Just to give a perspective on what it's like for being an interstate team. So you all stay in the same hotel, but are there, generally speaking, are there rules around like curfew and when you've got to go to your, and is there a function you've got to go to or something? Or is it kind of like...
3: So in my experience, there was never functions or anything like, maybe there was. If you went to Perth, there might have been a Perth supporter group function because you don't get there very often.
2: Yeah.
3: But from a football perspective, you generally knew not to stay out too late. Some clubs have a curfew, other clubs don't enforce a curfew. They just treat you like an adult and expect you to make a good decision. And those clubs tend to be the ones that do better. Every club's unique. Every playing group is unique in that they've got a different mix of, you know, older players, younger players, a more mature type list, you know. So there's so many variables. I don't think there's any club that that would be too happy. Like, alleged incident aside, with the lateness of some of that of some of those players coming back, I don't think any club would be happy with that.
1: Which is as you said so rightly at the start, probably already a huge issue in all of this is that, you know, a lot of the conversation is obviously around
3: what it means
1: the rest of the Swans season.
2: Even talking about like that, where they're not sure if they're going to play this weekend. It's like, God, why are we even talking about this?
1: Yeah.
3: Who gives a crap,
2: right,
3: man? Like,
2: yeah.
3: Like that shouldn't even be brought up.
2: No. Put football down for a little bit and just go, like, let's talk about the human element of this.
3: It's like, we can't talk about it. We weren't there. Yeah. All we hope is that they get to the bottom of this alleged incident and, you know, justice prevails, basically. That's all we can hope for.
1: Great chat with Tony Armstrong there on Will and Woody about something I'm sure we're all talking and thinking about at the moment. I think he spoke really well about that. I'm sure you can get that chat if you want to hear more of it on the podcast, Will and Woody. And, yeah, our thoughts are 100% with the people that were victims of all of this. It's awful. Hope you're having a wonderful drive home. There's plenty to come here. Phone alone yet to come. And what's on Woody's forehead as well. I should mention the phone number is 1-800-RESPECT, and all of that stuff is obviously currently alleged. There's nothing confirmed in terms of those details. Hope you're having a wonderful drive home. It's Will and Woody.

0: working, and they're working. It's Will and Woody keeping you up.
1: I am so sure there are other parents out there who enjoy this as much as me.
2: Mm.
1: What lies have you made your kids believe?
3: Tell me lies, tell me sweet little lies.
1: Because it's easy.
2: Yeah, mate. I mean,
1: and it's addictive.
2: Just because something's easy doesn't necessarily mean it's the right thing to do. I mean,
1: sure.
2: I will do it. I think there's two sorts of lies that you tell your kids.
1: Mm-hmm.
2: For me, anyway, well, one of them I've never actually done, and I think that's the one that you've done, and I'm very interested to hear about that. There's the one that I often employ, which is, I can't be bothered explaining to you why you can't have that thing.
1: Oh, sure.
2: So I'm just going to lie that it doesn't exist right now.
1: I do that.
2: 10 o'clock in the morning, can I have an ice cream? Oh, ice cream shops are closed.
1: Yeah.
2: All this week, actually.
1: Classic.
2: So anytime you ask me, just expect a no. That happens quite a bit.
1: Yep, classic. So I do that as well.
2: Can I get the car started? Wish we could go. That's lazy.
1: Sure.
2: It is lazy. Ultimately, you should explain to your kids consequence and rejection and all that sort of stuff.
1: Yeah,
2: that's the healthy parenting. Now, that's the sort of lying I do.
1: Yeah.
2: I think you're talking about it, if I'm honest, another tier of lying, which is purely self-aggrandizing.
1: Yes. And it was a swift transition because I agree with you. The lies to make your life more convenient,
2: yeah.
1: I was nailing those ones. Remy currently believes there is a world shortage of marshmallows.
2: Wow.
1: It's just that I said that the goo that a marshmallow is made of, it's run out.
2: There you go.
1: It's gone. So she always got marshmallows with her baby chinos. That doesn't happen anymore.
2: Oh, right? You got rid of them, did you?
1: That's world clever. Shortage, baby. The other one that I've said to her
2: How did you manage that?
1: I know the local barista.
2: Uh-oh.
1: And I actually was like, I'm going to need you to tell her there's a world shortage of marshmallows.
2: Oh.
1: And she delivered that for me.
2: Normally there's like a big jar of marshmallows.
1: Yeah, so when she sees me coming, she's great. She hides them.
2: Oh, she hides them.
1: And then every now and then we'll walk into a new cafe and I'll be like, whoa, you've got some of the rare marshmallows. Where did you get them from? There's a little bit of that. But the lie I told this morning, which I think is more fun, is just a lie that you say to make yourself seem more impressive. So today I told my daughter that I was a yodeling world champion. And I said it like as an offhand comment and she looked at me and she was like, wow, Dad, that's amazing.
2: That is amazing.
1: And then I yodeled the house down, obviously.
2: Can you give us a bit of that? Let's hear the world champ. Here he is from Australia.
4: Yole, yole, yole.
1: And thank you. And it makes it believable because I actually am quite talented at yodeling.
2: Right.
1: Anyway, I want to know what lies you make your kids believe, obviously. On 13-1065.
2: I don't have a camera on what you do with your mornings, like honestly.
1: It's fun. It's a lot of fun at the Whitelaw household. But there was a guy in the news who he recently had one. So he was basically explaining to his kid why they shouldn't be in the water during a thunderstorm. Okay. I've got some, this is from like a Ring camera. So the audio is a bit crap, but you'll hear what happens.
5: No, because the lightning, bud, I don't want you out there in the water.
6: Why?
5: Because that's what it goes after. Electricity.
2: That's awesome.
1: So lightning, proving his point. But then the lie was that he then told his kids that he was the god of thunder.
2: Oh.
1: And then he... Which is awesome. 13-1065, what lies have you made your kids believe? We'll take them up next.
2: Hope you're having a wonderful drive home. 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
1: We've got more Will and Woody on the way. 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
1: We are rehearsing a cover of Choosing Texas, which you'll hear later in the show if you manage to stick around, get it on the podcast. Obviously, it'll be a highlight. Right now, though, Woods, 13-1065 lies you made your kids believe.
2: It's just so much fun. And I hope that teachers do this. I hope kindergarten teachers do this. I hope people at daycare do this because you feel special too. My daughter now believes that I'm a yodeling world champion. And she also believes that I will be going to the world championships later this year. And she's really excited for me.
1: That's the boys' trip away, is it?
2: Could be. Let's go to Lynn here on 13-1065. Lynn, this is a lie you're currently telling your kids.
3: Yeah, currently, like, still ongoing. We would buy Kinder Surprise for, like, treats if they did something nice.
2: Oh, yeah.
3: But we'd hide them in the freezer and they'd find it and they go, oh, can we have it? But I said, oh, no, we can't take them out because the eggs will hatch, so they have to stay in there.
2: Oh, as in, like, the toy needs to be made in the freezer before you can eat the Kinder Surprise?
3: So we've left them in the freezer, so obviously it doesn't melt and they find them, they'll eat it. But we've just said, oh, the egg is in the freezer, so we can't take them out because the egg will hatch.
2: Brilliant. It's brilliant, Lynn.
1: That's smart. Kind of insane. I mean, it feels like that does have a shelf life, that lie, at some stage. Although that's with a lot of these lies, is that you get to the point where you're like, I can't believe I believe that. We've got some great texts coming through, Woods. 0429 131065. Chantel said, when mum falls pregnant and grow babies, they also grow a second pair of eyes on the back of their head.
2: Genius. Absolutely genius.
1: That's awesome. Jamie also said, my dad for 18 years told us kids that he got bitten by a shark on his side.
2: Oh, yeah.
1: He had his appendix out when he was a kid.
2: Oh, great. He's got the scar.
1: He's got the scar.
2: That's awesome. Let's go to Kirsty here on 131065. Kirsty, what lie did you tell your kids?
4: We were going to the Blue Mountains and staying at a fanciest hotel, and they gave the kids these big fluffy duck toys, and they were so bloody ugly. I thought, I just don't need another stuffed toy at home. Yeah. I said, have them while we're there. But I said, oh, just so you know, the eyes have cameras in them, so they watch you. So they didn't realize they were a complimentary gift. Whoa. So they were very well behaved while we were away on the weekend away.
2: Brilliant.
4: And we had to hand the ducks back, because then they went through the footage to make sure they behaved well.
2: Brilliant. Brilliant.
1: Go through the duck footage.
2: Just making your kids believe they're being filmed at all times.
1: Through the footage.
2: That's really great.
1: Oh, that's really good.
2: Another easy one, actually. I'm not sure if you've used this one before, Will. Yeah. When you go to a toy store and obviously your child wants one of those toys, this is a real easy one. You just say that the toy lives there. That is simple stuff.
1: That's home base, like, for the toy.
2: Don't take the toy out of its home because then it will miss its mother.
1: Oh, wow.
2: And you pick out a bigger toy. It's brilliant.
1: Laced with guilt.
2: Oh, no doubt. That's the key.
1: Make sure there's just a little bit of guilt in there and the lie really sticks. We have a shop near us, and this might be a bit of a no-no for Daddy, but one day Daddy might have had a few too many beers the night before and wasn't feeling great the next day, and we went for a walk. And normally we go for a walk to go and get a smoothie together, Max and I, from the smoothie shop. But I couldn't be bothered going the full walk to the normal smoothie shop. So we just got a smoothie out of another shop, which was like a milk bar, also known as a tobacco store, that do like slushies.
2: Oh, yeah.
1: So it's just a slushie.
2: Yeah,
1: anyway,
2: perfect.
1: She loved the slushie.
2: Of course, full of sugar. It's
1: because
2: perfect.
1: It was full of sugar. It was blue slushie. Anyway, the next couple of days, that tobacco store burnt, like actually got hit, like firebombed.
2: Oh, my God.
1: Yeah, can you believe that?
2: Yeah.
1: Yeah, and I told Max, I was like, it's the blue smoothies. We can't have them anymore. They're dangerous.
2: Genius.
1: Because we couldn't get her off the blue smoothies.
2: You made your daughter believe that blue smoothies explode.
1: Flammable.
2: That's genius.
1: Well, because as soon as she had it, it's like having your first 7-Eleven Slurpee. And as soon as I got home, Sam was like, you should never have given that to her.
2: Of course.
1: So much sugar. And she was like, that's the best thing I've ever had.
2: Yeah.
1: So, flammable.
2: It'll blow you up. It will literally
1: blows up the shop.
2: Blow you up. I can't wait when she goes to school and explains to her friends, like, oh, I can't have them anymore. They might blow up.
1: why doesn't someone call in the fire brigade? Why have you got them here?
2: Let's go to Dan here on 131065. Dan, what lie did your parents tell your sister?
5: Well, they told my sister that she was allergic to Christmas trees because she'd go in and unwrap all the presents.
2: Brilliant.
5: And then Yeah, and then it was my mum accompanied my sister to a doctor's appointment as an adult, and as the doctor was reading through the sort of, you know, what are you allergic to?
2: Yeah,
5: she's gone, oh, Christmas trees. And mum said, what? She goes, you've always said I'm allergic to Christmas trees.
1: That's crazy. Well, there's a moment when you find out. We've got another great text who's come here. Someone said, I told my son when he goes to sleep, I become Superman. So he actually really looks forward to going to sleep now so I can put the cape on.
2: Brilliant.
1: That's a great text. Brilliant. Speaking of, actually, the problem with the lies, though, is you get to a point where you start to, like, you get a little bit lost in the lies that you've told.
2: Yes, or when do I come clean here? What age do I come clean and reveal I'm not Superman?
1: And also, I'm finding that when I try and tell Max something credible now, it's kind of lost its sting a little bit. Because when we interviewed Tom Holland, who's she's really into Spider-Man at the moment.
2: Yes, I
1: was like, interviewed Spider-Man.
2: Yeah.
1: And she was like, cool, Grandpa is Spider-Man.

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0: Hey, it's Will and Woody. You're either up early or up late. Either way, we hope you're enjoying what will be the best of the worst bits. Oh, no, sorry. The worst of the best bits? No, just the best of the best bits.
1: It's just great radio. Just keep it right here. But I have a question for you. If you were up at this time,
0: yeah,
1: how are you managing your shower times? Like if you've had to wake up, you've probably had to wake up at 10 p.m., 11 p.m.
0: What for?
1: And do it. Well, you're probably working overnight. I'm just kind of trying to relate to the people that are listening to us right now.
0: I reckon we just get
1: Would you
0: gear,
1: shower?
0: Nah, this is good stuff. Enjoy. It's Will and Woody.
1: I'd shower later.
0: No one cares.

0: It's Will and Woody keeping you up.
1: Right now, it's Phone Alone.
2: Will and Woody's Phone Alone.
3: What do you mean I covered it?
1: You covered your forehead.
3: You covered it. I like it.
1: You covered it. You cherish it.
3: You cherish it
1: and protect it.
3: I don't like it being touched. Anyway, Donna's playing Phone Alone. Donna, you're convincing us that you are in the car with someone else. We decide, is someone actually there or are you putting on a voice trying to trick us? Donna, who are you in the car with?
4: G'day, I'm in the car with my daughter, Caitlin.
3: G'day. Caitlin, how old's Caitlin?
4: Caitlin's 23.
3: 23. Okay, could we hear from Caitlin, please?
4: Yeah, sure. I'll just put her on.
1: Tag her on, Don.
4: Hello.
3: Hey, Caitlin. Hi, Caitlin. Where are you and your mum going?
4: Just on the way home from work. She picked me up.
3: Oof. Okay, we've got to play it.
1: You reckon?
3: Yeah.
1: Really? I thought Caitlin was Donna and Donna was Caitlin, like clear as day.
3: Let's keep talking. Caitlin, where do you work?
4: I work at the nursery in Narre Warren.
3: Ooh, it sounded a bit like Donna. maybe just live there. Can I talk to your mum, Donna, again?
4: Yeah, sure.
3: Hi, Caitlin. Where are you and your mum going?
4: Just on the way.

0: Caitlin, what's wrong with your car? Why is it at the mechanic?
1: Getting a service.
0: Good straight bat there.
2: I'm sorry.
0: What's for dinner?
2: Hang on.
0: What's for dinner? Caitlin, what's for dinner tonight?
1: Mum, what's for dinner? We're just getting Maccas done.
2: Oh, that was
0: good. Good 1-2 there.
2: That was good.
0: Really good
2: 1-2.
0: Yeah, what's it? I'll ask you first, Donna. What's your Maccas order?
1: She never knows, but I've got 7 kids, so we usually just get the family meal and maybe we add like an extra like 20 nuggets.
0: Oh, God, I love that.
2: 7 kids?
0: Yeah, 7 kids, a lot of
2: my
0: kids.
2: My God.
0: Yeah. Caitlin, what's your favourite order?
1: Mum, I don't want to do this anymore. I'm Snapchatting my friends.
2: Oh, and I think she might have just given it up a little bit thick at the end there, Donna.
0: You're doing so well.
2: Loved the game, though.
0: Donna, you're by yourself, right, Donna?
1: Yeah, well done, Donna.
0: Hey, you can have some chicken. Yes. It sounds like you've got a lot of kids at home. Have a $100 Red Rooster voucher, Donna.
1: Oh, thank you. I love Red Rooster.
2: Actually, 7 kids, Donna?
1: Yes.
2: My God.
1: What's 33 down to 18 and raising my 6-year-old granddaughter.
2: Oh my God. Grace Australia, with what's the best parenting advice you'd give to someone?
1: Oh, absolutely. Be honest, lots of communication, and just trust your gut.
0: Trust your gut. Yeah,
2: don't lie to them. Obviously.
1: And love them, whatever. Just love them.
0: Donna, don't even do little lies to make you seem more impressive. You never do that.
1: I was just listening, and my favorite one was the one with be Superman at night. That was so cool.
0: Yeah, it's a classic. Exactly, Donna. You support that, obviously. Great.
2: Good on you, Donna. Love that she listens all the way through the show as well. Donna's getting $100 to go and spend at Red Rooster. Woods, what's on your forehead? Right up next. Don't go anywhere, everyone. Honestly, Australia, the only way that this comes off his forehead, if you guess what it is. He can't see, he can't hear, he can't touch, he can't smell it. Today's gross. It's up next. Tom Will and Woody.
0: Annoying.

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1: Woodrow, last week you told us that you hate having things on your forehead. So yes. Like any great commercial radio team, we've made a whole week where you have things on your forehead. They only come off when people guess what's on there. If you've missed the last two, here it is.
2: Don't touch my forehead. Don't touch my forehead. Don't touch my forehead.
3: Day one almost broke him.
2: Yucky. I think it's a fish's tail.
3: But the item only comes off when you guess it right.
2: What's on my forehead?
4: A charcuterie board.
2: Is it a charcuterie board, guys?
5: It's a charcuterie board.
2: Oh, it stinks. Help me, please. I hate this.
6: It's a nappy.
5: Dirty nappy.
2: All right. Okay. Get it off.
5: You can take it off now.
3: All this week, we play What's on Woody's Forehead?
7: All right. I'm trying to stay positive, but I really hate this bit.
1: Yeah, fair enough.
7: I hate it.
1: You're blindfolded. You're on your back. You're blindfolded. You've got to block your nose for this one in particular.
7: And you put tape on my eyebrows, which makes me think that this one's going to ooze. And I don't like the idea of that. Like, maybe it's going to be a liquid. And I sound ridiculous because I have to pinch my nose because I'm not allowed to smell it.
1: Yeah.
7: I've never... This is just so embarrassing. It's so embarrassing.
1: Okay.
7: I hate that my children have seen this.
1: It's going on your forehead now. So yeah. Remember, for everyone listening, it only comes off if you guess what it is. Woody can only describe what it is. Here we go. So I'm going to start putting it on now. The phone lines are open, 131065.
7: Home last night, by the way, my daughter was like, Dad, you had a biscuit on your head. I was like, we've done the bit, Remy. You can't save Dad now.
1: All right, here we go.
7: Okay, go on. Is it going on?
1: Going on now.
7: Okay. Okay.
1: What can you feel?
7: I'm doing my best not to guess here because it's a condiment. But is that too much of a guess?
1: No, I just describe what you felt.
7: It feels like a condiment was getting squeezed onto my forehead.
1: What do you mean by a condiment?
7: I mean like a sauce.
1: A sauce.
7: A mustard.
1: So it felt like a liquid.
7: Yeah, well, not too liquidy, like a thick liquid, like a sauce or a marinade.
1: Like a
7: sauce or a marinade.
1: A sauce or a marinade, is that what you want to go with? Don't shake your head too much. Don't shake your head too much.
7: Yeah, okay. I can't guess. It's not about me.
1: So what was the sensation you felt on your forehead just then?
7: It felt... So what's interesting now is there's no temperature difference again, so it's not a hot thing, it's not a cold thing. But it just felt like you were squeezing something onto my head in a zigzaggy motion.
1: Okay, there we go. That's all everyone's got. 131065 is the phone number. Guess what's on Woody's forehead?
7: I'm not moving.
1: And he manages to leave.
7: I can't, and now I can't feel anything.
1: He manages to get it off his forehead. It's still on there.
7: Okay, well, it's very light. Incredibly light, Australia.
1: Okay, the phone lines are open. We'll take your calls up next. What's on Woody's forehead?
7: Do I have to keep my nose pinched? Is it really smelly?
1: It's not necessarily the odour. It's more just like...
7: What it is.
1: Yeah.
7: I can't feel anything right now, so it's incredibly light. Maybe quite fluffy.
1: Light and fluffy.
7: Like a whipped cream?
1: Could be.
7: I'm sorry to be guessing, but it's...
1: All right, we'll take your calls up next. What's on Woody for it? Get him out of here, Australia. Will and Woody.

0: It's Will and Woody keeping you up.
1: This could be my favourite thing we've ever done, Woods. You...
2: Is that right? It's funny because quite the contrast for me, Will. Quite the contrast for me. I'm glad you're enjoying yourself. So this is punishment for me putting on a crap national tour for you.
1: It is. A little bit of that. A little bit of that.
2: I get that.
1: A little bit of under 14 soccer training coming right back at you.
2: I get it.
1: But look, you've got a phobia of things on your forehead. You told us that. We're doing a whole week of what's on Woody's forehead. Thing is, you're not allowed to take it off. You're not even allowed to know what it is unless somebody listening in their car right now guesses what it is. You are blindfolded. Your nose is blocked, particularly for this one, although it's odorless. That's a little bit of a hint.
2: Can I take my fingers off my nose?
1: You can if you'd like to.
3: That would be nice. So I can just talk like a normal human being. So interestingly, you've I know what it is. I can smell it. I can smell it well.
1: Okay.
4: Maybe don't say anything.
3: I can't. This has a big odor, guys.
1: Hang on, let me smell.
3: Smells like my dad's bedroom, if that helps.
1: Let's go to Sam. Sam, of all the things you've heard so far, I mean, what did you say initially, Woods, when it was hitting your forehead?
3: I thought there was a sauce being squeezed onto my forehead in figure eights because it's very light, Sam. I literally can't. If I woke up now and had lost all my memory, I wouldn't think something was on my forehead. That's how light it is.
1: Sam, right. What do you think it is, Sam?
5: I think it's toothpaste, guys. I think it's toothpaste.
1: Good guess.
3: Oh, toothpaste. Yeah, I think toothpaste would be heavier and would be hurting me.
1: It would be stinging me.
3: And
1: yeah.
3: there's no sting, there's no heat, there's no spice. There's no. Thanks for your guess, though,
1: Good
3: Sam.
1: On
3: I
1: you,
3: really
1: Sammy.
3: Appreciate
1: hey, I know everyone, out, everyone calling in is on your team here, Woods. Everyone but me. Whitney has called on 131065. Whitney, what's on Woody's forehead to get it off?
6: Ah. Oh. I was going to say hot sauce, but now I think no.
1: Yeah, hot sauce, spice. Too much spice. Good guess, Whitney.
3: For everyone who's following the sauce trail that I was on before, I think it could be more of a powder.
1: Okay.
3: I think it could be a powder.
1: Okay.
3: So.
1: A powder?
3: Yeah, I think. Well, there's an obvious guess in my head right now of what is on my forehead. I feel like I can smell it.
1: Oh.
3: Or it's got like a there's a cleanliness to it. It's like some sort of cleaning product.
1: I reckon there would be a cleanliness to it. I would hope so, that there would be a cleanliness to it. That's for sure.
3: Oh, so maybe whatever it is has just been cleaned and that's what I can smell.
1: Potentially.
3: Again, there's no weight to it.
1: There's no weight to it.
3: I feel like if it was a sauce, it would be like
1: there's no weight to it.
3: Dripping now.
1: You think it's
3: like
1: a powder?
3: Well, yeah. Can I say what I think it is?
1: You can't guess.
3: Okay, all right.
1: I will let you touch it in a second if you need more descriptors, but you've got heaps of people on the phone if you'd like to talk to them. I've got Michael here.
3: Michael, help me out.
7: Yeah, g'day.
3: Help me out, brother.
7: I thought it was like a custard. I thought custard.
1: Everyone's down the sauce path.
3: I think custard, and I took people there. I think custard would feel cold. It doesn't have any temperature to it. And the other thing with the sauce thing, guys, again, I really appreciate everyone calling up. With the sauce, I think by this stage, I'd have some sort of run of the sauce down to the side of my forehead. That is not happening at all. In fact, as I talk and my head moves slightly, I can't feel a thing. And it doesn't appear to be moving.
1: Okay.
3: Next caller.
1: Aoife's here. Aoife, remember Australia, Woody is blind. He's got to guess what's on his forehead in order to get it off. In fact, you have to guess what's on his forehead. He can't guess, Aoife. So what do you think's on there?
3: Help me out, Aoife.
6: Shaving gel.
3: It could be shaving gel. Absolutely.
1: Not shaving gel.
3: Oh, great guess, Aoife. You can have some chicken.
1: You were in the right place with powder. And don't just throw away the chicken, mate.
3: Sorry. I think my dad used to put this on his undercarriage every morning.
1: You think your dad put this on his undercarriage?
3: Yes, that's what I think is on my forehead.
1: He didn't. I can tell you categorically he didn't.
3: You don't know my father.
1: I know him well enough to know he didn't put this
3: walking
1: on
3: into
1: him.
3: His bedroom in the morning was like walking through a sandstorm.
1: Okay, it's not. Powder is where you've been closest. Oh, yeah. Now, look, I'm going to play you an audio clue now.
3: Audio clue?
1: I'm going to play you an audio clue as to what's on your forehead.
3: Okay, cool.
1: Now, keep in mind, you can't guess. So somebody else has to guess.
3: Okay.
1: So use your best descriptors after you hear the audio clue.
3: Go to Shane here.
8: Yeah, sad day today, obviously. Hair and lots of other types. I'm on the way to work, being locked in the TV unit. You know, it could have been worse. He could have died down the sewers. It's a nice place to go. I'd say it's nice and warm in your house. Yep. Poor Rath. It's actually just ruined my day, honestly.
1: Now, to get everyone up to speed, that is some audio of an on-air funeral we had for a rat that died in Woody's house. That's the audio clue.
3: Everything, now, and it felt a bit like a powder. And if you followed this radio show, you know what we did with that rat. We wanted to get him. What's it called? Will taxidermied. We wanted to get him taxidermied and put on the wall, but that was too expensive. So I'm just telling the story here. I'm not having a guess, but we took him to an incinerator.
1: The rat was cremated.
3: Cremator. So guys, let's put two and two together and let's get a dead bean off my forehead if we could. Do we have any calls?
1: There's so many calls.
3: Okay.
1: There are lots of calls, but I don't think anyone is calling for dead rat. I'll go to Kelly. Kelly, what's on Woody's forehead?
9: Is it talcum powder?
1: It's not talcum powder, Kelly. Kelly, I mean, you're close.
3: Kelly, have you been listening, though? Have you been listening to the clues just now? Like, you know what it is now, right? What is it?
9: Yeah.
3: Yeah, go.
9: I think it's calcium powder. Oh, what else?
1: Good on you, Kelly. I love it. Kelly, no, she's listening, mate. She just wants you to have a dead rat in your foot. Wally,
3: come on, Wally. Let's do me a favor.
10: I think it's the rat ash.
1: It's the rat ash. Good on you, Wally. Well done, Wally. Very good.
3: Well done, Wally.
1: Woods. Well done, mate.
3: I don't know what to do now. So, how do I get up without this going in my mouth?
1: I think that's achievable.
3: Well, so what do I do? Because I can't feel it. I don't want it in my eyes. I don't want it in my body.
1: That's fair enough. Exactly. The rat ash, the dead rat ash.
3: Can you get a dustpan and broom? 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

0: replacing snores with laughs. It's Will and Woody keeping you up.
1: A bit of a grand finale here. Woodrow, Matthew McConaughey went viral for his cover of Ella Langley's Choosing Texas the other day on

0: Can't really sing. And I think, you know,
1: he's nowhere. He's absolutely nowhere.
0: Pandemonium, because he's still absolutely smoking hot, and there's no doubt about it. And no one would deny that.
1: And also, he's just surrounded by people that obviously worship him, like everyone here in this studio. You're never going to say to his face that he sucked.
0: No, absolutely not. But I'll tell him on radio, a country, an ocean away.
1: What'd you say?
0: A country away.
1: Oh, yeah. Whoa.
0: We're singing country and western is country. what I was going to qualify.
1: Nice. Okay. Make sure you finish that word.
0: Yeah, no, totally fair enough.
1: Weird. It's a weird time to take a breath.
0: Lost my hat.
1: All right. Okay. Okay.
0: Yeah, are we going on there?
1: We've been rehearsing for 90 minutes. Keep in mind that we've also been doing a live radio show.
0: So I'm not qualifying. There's no excuses here. I think McConaughey could throw together a really crap version in 30 seconds. We've had an hour and a half to put this together. Junior producer Annalise has turned into some sort of choir master. I'm not sure where she's got the gumption, but...
2: From SingStar.
0: Oh, nice. Yeah. Okay, cool.
1: You've also been berating me.
2: Yes, because...
0: You've been the worst on.
2: But
1: I thrive, though, under pressure. And once we're performing, I will turn it on. Now, we're you've very worried about...
0: You've also lost a bit
1: of
0: an eyebrow, I can see.
1: Piss off. I've hated this show, every second of it. I can't wait to go home. But there is one line in here about a crystal ball which we haven't nailed once. I'm going to be honest.
2: I'm really nervous. I'm hoping we perform under pressure.
1: So it's midway through the chorus. You'll all hear it. Are we going from the top?
0: So we're just singing a verse and a chorus, yeah?
2: Yes. Yes. Well, that's all we've rehearsed.
0: Well, I'm ready for the full rendition. Okay, let's go.
1: Yeah.
2: Okay. So you'll count us in, Will?
0: Yeah.
1: You take the first line, though. I can't.
2: All right, I'll go first and then just, like, harmonise when
1: you can. Did you just say harmonisement?
2: No, harmonise when you can. But okay. I did, yeah, I shrunk my words because I was getting excited.
0: All right, here we go. So I'll what a comedy. You ready? Okay, here we go.
2: Yeah.
0: Just wait for me to go.
2: Yeah.
0: Just when I thought I found the love.
1: Start again. Why did you sing the first line, Will? Hang on, everyone stop. Everyone stop.
0: I'm trying to help you guys because you don't know what you're doing.
2: I'm sweating a lot.
1: Annalise, do you want me to take this first line?
2: I've got it.
1: I'll go.
0: One, two,
2: bang.
0: That's what you've been doing. Yeah, it comes in on the offbeat.
2: Yeah, but you didn't even count it. I hate to point fingers, but you did not even count it.
1: You just started singing. Listen, if you want to do a solo performance, okay, we can talk about it later, but we're a group.
2: Don't do that to WAH.
0: Stop. Going to go at me during the bit. You can't say we're a team and not and have a crack at me.
1: I was having you go about not being a team member. All right. Okay? All right.
0: Stop
1: it. Right. Love you all. Let's go.
2: Let's go.
1: Here we go.
0: Wait.

0: isn't a match for that kind of spark. She's from Texas, I can tell by the way he's two-stepping around the room.
1: Here we go, baby, here we go.

0: Beautiful. Unbelievable.
1: Perfect.
0: Unbelievable.
2: Flawless. That was really our best one.
1: Flawless.
0: The choosing... Oh, sorry, I'll turn the drums off. The choosing the crystal ball line. I don't know what happens there every time.
1: Yeah, it's just, I don't, what does she do there? Yeah, what does Ella do? Oh, I think Ella's doing it wrong. She's from
0: Texas. What do you think she's doing it wrong?
1: Hang on, hey, let's
0: no,
1: let's,
0: we're
1: let's,
0: not
1: let's
0: going go. Back up.
1: No, we have
0: right
1: to.
0: Now.
1: No, no, feedback,
0: no,
1: feedback.
0: No, we'll do it after the show.
1: Shut up.
3: Judging by the
0: smile. We're not going the whole
1: one
0: song.
1: At once. There's nothing I can do. This is really confusing.
2: Here we go.
3: It doesn't take a crystal ball.
0: Oh, you still couldn't get it with the music.
1: She does it wrong. Ella does it wrong.
0: She said, it doesn't take a crystal ball to see.
1: Oh, yeah, that sounded good. Oh,
2: yeah, God. That was...
0: Anyway,
2: yeah.
0: You can get that, I imagine.
1: Where are we putting that?
0: JB Hi-Fi.

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1: Hey, this is BTS.
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0: Okay, nobody panic. 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
0: No. That's fine. 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
1: Fixable?
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0: It's fixable. 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
2: 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Robert Irwin, review, go.
1: Not jealous of him. I just get very insecure when his success gets brought up in front of me.
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15: Check of the tides first. High tide of 5.9 metres at 9:45 a.m. Low tide of 2.1 metres at 5 p.m. And another high tide of 5.5 metres at 11:20 p.m. Clear skies are forecast for your Thursday. Tops are 32 in the city. Tops are 33 in the rural area. And tops are 33 in Catherine.
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1: Thanks to Harvey Norman Darwin.
17: Let me show you what it's all about. Check it out.
18: Good morning. Good morning.
19: He's back!
18: Finally. I've heard some mixed reviews, mate. Have you taken over?
15: Go on. Why don't you tell them all right now?
18: That you're doing really well.
15: Yeah, great. Thank you. Mixed with good things and more good things.
18: Yes.
15: Speaking of good things, after 6:30, Jack Russell, the comedian of Darwin, is going to be joining us, talking about his amazing show at the Darwin Festival. Before that, I'm going to be talking about the Noonamar Rodeo a little bit, Sam. AKA, yes. What are you wearing? You better not repeat an outfit.
18: Well, so they say. I didn't realize that the Cowboys were such fashion divas.
15: Fashionistas.
18: Fashionistas, sorry, I should say. But I want to kick the show off, see if, you know, a bit of a gossip recap, see if I've missed anything.
15: Nice. Missed anything on the show or like around the office? What do you want to talk about?
18: Well, anything. Any hot goss, any juicy goss. Who's dating who? Who's kissing who? Who hates who right now?
15: I try to kiss someone, but I don't think I should talk about it on air. But
18: That sounds like a HR claim.
15: I think I've got some gossip next for
18: all
15: you.
18: All right, Dan. You're at home.

0: You got Sam and Ant here. The gang is back together. Anthony, did you miss me while I was away on my deathbed?
1: I missed you so much, Sam, a.k.a. I struggled on the show by myself. I wouldn't go back and listen to yesterday and Tuesday. It's mainly me stuttering and slagging you off for being sick.
0: Okay, well, that's just a normal show when I'm away, isn't it?
1: Yeah, usually. But in terms of goss...
0: Yeah, I wanted to know if there was any sort of gossip, any news that's happened while I was away. Is anybody dating anybody? Has anybody tried to kiss anybody? Is there any HR claims I need to know about?
1: Yeah. No, in terms of trying to kiss people or romances, I was trying to wrap my head around it. No spicy goss in that way, shape or form. Okay. However, I do need to fill you in on something.
0: Okay.
1: I need you to have my side. You know how we love to have like a little cup of electrolytes in the morning?
0: Yep.
1: Just to really hydrate ourselves, get us ready for the show.
0: Kickstart in the morning. Hydrolyte, if you're listening.
1: And have you also... Yeah. Sponsor me, Hydrolyte. Have you heard... Well, you've seen how there's some ants, like Sarah or Alana, that'd be like, oh, there's ants at the desk.
0: Yep.
1: Been complaining about that.
0: They're your ants.
1: Well, let's not jump to anything just yet.
0: Well, they come from your desk.
1: Okay, shh. Well, I mean, actually, no one's listening right now. It's fine. Sarah and Alana definitely aren't. I've been long gaslighting Alana, saying that's her problem.
0: Okay. Yep.
1: And you've been backing me, which I'm very happy for.
0: Have I?
1: Yeah. Now that Sarah the other day came in and said, "When you're done, come and see me right now." And I'm like,
0: "To you?
1: Oh my god! I'm like, how'd she know I took the station off air 3 times?" But no, she comes back and then she goes. There's ants at your desk. And then there was nothing, there was just ants at the desk, and she says, I think it's the Hydrolyte, the containers that the Hydrolyte's in.
0: Yeah.
1: I'm like, you know what? Easy problem. I didn't know that. Chuck them in the fridge from now on.
0: Yeah.
1: Mm-hmm. It happened again yesterday.
0: The ants are back.
1: Ants are back. And she says, come and see me. I'm like, damn it, I'm getting fired. And then it's coming from the cup. Apparently it's been coming when I've been leaving the Hydrolyte cup at the desk.
0: Okay.
1: That's when the ants have been coming through. Now, have I admitted this to Sarah and Lana?
0: I wouldn't expect so.
1: I've been gaslighting. I've been throwing it back on them, doubling down.
0: Okay.
1: So I just wanted to fill you in on that knowledge.
0: Well, I've seen them come from Alana's desk.
1: Thank you.
0: Yeah.
1: That's funny. It's funny when Jackie used to sit at Alana's desk.
0: There was heaps
1: of
0: ants. Yeah, that's weird.
1: Nah, now Alana's coming back. Weird.
0: And I saw she had just brought in a whole bag of sweeties.
1: You know your part well. The Oscar goes to Sam. You can play a sick guy really well, let me tell you. And you can also play...
0: I was on my deathbed. Honestly, it was scary.
1: I haven't heard you cough once this morning. I don't know what you're talking about.
0: You're full of it. You're at Hot 100. We're going to do... what are we doing next? We'll figure it out.

0: It's Post Malone, Morgan Wallen. I had some help, Hot 100. You got Sam and Ant here. And if you haven't already, make sure you register to steal my standby.
1: Win your way to Vegas today.
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3: 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Maybe I need 2 days of holidaying around.
0: I'll give you one, mate.
3: Maybe I'll go over to Vegas with a friend. Well, I could be getting
0: you
3: that.
0: You should not go. If you're sick, you should not do that.
3: Yeah. If you're going to go anywhere when you're sick, you should go to Vegas. Everyone's sick there. Sick individuals. Hot 100 FM. Not you, if you win, though, if you're listening right now.
0: You'll be the one, the odd case.
3: Yeah. And you could go to the iHeart Music Festival as well with a friend. 5 nights at the MGM Grand, $3,000 spending money. And who's on that lineup for iHeart Music Festival? Snoop Dogg, Cardi B, Zola Lawson. Say one more.
0: Muse,
3: yes.
0: Benson Boone.
3: You have been
0: Major
3: listening.
0: Major Lazer.
3: You have been listening. That's right. And it could be yours. You just got to go to hot100fm.com.au, sign up, and then listen in at 8 a.m. this morning on the show. We're going to draw one name.
0: Randomly
3: out of the hat of submissions that we have. From there, that name has 30 minutes to call back the studio on 8941-1001.
0: You've stayed at the MGM before, correct?
3: Yes, I have.
0: In three words or less, tell us how good it is.
3: MGM.
0: Perfect.
3: Oh, letters or words?
0: Words.
3: Come back to me.
0: Okay, I'll give you until tomorrow. Have a little think about it. You're in Hot 100. You got Sam and Ant here. Coming up very shortly.
3: The Noonamar Rodeo is on this Saturday. I just want to see how well you're... Are you pretending to vomit or do you need a cough?
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3: Noonamar Rodeo is on this Saturday. I want to see how prepared you are, Sam.
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0: Drops Hot 100. You got Sam and Anta here. Guys, I am back. Not to worry, the show is back.
1: Oh, thank God. I tell you what, there's some touch and go moments in the past 2 days of the show. But hey, this Saturday,
0: yeah.
1: Do you think, because you're not 100% right now.
0: No, I've still got I've getting some hot flushes.
1: Residuals, yeah. But do you think it'd be all good for the Noonamar Rodeo this Saturday?
0: Mate, I'm hoping so.
1: Yeah.
0: I'm hoping so. I'm touching wood right now.
1: Mm-hmm. Oh, gross. Yeah. Oh, no.
0: And not the table power.
1: I want to ask you how prepared you are for the Noonamar Rodeo. Have you done any type of preparation, mental or physical or fashionical, before Saturday?
0: No, mate. I've been on my deathbed the past couple of days. Not going to lie to you.
1: So you haven't visited Ariat to touch up, maybe get a few extra pieces?
0: I have not. No.
1: Mm.
0: Have you?
1: I did.
0: When?
1: I went last week with my brother and my dad. Took him there. Tracy was there at Ariat as well. She sorted my brother out. He really wanted some boots. She absolutely killed it. You know, jeans, the whole wazoo. I looked and I asked her and I said, hey, what do you reckon? I've got the same shirt that I got from last time. She goes, you might want to wear a different one, especially if you're going to be on camera, which is what we might be doing for halftime, you know, for a bit of halftime entertainment. Can't say anything more than that. So I've got a new shirt, but I got something else which made me think maybe I'm a little overprepared.
0: Yeah.
1: At the counter at Ariat,
0: mm-hmm.
1: not only do they have the best, ringer wear, jeans, boots, shirts.
0: Everything. They got everything.
1: They've got specific ringer cologne. And I got some cologne.
0: Okay.
1: And I'm thinking, and then as soon as I got it, I'm like, I'm a pretender already in this fit.
0: Mm-hmm.
1: This maybe could be a step too far. Do you think I'm overprepared by getting Ariat cologne before the Noonamar Rodeo?
0: No.
1: Great.
0: I don't think so.
1: Okay, thank you.
0: Because I would like to borrow some if that's okay.
1: Well, I was...
0: Do you think I have to buy a new shirt?
1: I was thinking that. I kind of don't want you borrowing my cologne.
0: Because
1: I think if we smell the same, it could just come off a little bit strange.
0: Yeah, but not... People aren't going to be smelling us.
1: Oh, yeah, they'll be smelling us. I intend on getting pretty up close and personal with a lot of people.
0: I don't think they will be. Do you think I need to buy a new shirt?
1: I would. Yeah, I would. I think, look, you know what? Maybe we ask this a little bit later when actual people are tuning in.
0: Stop saying that.
1: 5:54 a.m.
0: People are tuning in.
1: No one's awake right
0: people,
1: now.
0: There is somebody awake right now.
1: Let's do it about after 6:30. I want to ask people if it's faux pas to wear the same shirt.
0: Okay.

0: Sam and Ant here after 7 o'clock. 7 o'clock on the dot. We are giving away a double pass to the Noonama Rodeo. Actually, you know what? I've decided a family pass.
1: You're insane.
0: I'm insane. A family pass to the Noonama Rodeo. All you have to do is give us your best.
2: Yeehaw.
0: Give us your best, yeehaw.
1: That's Chang there, the Wednesday weather kit from yesterday. Killed it with the yeehaw. After 6:30, we've also got a family pass to the Camping Caravan Show. We're going to be broadcasting there live as well this Saturday, 9 till 12. Family pass could be yours up to 6:30.
0: Stick around. You're up.
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6: Good morning. Tani Maxwell with your local news update. NT police have arrested a man after an alleged Islamophobic incident in Darwin. Naomi Lynch has the details.
7: A 53-year-old man is accused of directing Islamophobic conduct towards a man, his pregnant wife and their young child on June 7. Following investigations into the incident, NT detectives arrested a 53-year-old man on Tuesday. He's facing Commonwealth offences, including two counts of threatening force or violence against a person due to protected group status, causing fear to that group. He's also had his firearms seized and gun licence suspended. He's been granted bail and is scheduled to appear in Darwin Local Court on October 1.
6: NT Health has issued an urgent call out for almost 60 qualified workers to help relieve exhausted staff at Royal Darwin and Palmerston Hospitals. In a sector-wide email, the Health Department's chief executive says teams are under immense pressure, with fatigue setting in as the hospitals remain under code yellow. Treasurer Bill Yan says the government is continuing projects to bring more capacity online and ease the strain on the health system.
8: We have to do the due diligence to get this ward open. So that's happening as fast as we possibly can. We've got the mental health ward underway. We're ready to drop on the aged care stuff. We've got the land. We're ready to do the headworks. We need the feds now to make that commitment on there. And we've got Chris Hoskins doing that work on what the infrastructure needs are now.
6: And vegetation clearing has begun ahead of a $30 million upgrade to one of Darwin's busiest roads. Airport Development Group is clearing land along Bagot Road opposite Bunnings to improve visibility and safety before construction of the major road upgrade. Around 30 cycads will be relocated or donated to a local nursery, while 2,000 native saplings will be planted at Rapid Creek Reserve by Larrakia Rangers. ADG will also install 20 nesting boxes and relocate wildlife where possible, with the cleared vegetation to be mulched and reused across the airport precinct.
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9: Morning, Harrison Preeve. Sex crimes detectives from Victoria today expected to travel to Sydney following the Swans Hotel saga. The five players allegedly involved in the incident have now apologised. Police are looking into allegations of sexual assault at a team hotel early on Monday. An Australian national has died in Vietnam. The Department of Foreign Affairs hasn't provided details surrounding the person's death, but is offering consular assistance to the family. And an Israeli investigation has cleared IDF personnel over a 2024 strike that killed Australian aid worker Zomi Frankham and her colleagues. Israel admits serious failures led to the deadly attack on their convoy in Gaza, but there was no reasonable suspicion of criminal misconduct. Zomi's friend and former World Central Kitchen colleague Josh Phelps has told the ABC he's not surprised.
10: I don't think it's good enough, but I don't think it's any different from what they said April 2nd or 3rd. So it's never been good enough. Families have called that out. They've called for third-party investigations, and of course I support that.
9: Final round of the AFL gets underway tonight at Marvel. St Kilda up against the Gold Coast. The Saints recalling Dougal Howard for his last game after he announced his retirement yesterday. Brad Hill lines up in his 300th. Harry Grant returns for the Melbourne Storm in tonight's NRL encounter against the Panthers at Amy Park. And recalled Aussie batsman Matt Renshaw is in familiar territory. The Queenslander telling Seven he spent a lot of time in Mackay.
11: Yeah, it's a nice place. It's a lovely place to come up here. I've been coming up here since I was 13. Nice to have a game in Queensland.
9: And that's latest in news and sport.
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14: Check out the tides first. High tide of 5.9 metres at 9:45 a.m. Low tide of 2.1 metres at 5 p.m. And another high tide of 5.5 metres at 11:20 p.m. Clear skies are forecast for your Thursday. Tops of 32 in the city, tops of 33 in the rural area, and tops of 33 in Catherine.
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16: Good morning. Good morning. It's Sam and Ant here for your Thursday. Don't worry, guys. I've made it back. I've made a full recovery. It was close there.
14: I couldn't do the good morning as well as you do.
16: How were you doing it?
14: I was like, good morning. What's the other one? Oh, good morning. Yeah, it was always okay. A lapse in between.
16: It is very tricky.
14: Hey, we're going to be speaking to Jack Russell, the Darwin-based comedian, after 6:30. I also want to ask the people if it is faux pas to wear a shirt twice for the Nunamart Rodeo. 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
16: I also do want to touch on, I had a dream. Some could confuse it as a vision, but I think I know why Jake Weatherald got dropped.
14: I thought we said dreams are specifically for the 5:30 hour.
16: We did say that.
14: Oh, wait, is this a fever dream?
16: This is a fever dream.
14: Okay, there you go.
16: Fever dreams are exclusively 6 o'clock.
14: Okay, play on.
16: They're a bit realer.

0: Answer here, Anthony. Some say fever dream. I say a vision. And I do want to talk about the fever dream / vision that I had while I was sick on my deathbed. I think I saw into the future.
1: Really?
0: I think I saw into the future. And I want to touch on that in about 5 minutes or so. But right now, we do host one of the best trivias in the Northern Territory at Fanny Bay Cool Spot. Every
1: Top two, easy.
0: It's in the top two for sure.
1: Mm-hmm.
0: And it's every Thursday from 6:30 p.m.
1: Yep.
0: At Fanny Bay Cool Spot.
1: You could win a $200 voucher to Fanny Bay. I mean, that is an amazing prize. This is the return for us because last week, obviously, we were at the test match.
0: Yeah.
1: We were busy. We couldn't do it. So we handed the reins to Luke from Promotions here. We said if he could fill in, he did.
0: Mm-hmm.
1: I don't know about you, Sam. I'm a little bit nervous to
0: return. I'm nervous too. I'm very nervous
1: too. I mean, we may as well have just said it's like a
0: hall pass.
1: Well, it's like, yeah, exactly. It's like we had a girlfriend and we'd be like, oh, hey, here's a stand-in boyfriend for a week.
0: Yeah.
1: And now, I don't know if the trivia tables at Cool Spot are going to be like, we're sick of you guys. We're fans of Luke
0: now.
1: Well,
0: this is exactly what happened. You know, we've got a girlfriend and we said, hey, I'm busy right now, but our friend, our very good friend, is exactly like us.
1: Mm.
0: So you can sleep with him for now.
1: If not a little bit better.
0: Yeah. Mm-hmm. And you can sleep with him now. And now we're just coming back.
1: After
0: a hiatus.
1: So I'm a bit anxious on how we're going to be received by the trivia tables at Cool Spot.
0: You know, obviously we don't have our infamous bold caps and tattoo sleeves to woo the crowd.
1: Yeah, to provide a bit of pizzazz to the crowd. What we usually do. We've got to come back firing.
0: Yep.
1: We've got to come back hot. Have you got any ideas? I'm all out.
0: Birthday suit.
1: Naked?
0: Yeah.
1: Okay. I was thinking something more in the legal frame.
0: Okay.
1: I don't think we can go stark.
0: If I'm being honest.
1: More of a family vibe.
0: Yeah, true.
1: Cool Spot.
0: Okay.
1: Naked? Oh, no, you said that.
0: Damn it. Well, let's brainstorm. Let's brainstorm ideas.
1: Maybe we just buy them all Cool Spot cookies just from the jump.
0: Yeah, I like that.
1: Is that the cheapest thing on the menu?
0: It's got to be.
1: Yeah.
0: Okay,
1: let's brainstorm cheapest thing on the menu.
0: And buy everybody that?
1: To do a new round of that.
0: Okay, done. It's got to be the cookies.
1: Yeah.
0: Or maybe it's like a little macaroon or something.
1: Schmacaron.
0: Schmacaron. Well, okay, let's do that. So whoever comes and whoever reserves a table.
1: Maybe it's like, how if you the breakfast menu and you go, you can add on an egg for $3.
0: Yeah.
1: You're all getting poached eggs. A poached egg each for everyone.
0: Okay, if you come to trivia tonight, you will be getting something, whether it be
1: egg.
0: A cookie,
1: a poached egg. No, we've landed on a poached egg.
0: A fried tomato. You're going to get a breakfast item.

0: Justin Bieber, Stay Hot 100. You got Sam and Andrew. It's all thanks to Harvey Norman, Darwin. Anthony, I had a few fever dreams while I was on my deathbed for the past couple of days. And a fever dream, if you know what it is, it's like a really, really vivid dream because you're obviously going through this sickness and it's very... What was that? Don't...
1: That was nothing.
0: You know I was sick.
1: Yeah, okay.
0: And it's a very vivid dream. And in my family, a fever dream is actually a vision. An epiphany.
1: An epiphany, yeah.
0: Into the future, if you will. And I had a dream or a vision about Jake Bettherold.
1: Really?
0: Yeah. And it actually explains a lot. And I think we could take a sigh of relief here because he's obviously been dropped.
1: Yeah.
0: We did not expect.
1: Did we have a part to play in that?
0: No.
1: What did your dream say?
0: I was worried that it was our fault. I was worried that it was our fault that he got dropped.
1: Mm.
0: It was our fault that he had a low in form.
1: Yeah.
0: But no, my fever dream is that Jake Weatherold, he actually got caught selling vapes to the crowd while he was fielding. So it's not our fault that he got dropped.
1: Are you accusing Jake Weatherold of selling illegal vapes to people on air?
0: No, I'm saying in this vision that I had.
1: Okay.
0: So this is all hypothetical, but I'm saying it's not our fault. So he was selling them to the crowd, which means he did not get dropped for his low in form, and he did not get dropped because of the Jake Weatherold army. He got dropped because he's a businessman, and he's trying to make a bit of extra cash on the side. So if he drops that side hustle, he can come back into the side.
1: Okay, I'll throw you one positive in there.
0: Okay.
1: I like the way you're trying to spin it,
0: yep.
1: But I'm going to completely scrap that dream for having any validity whatsoever.
0: Jake Weatherold. What's a fever dream, mate?
1: Well, Jake Weatherold would never do that type of stuff. Test cricket's a funny game. And frankly, you know what? I don't think he should have been dropped. I think he should have been given a little bit more time.
0: Give him the full test.
1: To score some runs.
0: Give him the full test.
1: And you know what?
0: Maybe give him a slap on the wrist for the whole vape thing.
1: Don't even put vape and Jake Weatherold in the same sentence, all right? He wouldn't do that. He's a man of class. He's a bloody Territorian.
0: He is.
1: Okay, so I'm going to ask you to scrap that and revoke what you said right there. We are actually speaking to Max Hostacoglu, who is a sports reporter. After 8:30, he's got some choice words to say about the Jake Weatherold selection as well.
0: Really? He's not happy.
1: And after 6:30, we're giving you a chance to get a family pass to the Camping Caravan World. Make sure you stick around.
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0: Johnny Farnham. That's Freedom Hot 100. You got Sam and Ant here.
1: Hey, if you want to win a bloody tank, not that type of tank.
0: Why would you even remotely think of that kind of tank?
1: We're talking about the GWM Tradie tank. That's right. This vehicle, not only is it tank by nature, in terms of it's got four-wheel drive capabilities, you can go bush bashing around Litchfield, Kakadu, Katherine, and other places in the NT. But you can also cruise up to a sleek, nice, fancy dinner, maybe some awards night at Mindul Beach Casino, because it's got luxury capabilities and off-road style.
0: This is the tradie's wet dream, dare I say, because you can go to the work site, but then also you can get change in it because it's so big and then go to a nice dinner.
1: Yeah, it's literally the best of both worlds, yin and yang, Ben and Ten. Danny Phantom?
0: Matt Damon and Ben Affleck.
1: Yes, that's perfect. Perfect analogy. All you got to do is just go to hot100fm.com.au. Have a look at the participating sponsors, the absolute legends who are supporting the tradie tank. If you go and shop at those stores, participating stores, like, for example, Tyre Power. If you go to Tyre Power and spend $50 or more, you automatically get one entry into the tradie tank. It's that bloody easy. And also, all those stores, including Tyre Power, I mean, if you go to bloody Tyre Power, Palmerston, Anton is going, I think he's gunning for the title of nicest bloke in the NT.
0: He's an absolute sweetheart. Mm. And you almost don't want to leave the store once you get in there.
1: You always leave with a smile on your dial when you go with Anton.
0: Yeah,
1: and
0: absolutely.
1: You could also leave with the GWM tradie tank if you shop there. So make sure you go to Hot 100 FM.
0: Yeah, well, a few T's and C's will apply there. A
1: few bloody T's and C's. Yeah, of course. You could get you'll get an entry, though. You'll get an entry after 6:30. Look, I want to double check. We are going to the Nunamar Rodeo this Saturday. I want to know, is it a faux pas to wear the same shirt that I did to the first Noonie Rodeo in May? If you call in on 894-11001 and help us out, you'll score a family pass to the Camping Caravan Show.
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12: Good morning, Tani Maxwell with your local news update. Independent MLA Yinya Gayula has resigned from the Northern Territory Parliament effective immediately after a decade representing Mulka in East Arnhem Land. Mr. Gayula says his decision follows legislation introduced by the CLP government, particularly changes to child protection and youth justice. He says the government have introduced policies that are dehumanising, oppressing and destroying Aboriginal communities and says they're contributing to what he describes as a slow genocide. Mr. Gayula will now return to his family and people on country, focusing on the next generation of Yolngu leadership. In other news, a man is facing federal offences in relation to an alleged Islamophobic incident in Darwin. Naomi Lynch has more.
13: A 53-year-old man is accused of directing Islamophobic conduct at a man, his pregnant wife and their young child in Darwin. NT police allege the incident occurred on June 7, with detectives arresting the man on Tuesday. He's been charged with Commonwealth offences, including two counts of threatening force or violence against a person due to protected group status, causing fear to that group. Additionally, his firearms have been seized and his gun licence suspended following the charges. He's been granted bail and is due to face Darwin Local Court on October 1.
12: Air North is adding more than 4,000 seats across Central Australia with new Tuesday flights connecting Darwin, Tennant Creek, Alice Springs and Perth. From September, Tennant Creek will gain an extra same-day return service to Darwin, while the route will extend through to Alice Springs from September 22nd. The three-month trial will also lift Perth to Alice Springs flights to 5 a week, giving travellers more options across the region. And the No More campaign is calling on territory organisations to take practical action against domestic and family violence. Catholic Care NT and the campaign have launched a new initiative, The Stand, aiming to see 90 domestic violence action plans created across workplaces, sporting clubs, businesses and community groups in 90 days. Violence Prevention Manager Narelle Gostrey says their campaign has brought together a wide range of organisations.
14: Everything from sporting organisations, businesses, remote Aboriginal community groups. One of our favourites was Aussie Pooch. As part of their DVAP, they included a optional donation at checkout to help people with pets escaping violence. NRLNT, their final series is called The Stand.
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15: Hi, I'm Harrison Preve. Nick Kyrgios has tested positive to cocaine at a tournament in Spain. The Aussie admitted to using the drug before failing a test at the event in June, calling it a huge mistake. Former player Renee Stubbs has told Seven it's unclear how long he could be sidelined for.
16: That will be up to the arbitration to decide from the ITIA, WADA. They take in consideration what the suspension is for, what the drug was. So there's a lot still to be determined of how long his suspension will be.
15: The five Swans players involved in an alleged incident at a Melbourne hotel have apologised. Isaac Heaney, Chad Warner, Nick Blakey, James Jordan and Riley Bice have been suspended for the rest of the season for not meeting the club's standards. DFAT's providing consular support following the death of an Australian in Vietnam. The circumstances surrounding the person's death are unclear, with officials assisting their family. And Australia's debt will hit $1 trillion for the first time, but it'll be short-lived with a repayment due tomorrow. One last roll of the dice for Jacob Van Rooyen. Melbourne to front the AFL Appeals Board to challenge his three-match ban for striking Port Salir Alia. Meanwhile, the Saints to face the Suns tonight at Marvel Stadium. And Harry Grant returns for the Storm's NRL clash against the Panthers tonight. Meanwhile, Craig Bellamy says he wants a Melbourne player to take over his coaching role once he steps down.
17: I'd like to see, you know, the next head coach come from our club, three or four candidates there that could probably handle it. I'd like to see, you know, the club go that way.
15: And that's latest in news and sport.
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18: 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No accidents or breakdowns. Road works continuing today on Trowell Road at Perra Drive, then Builders Road between the Service Road and Charles Heaton Drive, and Buscombe Avenue between Bristonia Avenue and Lakeview Boulevard as well. Census night was Tuesday the 11th of August. 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
1: Check out the tides first. High tide of 5.9 metres at 9:45 a.m. Low tide of 2.1 metres at 5 p.m. and another high tide of 5.5 metres at 11:20 p.m. Clear skies are forecast for your Thursday. Tops of 32 in the city. Tops of 33 in the rural area. And tops of 33 in Katherine.
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20: Check it out.
0: Good morning. Good morning. It's Sam and Ann for you Thursday. It's a pleasure to be back. My word.
1: On the show after your little holiday, hey? Geez. That must be nice, but guess what? We've been giving away family passes to the Nunamar Rodeo on the show. How have we been doing it?
21: Yeehaw.
0: You're going to give us a call and give us your best yeehaw.
1: Mm-hmm. That's up to 7 o'clock. Before that, we're speaking to Darwin comedian Jack Russell, head of one of his biggest shows with Amy Hetherington in front of 500 people. But right after this, Sam, I've got a question. And if you're listening right now, you'd really be good to if you could help me out.
0: Yeah.
1: It's about the Nunamar Rodeo and it's about what I should wear. I've been fretting and frowing about it for the past few days.
0: You need the help from some cowboys.
1: Yep. If you're a cowboy, you go to the Noonie. Listen in after this.
0: You're in Hot 100. You got Sam and Ann here.

0: Don't give me that look.
1: I'm not looking at you.
0: You're looking at me in a way that you know I'm going to laugh.
2: Well, I'm looking at you with a look of desperation because, and if you're listening right now, I need your help as well. The Noonamah Rodeo is on this Saturday. Now, we were so fortunate enough to be kitted out by Ariat for the first Noonamah Rodeo this year in May. We looked the part. It was so much fun. The second edition is coming up this Saturday, and I've been really tossing and turning over this one.
0: Yeah.
2: Do I wear the same shirt?
0: Here's the thing. I don't have another shirt either. So I'm on board with you on this one.
2: And you know what? When I was with my ex, she would always, who is a girl, she'd have a nice dress.
0: Thank I'm you
2: like,
0: for
2: what, clarifying. Why don't you just wear this dress? She goes, no, I wore that like, you know, a few months ago at this social event. Yeah. I can't do that. I'm like, oh, why can't you just re-wear it? And here I am for the second nudie. I'm like, oh my God, what am I going to wear? What am I going to wear?
0: Yeah.
2: And it's a tough one, isn't it?
0: So it is a very tough
2: one. Do you think if I... Because, you know, we were fortunate enough, we were on the mic at the halftime show.
0: Well, you were on the mic.
2: Yeah, we were on the mic last time.
0: I was on a big bucking bronco.
2: So we had some people looking at us, right? And if anyone who went to the Noonamah Rodeo last in May, they're going to be coming back. I mean, why wouldn't you? Yep. It was so much fun. It's the best bloody rodeo here in the NT.
0: When you put it like that, we can't wear the same shirt.
2: We potentially could be on the mic again.
0: Why don't we swap shirts?
2: No.
0: Why?
2: You don't want to wear my shirt.
0: Why not? Let's just swap shirts.
2: I'm trying to look out for you here.
0: You wash it. Obviously wash it, but let's just swap shirts.
2: There's a reason I bought that Ariat cologne at Ariat a few weeks ago. It's permanently stenched.
0: Okay, well, let's do this. Because I don't see a problem with it.
2: Mm.
0: And I think we can wear the same shirts. But the cowboys, they might think differently.
2: Yeah, this is for the real rodeo and cowboy enthusiasts. 8941-1001. Is it a faux pas? If we wear the same shirt, are we going to look ridiculous or do we need to change up?
0: And also, what does faux pas mean?
2: Faux pas, like it's not good socially.
0: Okay, got it.
2: I think.
0: Yeah. Is it-
2: you know what? 8941-1001. Do we need to change up the kits for the Noonamah Rodeo this Saturday? And during the next song, I'll also look up what faux pas means.
0: Okay, perfect. Give us a call. 8941-1001. I'll tell you what, if you call through, we'll give you a family pass to the Northern Territory Caravan Show.
2: 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It's on this Saturday. 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

0: It's Lost Frequencies, Hot 100. You got Sam and Ant here. We need a little bit of help socially. We are going to be going to the Noonamar Rodeo this weekend. And we went to the one in May, and we only bought one outfit.
1: Yes, and the second one's coming up. It's this Saturday. I mean, you can get your tickets at ticketyboo.com. It's going to sell out, so get on it quick. But we don't have a second outfit.
0: Mm.
1: And look, we are new to this, the rodeo game. So we asked you guys on 8941 1001, do we need to change up the fits or can we wear the same one?
0: Let's go to Colin. Colin, mate, good morning. How are you?
2: I'm well, thanks. What about yourself?
1: Very good, thanks, Colin.
0: A little bit crook still, mate, but I'll be okay.
1: He had a two-day holiday, Colin. Don't listen to him.
0: I was sick, I swear.
1: Colin, now you're from Herbert, is that right?
2: That's correct.
1: Tough part of the NT, yeah. And you are qualified to speak on this. I assume you're a rodeo regular. Can you help us out? We obviously we had our rodeo kits in May. We've got the exact same ones. Do you think we need to change it up for this Saturday, or can we wear the same?
2: I reckon you can wear the same. It's been 3 months since the last rodeo you went to.
0: Mm.
2: I don't think anyone's going to know.
0: I think it's a great point.
1: See where I'm from, Colin, I'm from Sydney originally, right?
0: Oh,
1: and it is a social faux pas. I didn't look up what that meant. A social faux pas if you wear the same fit. Is that something to be, you know, to consider in the rodeo circuit or in the NT in general?
2: Well, we're here in Darwin, and we're not in Yuppiesville.
1: Yeah.
2: So I'm sure it will be fine.
1: How did you know where I grow up? Yuppiesville,
0: exactly,
1: off the side of
0: right.
1: The... I was on Yuppiesville off the corner and Blowing Road. How did you know that? Colin, fantastic, mate. You know what? You've backed us, and we appreciate it. I'm too lazy to get another fit anyway.
0: I'm not buying another shirt. I'm a tired ass.
1: Awesome. Colin, are you going to the Noonamar Rodeo this Saturday?
2: Possibly.
1: Oh, I reckon turn that possibly into a definitely,
0: We are,
1: Colin.
0: Giving away a family pass after 7 o'clock, okay? So you're going to have to stay tuned.
2: Yeah, okay.
1: Okay, Colin. I think that sounds pretty convincing to me.
0: Not giving away too much, Colin. That's what I like.
1: Colin's an absolute legend. Sweet, we can wear the same fit. I'm very glad he said that. And we want to see you, if you're listening right now, at the Noonamar Rodeo. And yes, we do have a family pass giveaway after 7 o'clock. And right after this, we're speaking to Jack Russell, Darwin comedian.
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0: Bob Sinclair, Love Generation, Hot 100. 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
1: Joining us on the phone right now, it's Darwin-based comedian Jack Russell, fresh off his amazing set at the Darwin Festival in front of 500 people. Jack Russell, good morning.
2: Good morning, boys.
1: Hey, mate, thank you for jumping on. Like we said, massive show that you did at the Darwin Festival. How was it?
2: Well, look, I don't know if I can say that I did it. I was lucky enough that Amy Hetherington put on her show, Mango Madness, sold it out, 500 people. And she was kind enough to just to give me some, just give me a little 5 minutes off the top. So, yeah, it was awesome. It was great. The Darwin audience are awesome. I've done a few shows with Amy, and her audience is a lot of fun. So, yeah, it was great. It's good fun.
1: Amy's one of the greats, isn't she?
0: She is indeed. She's absolutely every hair in the top end. So you did a tight five. I heard that we. Now I could. This might be rumours around town, but I heard that Sam and Ant got a little shout out.
2: Sam and Ant did get a mention.
0: Yes.
2: Tell me everything. Nothing to do with your obvious high quality radio broadcast.
0: Thank you,
2: skill.
0: Mate. Yeah.
2: It was more the fact that I was listening to the radio in the morning, which obviously is you guys.
0: Yeah, thank you.
2: Who else really would you listen to? I don't even think there's another station.
1: Couldn't think of
0: another one.
2: Neither. So it's basically a little joke about the floods in Catherine, and then going on to be basically the punchline is my mother's name's Catherine. So I'm not gonna say too much else, but Basically talking about I got sick of you guys talking about my mum on the radio.
1: We actually do talk about your mum, but that's for a different story. Guys, if you
0: that's safe for the 5:30 hour.
1: If you want to hear that joke live, you got to go follow Jack at his comedy page on Instagram at Jack Russell Comedy, all one word. One of the best comedians working up here in the top end. But Jack, you're not just a comedian; you're actually a tradie as well.
2: Oh, I am. I do have a certificate that tells me I can build stuff. Yes.
0: You said before this you're not too happy with it, so you want to do a bit of a shout out.
2: Oh, mate, it's just hard, I think, you know, because like the comedy stuff's really fun, and it's sort of, I was on stage in front of 500 people there on Tuesday night and had the best time, and then at 7 a.m. I'm walking onto a job site to screw some buttons to a roof. I'm like, surely this, you know, sure, this isn't it. So, yes, if anyone in Darwin's got, like, a job that 3 days a week pays decent and I don't have to do a lot of work so I can start writing some more comedy and do more fun stuff, that'd be great. Hit me up, Jack Russell Comedy. Yeah, I don't know exactly what that looks like. I thought, I looked online last night, and I could be a delivery driver for Australia Post. I think I could pull that uniform off.
0: That'd be great. That'd be very good.
1: You definitely give off Australian Post delivery driver. And, you know, guys, if you've got work for Jack Russell, 8941 1001, Jack, we know exactly what you mean. Hard work on the job site. We've got to get in here at 5:30 a.m. Think of movie quotes. Think of the questions.
0: What
1: how you
0: know
1: kiss
0: about
1: your
0: hard
1: cousin.
0: Work on the job site?
1: Ah, mate, we, you know, these buttons aren't going to push themselves. I'll just say that.
0: Yeah, because I push them.
2: You guys get up early like tradies. I'll give you that. That's about where the comparison stops.
1: It's a comparison nonetheless. Guys, go follow Jack Russell at Jack Russell Comedy on his Instagram. Jack, mate, you're absolutely killing it up here. We appreciate your time.
2: Thanks, boys. Back at ya.
0: Thanks, mate. You're on Hot 100. You got Sam and Ant here. After 7 o'clock, we're giving away a family pass to the Noonamah Rodeo. All you have to do is give us your best.
3: Yeehaw.
1: That was Chan. They're the Wednesday Weather Kid yesterday. Can you do better? We'll find out after 7.
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10: Good morning. Tani Maxwell with your local news update. Independent MLA Yinya Gayula has resigned from the Northern Territory Parliament, citing ongoing concerns with CLP government policies. The member for Mulka, who has represented East Arnhem Land since 2016, says changes to child protection and youth justice legislation have contributed to his decision. Mr. Gayula says he can no longer sit in Parliament opposite a government he believes is unwilling to listen to Aboriginal communities or work in partnership with them. He says it's not been an easy decision to make, and he'll now return to his family and people on country. In other news, health workers across the NT are being asked to step in and help frontline teams facing sustained pressure at top-end hospitals. An email sent to NT Health staff on Tuesday is seeking almost 60 nurses, midwives and pharmacists for up to 2 weeks, including 20 emergency department nurses and 9 renal services positions. Treasurer Bill Yan says the federal government needs to step up with funding to help address pressure on the territory's health system.
11: We're still short in our health sector. The error medical retrievals, we pay for that, whereas other states don't. We've got shortages in our aged care system. And again, I don't just like keep pointing the finger at the feds, but they're responsible for some of these funds.
10: A 24-hour fire ban is in place across Darwin and parts of the top end today as dry conditions increase fire risks. The ban covers the Darwin, Bachelor and Adelaide River emergency response areas, as well as the Litchfield Municipality and Kamali Shire. No open fires are permitted in the affected areas, with the ban running until midnight Friday. And territory workplaces and community groups are being urged to create their own plans to prevent domestic violence. Catholic Care NT and the No More campaign have launched the Stand for 2026, aiming for 90 domestic violence action plans in 90 days to honour more than 90 women killed by domestic and family violence in the NT since 2000. Violence Prevention Manager Narelle Gostre is encouraging organisations to get involved and develop an action plan.
12: A plan that your organisation comes up with that reflects who you are and what you think you can do to make a change. We're launching what we're calling the DVAP Builder. It's a guided process online that gives you suggestions around what you can put into your DVAP, also gives you the capability to put in your own ideas.
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13: Hi, it's Harrison Preeb. Detectives from Victoria's Sexual Crime Squad are heading to Sydney today as part of their investigations into Monday's alleged incident at the Swans Team Hotel in Melbourne. Isaac Heaney, Chad Warner, Riley Vice, Nick Blakey and James Jordan say they're deeply sorry to everyone involved for not meeting the club standards. But National Senate leader Bridget McKenzie's told Nine, for her, it's landed flat.
14: Apologies should be sincere, they should be remorseful, they should be heartfelt. Joint statements drafted by the club lawyers ring hollow in this case.
13: Nick Kyrgios says he's disappointed with himself after testing positive to cocaine during a Spanish tournament back in June. The Aussie tennis star's copped a provisional suspension and is now asking for privacy. And the lawyers for triple murderer Erin Patterson have outlined why they believe her conviction should be thrown out. They're arguing some of the evidence was flawed and that the jury was at risk of being compromised because they stayed at the same hotel as prosecuting lawyers. Team sheets for the final round of the AFL to be released later today. A lot of interest on what stars will be rested leading into the finals. Despite a warning by the league against mass list changes, the Magpies weighing up resting Nick Dacos, Darcy Cameron and Scott Pendlebury with their match against Hawthorn a dead rubber. And another big names put their hand up for the vacant Queensland Origin coaching job. Bunnies coach Wayne Bennett says he's happy to take on the role if the Maroons can't find a suitable replacement for Billy Slater. And that's the latest in news and sport.
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1: Check out the tides first. High tide of 5.9 metres at 9:45 a.m. Low tide of 2.1 metres at 5 p.m. and another high tide of 5.5 metres at 11:20 p.m. Clear skies are forecast for your Thursday. Tops are 32 in the city, tops are 33 in the rural area, and tops are 33 in Catherine.

0: Good morning. Good morning. It's Sam and Ant here as you wake up. Yes, it's true. Australia is in debt. $1 trillion. I don't know who to.
1: Save it for the news, mate. After 7:30, we've got a family pass to Motor Rocks.
0: That's going to make it a bit better.
1: Yeah, exactly. That'll save the debt, I think.
0: That'll shave a bit off the top.
1: But right after this, we are so pumped up. The Noonamar Rodeo is on this Saturday. You can get your tickets at Tickety Boo, or you could stick around after this because we have a family pass to give away.
0: Yeah, all you have to do is give us your best.
2: Yeehaw.
0: Yeehaw.
1: We'll say more about it right after this one.
0: Well, we've just said everything about it. It's up next anyway, though. Stick around.

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0: This family pass is for two adults, three children. You can get your tickets at ticketyboo.com. You better get them quick because they're going to sell out. Or you can call in 8941 1001 and give us your best yee-haw. The Wednesday weather kid yesterday, Chan, gave us his yee-haw.
1: Really set the standard, didn't he?
2: Yee-haw.
0: Can you do better than Chan? Personally, I don't think so.
1: It's adorable, isn't it?
2: But yee-haw.
0: Sam, look, you have been sick for the past 2 days. You've been coughing. You've been wheezing. Can you give us Can you give us a yee-haw?
1: Did it stop perfectly that time? Okay, ready?
0: Whoa! Okay, you started off strong. The landing was a little bit shaky, but still a good yee-haw nonetheless. Look, can you beat that? Do you want this family pass? 8941-1001. Give us a call right now. Give us your best yee-haw, and you and the fam could be going to the Noonamar Rodeo.

0: Mal Smith, Dal Horan, Drive Safe, Hot 100. You got Sam and Ant. Here we are giving away a family pass to the Noonamah Rodeo. Can't you tell? We got a cowboy song playing.
1: Mm-hmm, that's right. This family pass gives you two adults, three children. You can get your tickets at TicketyBoo.com. Better get on them quick. They're going to sell out. Or you can call in and give us your best yee-haw chant. Yesterday, the Wednesday Weather Kids set the standard.
2: Yee-haw.
0: It's pretty good.
1: Mm-hmm.
0: Can it be beaten? I think so.
1: We're about to find out by Trace from Rosebery. Now, Trace, you are representing Rosebery here with his yee-haw. I've heard it's known for their yee-haws. Now, Trace, yep. Just before you do the yee-haw, are you a rodeo fan yourself?
3: I've been to a couple, would like to go to more.
1: Well, you could be going this Saturday.
0: Okay.
1: Now, Trace, I just want to set the scene for you right now to put this yee-haw

0: into a bit of context. You're on the back of a bull. People are going crazy. They said, wow, how did she get on this bull? She's not a professional.
1: Yep.
0: You're on the bull.
1: She has not signed the insurance waiver.
0: You got one hand on the saddle. You got one hand in a cowboy hat that you're flaring around.
1: Yep.
0: The crowd's going crazy. You're in the middle of the Nudimar Rodeo. Give us your best. Yeehaw.
2: Holy shite. Yeah.
1: Pretty good. It's pretty good. I really like it.
2: You guys just set the scene for me.
1: And that's what Rosemary is. That's the kind of talent they're producing.
0: That's a Rosemary yeehaw, if I've heard
1: that's
0: one.
1: That's the classic Rosemary yeehaw.
0: You're going to the Nudimar Rodeo. Congratulations. We're going to see you there. Maybe you'll be on the back of a bull and that scenario will happen. Who's to say? All that I know is you're going to have the best time. Congratulations.
2: You beauty. Thanks, fella.
1: That's all right. No worries at all, Trace. You're an old 100. And I like how she sort of censored the swear word there.
0: Yeah, I guess. Do you reckon we'll get in trouble for that?
1: Oh, there's every chance we might, mate. Stick around. You're an hot.
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1: 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All you got to do, you got to be 18 years or older, live in the Northern Territory. 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
0: Have to be crawling though, can't run.
1: Got to be crawling. Look, I was petitioning for a crawl it straight challenge with the babies.
0: Yeah.
1: Crawling it against each other. Heavy pushback from everyone who I really put that forth. Yeah. For good reason. I can see that in hindsight. But if you think you've got the fastest baby in the NT, go to hot100fm.com.au. It's maximum one entry per person. You've got to be in it to win it. Your baby could score you a $1,000 Casuarina Square gift voucher.
0: And also, important thing to highlight as well is it has to be your baby. So if you've got a mate with a fast baby, you can't enter his baby.
1: Get your mate to enter in. Maybe you could, you know, get $100 off that 1,000 Casuarina
0: voucher. Yeah, 10%. 10% off the top.
1: We'll leave that up to you guys, but go and enter in. You've got until the 24th of August to do so.
0: You're in Hot 100. You got Sam and Auntie right now. It's Alex Warren.

0: Alex Warren, passenger, Hot 100. You got Sam and Ant here.
1: After 8 o'clock, we are drawing out a name for Steal My Standby. If you've registered, listen in after 8 o'clock. You could be getting the standby list to go to Vegas for the iHeart Music Festival with a friend. Why are you laughing?
0: Sorry, you just sounded like a real news presenter
1: yeah,
0: there.
1: Yeah.
0: And after 8 o'clock, we give it away.
1: I'm bloody professional. We're also giving away a family pass to Motor Rocks after 7:30. If you want to go to the best car show in the NT, listen in after 7:30. That family pass could be yours.
0: Yeah, that's better. I liked how you ended that one. That was much better.
1: I love you.
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12: Hey there, Tani Maxwell with your local news update. NT police have charged a man with money laundering following a four-month-long investigation. It's alleged a business associated with the investigation brought in $12.1 million in sales since 2024. On Wednesday, NT police executed 8 search warrants, with the Australian Border Force executing a further 3 warrants at 2 businesses in Darwin CBD, a commercial storage facility and 2 residential properties. More than 5,500 vapes, 16,500 nicotine products and $73,000 in cash were seized. A 33-year-old man has been charged with money laundering with knowledge or belief. Meanwhile, NT police have arrested a man after an alleged Islamophobic incident in Darwin. Naomi Lynch has the details.
13: A 53-year-old man is accused of directing Islamophobic conduct towards a man, his pregnant wife and their young child on June 7. Following investigations into the incident, NT detectives arrested a 53-year-old man on Tuesday. He's facing Commonwealth offences, including 2 counts of threatening force or violence against a person due to protected group status, causing fear to that group. He's also had his firearms seized and gun licence suspended. He's been granted bail and is scheduled to appear in Darwin local court on October 1.
12: Royal Darwin and Palmerston hospitals are calling for reinforcements as the latest Code Yellow enters its third week. The health department has emailed staff seeking expressions of interest from qualified workers who can provide respite and relief, with almost 60 positions available across emergency, surgical, maternity and other services. Treasurer Bill Yan says the government recognises the efforts of health workers who are continuing to work under significant pressure.
5: Oh, I can't speak highly enough of our doctors and nurses and our health professionals working in the system up here at RDH at the moment. They're doing phenomenal work under really trying conditions, and we're in there, I know that I am, from my perspective, to do everything that I can to get them the facilities that they need to alleviate some of those problems.
12: And Darwin is set to gain more air connections to Central Australia, with Air North adding an extra weekly service to Tennant Creek and Alice Springs. From September 1st, a fourth weekly same-day return flight will operate between Darwin and Tennant Creek before extending through to Alice Springs from September 22nd. The three-month trial will add more than 4,000 seats across the network, including a fourth weekly connection between Darwin and Alice Springs.
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1: Morning, Harrison Preeve here. Sydney coach Dean Cox has a message for Swans fans ahead of Sunday's home game against North Melbourne as the fallout continues from Monday's alleged incident at a team hotel.
14: Hopefully come and support as hard as you can and spend some time at footy.
1: It comes as the five players who've been stood down for breaching the club standards have apologised. Israeli's military personnel have been cleared of criminal wrongdoing over the deadly strike on a World Central Kitchen convoy. Australian Zomi Frankham among seven aid workers killed in the 2024 attack in Gaza. The IDF says commanders mistakenly believed Hamas operatives were travelling in the convoy, but found no reasonable suspicion of criminal misconduct. And US police are investigating possible criminal conduct in the death of Hayden Panettiere. The actress was found in cardiac arrest following an apparent prescription overdose. TMZ is reporting officers visited the home of her ex-boyfriend, but no suspicious circumstances have been confirmed. The Suns without three of their best players for tonight's AFL encounter against St Kilda. Christian Petrarca, Will Powell and Sam Collins have all been ruled out due to injury. And in NRL, the Panthers looking to break their two-game losing streak against the Storm. Back rower Scott Sorensen says they're looking forward to the challenge.
15: Obviously not travelling the way we want to be in terms of winning or losing. Obviously it's always nice to be in the winner's circle. But yeah, look, I think the boys are always, you know, very excited for the challenges that we've had over the last few weeks and moving forward as well.
1: And that's the latest in news and sport.
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16: Accident and breakdown free still. Starting to build though, Mabin Street to the city on the Stuart Highway, Berrima. Otherwise, roadworks continuing today on Trow Road at Perrin Drive and Linko Road near the Palmerston Hospital as well. Census night was Tuesday, the 11th of August. There's still time to complete, and the census every answer matters, authorised by the Australian Bureau of Statistics, Canberra. 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
1: Check out the tides first. High tide of 5.9 metres at 9.45 a.m. Low tide of 2.1 metres at 5 p.m. And another high tide of 5.5 metres at 11.20 p.m. Clear skies are forecast for your Thursday. Tops of 32 in the city. Tops of 33 in the rural area. Tops of 33 in Katherine. And now it's time to go to Juju with Black Benny! Oh, we're back, oh, Juju. Morning. Juju, good morning.
17: Oh, good morning, Sam. Welcome back.
0: Oh, thank you. Just big shout out to Juju who took care of me while I was sick. Juju's my housemate. She took me to the doctors, took me to the chemist.
1: Six, another good word for a holiday. Juju, where are you right now?
17: I am at the Darwin Showgrounds this morning, guys, at the biggest car and bike show held right here in Darwin Showgrounds this weekend, 22nd and 23rd of August. 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We've got Territory Spring Waters. I don't mind them, I promise. Made for Territorians by... You guys are putting me off.
1: You're doing really good.
17: Territory Spring Waters, hydrating the territory. We've got, again, the $50 eyelash extension vouchers, thanks to lovely Alua. And we've got $20 vouchers for Mama's Kitchen. So come down and grab a freebie from me.
1: Amazing. Hey, that was Sam chuckling, by the way. I'm remaining professional, Juju, and you're killing it. You are killing it. Hey, you're killing it. Make sure you go find Juju at the showgrounds this morning. Gosh, she's got just about everything. And we've got a family pass to Motor Rocks. How are you going to score it? Stick around.
0: You're in Hot 100. You got Sam and Ant here. I just want to
1: I love this song.
0: I know you do. You got a little buff going on.

0: It's good, Charlotte. I just want to leave Hot 100. You got Sam and Ant here. And I tell you what I'm sick and tired of, Ant.
1: What's that?
0: Is when people, when you're sick, right?
1: Mm-hmm.
0: And you go, oh, I'm not feeling very well. I've got a bit of a fever. And they go, oh, shut up. You've just got the man flu.
1: Really? Who said that to you?
0: So many people. My mum said that to me. My auntie didn't say that to me. But so many people. And I go, you know what? Maybe I do. The man flu is a real thing.
1: Really?
0: The man flu is a real thing. I was on my deathbed for the past couple of days.
1: Yeah, off air.
0: Maybe I did have the man flu because I think it's a real thing.
1: Off air, you were saying that it was akin to childbirth, and I thought, well, that's a bit of a stretch. I disagree with that.
0: I
1: but
0: did
1: you're
0: not.
1: So you're because yeah, man flu, it is sort of like a myth or just sort of something said in passing.
0: I think it's a real thing.
1: Do you think it hits men harder?
0: I think,
1: it's like it's its own type of beast.
0: I think it's its own type of beast.
1: Mm.
0: I don't think anyone has experienced quite what it is just yet. I was in the depths of hell for the past couple of days.
1: Yeah, really?
0: I was sweating, but I was cold. Mm-hmm. I've eaten 2 apples in the past 87 hours.
1: Wow.
0: I'm looking skinny. I'm looking nice.
1: Look, I think you just got a, that's just called a fever. I just think you experienced a regular fever like everyone else does.
0: No, I think it's the man flu. I think there's all of this fake propaganda about the man flu being a fake thing and being, you know, oh, just get over it, you've just got the man flu. Mate, I think it knocks you on your ass.
1: Yeah, look, if I'm being honest, I think you're having a bit of a whinge.
0: Oh.
1: However,
0: If I had the energy to jump over this desk, I would, but I've had the man flu, mate. I'm quite crook.
1: Okay, well, 8941-1001. Why don't you help us out? Because we've got a family pass to go see Motor Rocks this weekend, the best bloody car event in the NT. Is the man flu a thing? Is it real? 8941-1001. Call in. Maybe you've had the man flu in your time. Maybe your partner has and you roll their eyes every time they go on about it. 8941-1001. We want to hear from you.
0: And you know what? If you have had the man flu, I feel bad for you. Because I tell you what, it is a tough thing to get through.
1: Yeah. I mean, well, you know what? It won't be as tough as the Darwin's Biggest Car Show. Well, actually, it's not tough. It's going to be a lot of fun. Classics 4x4 and much more. It's on August 22 and 23. Tickets are on the gate, or you can get this family pass by calling in 8941-1001. Is man flu a thing?
0: Yes, of course it is. 100% it is.
1: I don't think so.
0: Oh, I just want to sometimes.

0: Sabrina Carpenter, Man Child, Hot 100. You got Sam and Ant here. It's a pleasure to be hanging out with you.
1: We want to ask the question on 8941001. Is man flu a thing? Sam just had what I called a 2-week holiday.
0: 2 week?
1: But you're off with the flu. You're saying it's man flu.
0: I reckon it's man flu. And I think, you know, there's all of this propaganda, which I think is false, about the man flu being a fake sort of sickness that, men put up with just to sort, like, they can't handle just a plain old flu, right? Mate, I was on the deathbed. I saw the depths of hell. You know, I shook Satan. I shook his hand.
1: Well, look,
0: he said, come in. And I said, wow, I love what you've done with the place.
1: Is that... Didn't know it was feng shui here in hell. Well, look, I'm going to check your temperature right now. Oh, yeah, the diagnosis. I think you're having a whinge. I think you're putting it on a little bit. And we also have Tim on the line from Inula right now. Tim, what do you reckon? Man flu, is it a real thing?
2: No, it's not real. It needs to untuck and take a teaspoon of cement.
0: Yeah, no, yeah, fair enough, Tim. And I'm going to do whatever you say, mate, because you sound like a very tough bloke.
1: Actually, you know what, Tim? Yeah, and especially from Inula. No, yeah, I mean, they're a tough breed from Inula. Yeah. But is this Tim Moss, a.k.a. father of Swear Bear Dante?
2: Yep.
1: Oh, I knew it!
0: I retract my comment there, Tim. Okay, and I am gonna untuck my untuck, and I'm gonna spit out that cement spoon that I just ate, and I'm gonna say, "Shove it, Tim."
1: Tim, you know,
0: got him.
1: You've been yeah. Tim. You've been firsthand for some of Sam's whinging in the past. You've spent some time with him. You think he's just having it on a bit now, right? Flu. It's just, if flu's a flu, there's no such thing as man flu.
2: Well, that's right. He just needs to man up.
1: Man up.
0: Come on.
2: Grow up a little.
1: Grow up. Sharpen up. Wisen up. Everything up. Okay. Oh, Tim, mate, we bloody agree with you, which is why you're going to get this.
0: No, don't say we. I don't agree with
1: you.
0: No.
1: I'm
0: staying staunch. The man flu is a real thing.
1: We're all on board here at Hot 100, which is why you're getting this family pass to go to Motorox.
0: I'm jumping off board.
1: Sam, quieten down and harden up while you're at it. And shut up.
0: Wait, we got a down or up?
1: Tim, you're the best. Thank you very much. That's what he needed. Couldn't have said it better myself. Get some cement, harden up. Hey, let's ask the Territory Wildlife crew when they come in after this if you need to harden up as well. What do you reckon?
0: Sure.
1: Okay, they're coming in next. The Naughties tunes you love.

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0: You're in Hot 100. You got Sam and Ant here. Anthony, we are joined by Territory Wildlife Park. We have two. We got the big shows in this morning.
1: Mm-hmm. We got Tate and Jay with us. Guys, thanks so much for coming in. Now, I've got to ask Tate, have you brought in some type of weapon into the studio?
2: You better believe it. Also brought in a rostrum from a...
0: big dog.
1: Yeah. So wait, yeah, this is...
0: I like what you did
1: what
0: there.
1: What part of the swordfish is this?
2: This is the rostrum. So this is goes on the front of their snout. And this is from a freshwater swordfish. And you can see these spiky bits on the side often get referred to as teeth, sort of colloquially, but they are actually modified scales. They're placoid scales. So they use them for whacking fish after they've detected them with the amber-eyed Lorenzini that runs through it.
3: Whoa. Yeah.
0: And I knew what most of that meant as well.
2: Yeah.
0: So now you've brought this in, Jay, because we do have, we've got a swordfish joining us. Is that correct?
4: Yes.
0: Not here in the studio, but you've got a
1: Territory Wildlife Park.
0: A Territory Wildlife Park.
4: Yes, we've got a beautiful swordfish joining the Territory Wildlife Park today called Husk Varna. So she's just finished her quarantine and she'll be getting put into her exhibit.
1: That's named, isn't Husk Varna like a brand for tools?
2: Yeah, we're not the ABC, so you're allowed to mention brand names.
0: You're usually not allowed to say their name on this station either.
1: Wow.
2: It's a brand name for chainsaws. So yeah,
1: and you mentioned that this swordfish is an endangered species, is that right?
4: Yes, it is a threatened species.
1: Wow.
4: Yeah.
1: And this ties in really well because you have a special event on September 5th at Territory Wildlife Park.
4: Yes, so we'll be celebrating Threatened Species Day on September the 5th. At the Territory Wildlife Park, so we've got some stakeholders from across the wildlife, conservation and environmental sectors, and they're going to be coming along and putting up some stalls. There'll be some presentations where you can learn all about different types of threatened species, the conservation projects that are going on, and then our lovely staff at the aquarium are going to take everyone around about 12 o'clock around the aquarium, and you can have a chance to get introduced to Husk Varna, our beautiful swordfish, and just learn a little bit about the aquarium as well.
1: Incredible. So if people want to get on down, do they have to register or sign up?
4: Yes, so we've got an Eventbrite registration. So it is free to register for the event, but the normal park fees apply, like the admission prices.
1: Mm-hmm.
4: So you can just go through our socials, find the Eventbrite and register there.
1: Guys, make sure you get on it. Thank you so much for coming in. Tate, have you been using that, the saw, or what was it called again?
2: The rostrum.
1: Do you use that rostrum just in your everyday life to sort of terrorise the people at the start?
2: She was using it as a back scratch earlier.
1: That would make a great back scratch.
0: Like down some weeds.
2: You shouldn't have these for privately. So we can have it for sort of education and research purposes.
1: Yep.
2: But as useful as it would be as a back scratch.
1: Yeah, okay.
2: Make sure you're not in possession of any of these. Hand them in if you're aware of them.
1: That's why you guys are the professionals.
0: Saving your butt on that one. I respect that.
1: Very professional. Thank you for coming in, guys. Hey, if you're listening right now and you've signed up for Steal My Standby, we're drawing out one name from the registrations right after 8.
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13: Hey there, Tani Maxwell with your local news update. Thousands of illicit vaping and nicotine products have been seized in Darwin following a major money laundering investigation. The four-month-long operation found businesses linked to significant volumes of money being processed. Police say the businesses made around $12.1 million in sales since 2024, including $9.36 million from illicit vaping and nicotine products. Search warrants were executed on Wednesday at two business premises in Darwin CBD, a commercial storage facility, and two residential properties. More than 5,000 vapes and 16,000 nicotine products were seized. A 33-year-old man has been charged with money laundering with knowledge or belief. Meanwhile, a man is facing federal offences in relation to an alleged Islamophobic incident in Darwin. Naomi Lynch has more.
14: A 53-year-old man is accused of directing Islamophobic conduct at a man, his pregnant wife and their young child in Darwin. NT police allege the incident occurred on June 7, with detectives arresting the man on Tuesday. He's been charged with Commonwealth offences, including two counts of threatening force or violence against a person due to protected group status, causing fear to that group. Additionally, his firearms have been seized and his gun licence suspended following the charges. He's been granted bail and is due to face Darwin Local Court on October 1.
13: And businesses and local organisations are being encouraged to make preventing domestic violence part of their everyday culture. The Stand initiative, delivered by Catholic Care NT's No More campaign, is asking organisations to create 90 domestic violence action plans in 90 days. These include practical actions from workplace policies and training to community projects. Violence prevention manager Narelle Gostrey says tackling domestic and family violence is an important issue to bring into workplaces.
15: 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So in your workplace, the likelihood is that there are people there that have experienced violence. There may also be people there that are using violence. It's really important to be able to provide a safe space for people to come to work to and know that they're supported in whatever they're going through.
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16: Morning, Harrison Preeb. Nick Kyrgios is facing a lengthy ban after testing positive for cocaine. The Aussie admitting to using the drug before failing a test at a tournament in Spain. Former player Renee Stubbs telling Seven taking drugs during competition is like playing Russian roulette.
17: If you're playing professional tennis, you're literally under the gun to take a test possibly every single day. You have to let everyone know on the WTA, ATP Tour, ITIA, where you are every single day. You can be tested at any time.
16: Sex crime detectives from Victoria expected to head to Sydney today amid the Swan scandal. The ABC reports the alleged victims spoken with police and that the investigation centres on an allegation of touching without consent at the AFL club's hotel in Melbourne. And Australia's hauled in the Israeli ambassador after his country's government absolved its soldiers of blame for an attack that killed an Aussie aid worker in Gaza. Foreign Minister Penny Wong says its outrageous criminal charges won't be laid over the death of Zomi Frankum and her colleagues. In sport, let's start with the AFL, and tonight's clash with the Saints could be Ben King's last for the Suns. The Gold Coast forward tipped to return home to Victoria next season. He's been linked to the Pies, Hawthorn and Geelong. In the NRL, the Storm to host the Panthers this evening at Amy Park. Penrith coach Ivan Cleary to mark his 500th game in charge. And the Hockey Roos have played out a 4-4 draw with Chile at the World Cup. And that's the latest in news and sport.
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19: Picking up now, McMinn Street in the city, the Stuart Highway at Woolner and Berrima, Tiger Britain Drive at Tiventar Road, and roadworks continuing today to Trowell Road, Pera Drive and Linko Road near the Palmerston Hospital as well. 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
1: Checking the tides first. High tide of 5.9 metres at 9.45am. Low tide of 2.1 metres at 5pm. And another high tide of 5.5 metres at 11.20pm. Clear skies are forecast for you Thursday. Tops of 32 in the city. Tops of 33 in the rural area. And tops of 33 in Katherine.
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23: Got a real good feeling.
0: Good morning. Good morning. It's Sam and Ant here. We're back. Oh, God, it's good to be back.
1: It's good to have someone to talk to. Oh, my gosh. But we're going to be speaking to someone, Max Hostacoglu, sports reporter. He's on after 8.30 talking about Jake Weatherald. I'm going to say it, unfairly getting snubbed.
0: I would say unfairly as well. Snub Marnus.
1: Mm-hmm. We're also going to be chatting to Kyle, the MC, the Noonamah Rodeo. Noonamah Rodeo's on Saturday. We're so pumped. But still my standby after this.
0: It is happening after this. After this song, we're going to read out a name that's going to go on the standby list. That name, that person, will have 30 minutes to call us. If they don't, well, it's all hell breaks loose.
1: We're opening the phones up. But if you've signed up, make sure you listen in after this one.
0: You're at Hot 100. You got Sam and Ann here.

0: 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You got Sam and Ant here.
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1: 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We're about to read a name from the registrations. That person will have 30 minutes to call us back on 8941 1001. If they do, they've got a guaranteed spot on the standby list to potentially go to Vegas to the iHeart Music Festival, along with a five-night stay at the MGM Grand and $3,000 spending money.
0: Oof.
1: If they don't call back, however, we open it up to the phones, and then you could potentially steal that standby spot.
0: Now, your name picked randomly. The person has 30 minutes.
1: Just got serious.
0: Oh, it did, didn't it? The person has 30 minutes to call us. Starting now. Is.
1: Say it.
0: And they have 30 minutes to call us.
1: Say the name.
0: And if they don't.
1: Stop drawing this out. Say the name.
0: It's Amy Bates.
1: Amy Bates. You've heard it. Give us a call on 8941 1001. The Steal My Standby person is Amy Bates. Amy, you've got 30 minutes. If you know Amy Bates, give her a call. Blow up that phone, and then if she calls back, she's on the standby list to go to Vegas with a friend, potentially.
0: I tell you what I love about Amy Bates. She says, I'll bring whoever will stop me making poor life decisions after night one in Las Vegas. So don't bring anyone at all, Amy. There's no bad decisions in Vegas.
1: If you know Amy, get on to her. We need her to call in on 8941 1001.
0: You're on Hot 100. Amy Bates, call us. You got Sam and Ant here. It's open for about 30 minutes. Right now, Bon Jovi. You're on Hot 100.

0: It's Bon Jovi, Living on a Prayer, Hot 100. You got Sam and Ant here.
1: Amy Bates, you've got 25 minutes to give us a call on 894-11-001 to get your spot on the standby list to Vegas. Make sure you blow up Amy's phone if you know her. But the Nunamar Rodeo is on this Saturday.
0: Yep.
1: We are so excited, and we are really excited to be chatting to the MC of the Nunamar Rodeo. It's Kyle Clark on the phone right now. Kyle, good morning.
2: Good morning, guys. How are you?
0: Very well, thank you. Well, I'm a little bit sick, mate, but I'll be okay. Thank you very much for asking.
2: That's all right.
0: It's something going around. Hey, the Nunamar Rodeo, we went to our first one a couple of months ago, and what a time it was. But if there's any sort of blow-ins that want to go, can you sort of sell it to them? What can they expect this weekend?
2: Oh, absolutely, guys. Like I say, you know, if you've been to a rodeo before, you've been to the rest, now get down to the best. Like, these guys put on an absolute show.
0: Very nice. Very well done.
2: You know, we have everything from saddle broncs to barrel racing, bull riding, freestyle motocross. It's got it all. It's action-packed. I don't know why you wouldn't get there, to be honest.
1: Mate, we agree with you, Kyle. Hey, as people who speak for a living, Sam and I, when we saw you in action at the Nunamar Rodeo in May earlier this year, just working the crowd, we were in awe. You have got the gift of the gab. You knew when to push. You knew when to pull. Your turn of phrase was absolutely elite. Where did you get this gift of the gab from?
2: To be honest, mate, I think, like you said, professional talkers just have it, but it definitely makes a difference having a great support crew around you. And the part of the show that we do, you know, we're just a couple of mates riding dirt bikes having a bit of fun with it. So it's definitely a good time. And yeah, like I said, get down there. Don't hesitate. Just buy a ticket.
0: That was a real credit to the boys' answer there. You know, pushing it onto the support crew, which I really respect. That's a sign of a great player. We obviously went a couple of months ago, and we got kitted out by Ariat. Now, here's the thing. We only got kitted out for one rodeo. Are we socially allowed? Like, will all the other cowboys laugh at us if we wear the same outfit?
2: Look, socially you're probably allowed, but don't be tight asses, boys. Get out there and get another kit.
1: Yeah. Okay. You know, that's probably the push we need.
0: It's kind of our thing, though, saving cash.
2: Yeah, we're all in the saving cash in this climate, but, you know, boys, it's the last one of the year. Step it out.
0: What about this, Kyle?
1: You make a great point.
0: What about this? What if we swap shirts, me and Ant? Would that be
1: jersey swap? What do you think?
2: No one would know for sure, boys. You've got it under control.
0: Yeah, perfect.
1: Kyle, mate, we're very keen to see you in action on Saturday. Thank you very much for your time over the blow. We appreciate it.
2: No, all good, guys. Look forward to catching up.
0: We'll see you on Saturday.

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1: Do you even want to go to Vegas, Amy? 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

0: It's Nelly, Just a Dream, Hot 100. You've got Sam and Anta here. It's a pleasure to be hanging out with you. We did put the call out there, Anthony. Actually, let's let Nelly ride. Ride that beat, Nelly.
1: Do you reckon you made that beat?
0: No, I don't. But we are doing this one. We put the call out.
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3: Steal my standby.
0: To jump on that standby list, they had 30 minutes to call us. Amy Bates had 30 minutes to call us. And Anthony, we have a caller.
4: Oh, my God.
0: And caller, can you please reveal your name?
5: Amy Bates.
0: Yay!
1: Amy, you are officially on the standby list to potentially go to Vegas with a friend for the iHeart Music Festival. 5 nights stay at the MGM Grand. $3,000 spending money. You did it. Well done. Now, you could go to the iHeart Music Festival. Have you seen the lineup? Who do you like?
5: I have. Snoop Dogg for sure is number one on my list.
0: Everyone loves Snoop. And, you know, the reason that I was so obsessed with your application is because on the little description thing there, it said, I'm going to bring somebody who's going to let me not make any bad decisions. Now, if you do, and you know what? I love that. It's honest because a lot of bad decisions happen in Las Vegas. If you do win this amazing holiday, who are you going to take with you?
5: I reckon my sister-in-law, Jennifer.
0: Now, nice. Is Jennifer a responsible lady?
5: She is a responsible lady, but she will let me dabble at the casino for just a little bit.
0: Okay, just a little bit.
1: Responsibly.
0: 10 more minutes.
1: And that's responsible. That sounds like a good partner to potentially go to Vegas with. You'd also get 3K spending money, Amy, if you are lucky enough to win this prize. What would you spend that 3K on?
0: Well, I think we know.
5: Oh, food.
1: Yeah.
0: Oh, okay. That's what I was
1: going to
0: say.
1: Nice. Good food in Vegas, I'm pretty sure.
5: Absolutely. El Gordo Tacos for sure.
1: Oh, you've already got it mapped out, Amy.
0: Have you been to Las Vegas before?
5: I might have.
1: Oh, playing coy. Okay, keep your secrets.
0: Okay. I'm not sure why.
1: Yeah, I like it. Hey, Amy, you're on the standby list. Congratulations. We're going to keep our fingers and toes crossed that you get
0: and
1: this.
0: Legs.
1: And legs, sure. Crossing everything.
5: Ooh, thank you.
1: Dotting the I's and crossing the T's. Amy, congratulations. You're on the standby list. Well done. We hope that you're the one that wins.
5: Thanks, guys. Have a great day.
0: You too, Amy.
1: Hey, Max Hostacoglu is joining us after 8:30 talking about Darwin's first born and bred test cricketer, unrightfully getting snubbed.
0: I think it's unfair.
1: Yeah, me too.
0: If I'm being honest.
1: Me too.
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10: Hey there, Tani Maxwell with your local news update. NT Health has issued an urgent call out for almost 60 qualified workers to help relieve exhausted staff at Royal Darwin and Palmerston hospitals. In a sector-wide email, the health department's chief executive says teams are under immense pressure, with fatigue setting in as the hospitals remain under code yellow. Treasurer Bill Yan says the government is continuing projects to bring more capacity online and ease the strain on the health system.
11: We have to do the due diligence to get this ward open, so that's happening as fast as we possibly can. We've got the mental health ward underway. We're ready to drop on the aged care stuff. We've got the land. We're ready to do the headworks. We need the feds now to make that commitment on there. And we've got Chris Hoskins doing that work on what the infrastructure needs are now.
10: Vegetation clearing is underway on Bagot Road as work begins ahead of a $30 million upgrade. Airport Development Group says the works opposite Bunnings will improve sightlines for motorists and pedestrians and remove an area that has attracted antisocial behaviour. The environmental works include relocating around 30 cycads, planting 2,000 native saplings at Rapid Creek Reserve, and installing 20 nesting boxes for local wildlife. A qualified fauna and flora spotter will also check the site before clearing, with animals relocated where possible. And the No More campaign is calling on territory organisations to take practical action against domestic and family violence. Catholic Care NT and the campaign have launched a new initiative, The Stand, aiming to see 90 domestic violence action plans created across workplaces, sporting clubs, businesses and community groups in 90 days. Violence Prevention Manager Narelle Gostrey says their campaign has brought together a wide range of organisations.
12: 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One of our favourites was Aussie Pooch. As part of their DVAP, they included an optional donation at checkout to help people with pets escaping violence. NRLNT, their final series is called The Stand.
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7: Hi, Harrison Preve here. Detectives from Victoria's Sexual Crime Squad are heading to Sydney as part of investigations into the alleged incidents at the Swans Team Hotel in Melbourne. The five players who've copped season-ending sanctions have apologised for breaching the club standards. Coach Dean Cox says he's also met with the players who weren't involved.
13: We've had meetings with them about everything that's been spoken about, and they're about support and every emotion they've felt.
7: The safety commissioner is threatening court action if Roblox fails to improve child safety. The platform has 3 months to block adults from contacting children without parental consent and appoint an independent auditor. Today's job starters could give us a clue as to where interest rates are headed next. Experts say a jump in unemployment numbers could show the economy is slowing as expected, taking pressure off the Reserve Bank to lift rates. And briefly, Prince Harry and Meghan are planning to move back to the UK with their two children to start school there next month. The final round of the AFL season gets underway tonight at Marvel, with St Kilda up against the Gold Coast. Saints recalling Dougal Howard for his last game after he announced his retirement yesterday. Brad Hill to line up in his 300th. Harry Grant returns for the Melbourne Storm in tonight's NRL encounter against the Panthers at Amy Park. And recalled Test batsman Matt Renshaw's in familiar territory. The Queenslander telling 7 he's spent a lot of time in Mackay.
14: Yeah, it's a nice place. It's a lovely place to come up here. I've been coming up here since I was 13. Nice to have a game in Queensland.
7: That's the latest in news and sport.
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15: Little Busy, McMinn, Kavanagh, Bennett Streets in the Darwin CBD. Also Tiger Brennan Drive at Woolner Road, Stewart Highway, Ross Smith Avenue, again at Bacchus Road, few cars, McMillan's Road, Lee Point Road, Stewart Highway inbound at Berrima Road, Tiger Brennan Drive at Wishart Road and Stewart Highway at Devaney Road in Holtz. Finish the morning rush. 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
17: Checking the tides first. High tide of 5.9 metres at 9:45 a.m. Low tide of 2.1 metres at 5 p.m. And another high tide of 5.5 metres at 11:20 p.m. Clear skies are forecast for your Thursday. Tops are 32 in the city. Tops are 33 in the rural area. And tops are 33 in Katherine.
18: 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Thanks to Harvey Norman Darwin. Let me show you what it's all.
19: Good morning. It's Sam and Ant here for your Thursday. Guys, don't worry. I'm back. I came back early. I'm still quite sick, if I'm being honest.
17: Yeah, okay. Well, maybe don't say that on air. That's terrible workplace safety.
19: It is.
17: However,
19: it really is.
17: We are going to speak to Max Hostacoglu, the best sports reporter going around the top end right now, because he has similar feelings to us about Jake Weatherill being dropped from the Australia team.
19: I'm going
17: to
19: say it right now. I think Marta should have been dropped.
17: Fighting words. Let's talk to Max after this.

0: Black Prayer Hot 100. You got Sam and Ant here. Anthony, we went to the test match. And look, not the result that we wanted.
1: But at the end of the day, Test cricket's the bloody winner. Test cricket coming back up to the top end. Although the result was probably one of the worst in Australian Test cricket history, it was still a lot of fun.
0: It was a lot of fun.
1: And look, there is one glaring omission for the next Test match. We're going to get into that, and we're going to get a professional to speak about this, which is why we've got Max Hotsoglu on the line right now. Max, can you give us a bit of your thoughts and feelings after the first Test match coming back to Darwin for 23 years?
2: Yeah, thanks, Sam and Ant, for having me. It was a great Test match. The first time in 22 years Test cricket has returned to the top end. We had more than 18,000 get along to the Test match across the 4 days, and you guys were there and I was there, and obviously the result didn't go our way, but it was great to see the likes of Weathers out there, and it was fantastic overall. It was a close game as well. Obviously, I think they exceeded expectations and really performed. So a lot of credit has to go to Bangladesh, and unfortunately for the Aussies, they were probably a little bit rusty after not playing a Test match in 7 months.
0: Yeah, I mean, and we could sort of say that we played bad, but full credit to Bangladesh. They played phenomenal. They batted so well. That young buck, the bowler, I can't remember his name.
1: Hassan Mahmood. His name is Hassan Mahmood.
0: An absolute beast.
1: The Tigers had their claws out and they feasted on the Australian Test cricket team. But Max, I think you got the same feeling that Sam and I do about a glaring omission from the next Test match. Jake Weatherald's being dropped. Well, how do you feel about that?
2: Oh, I think it's a clear wrong decision. Because he's been playing on pitches in the Ashes last year that were quite tough to bat on. And then this has probably been the first pitch where it's been a little bit more batter friendly. But I think he's been very hard done by. And I actually saw the Australian selector, George Bailey, out at the waterfront one day. And I'm just wondering, was there something in his drink? Because he's just gone a little bit haywire here.
0: I think it's an unfair dismissal, if I'm being honest.
1: And we've also got to preface that Jake Weatherall batted in the very first innings when the deck was a green top. And then after that, it flattened out to be a lot more batter friendly. But he batted for the hardest conditions and second top scored for that innings for the Australian cricket team.
2: Well, he did well. He made 23 in the first innings. He played the best shot of the innings. And then, unfortunately, in the second innings, he didn't make any runs. But he was very stiff, and the Australian team were sort of convinced that they were going to go in with his squad for this Test match and the next one coming up in Mackay. But I think they've fallen to the pressure, and they've brought in Matt Renshaw. Very hard done by, I think, for Jake Weatherald. I think he deserved another opportunity, but he's very stiff. And a lot of people have said that about that selection call. He's been very hard done by. And, it's disappointing for him. Maybe he could come back now. This is the only positive out of it. There might be a slim chance that he could come back to Darwin because there's a tournament starting here tomorrow.
0: Yeah.
2: And it goes for 10 days, the top end series.
0: I think he's just signed to county cricket in England. I'm pretty sure he's heading over.
1: Well, you know, he could do both. He could do both. Hey, Max, we really appreciate all your amazing reporting you've been doing. You guys can follow Max on Instagram at MaxHatsSport. That's MaxHatz. Sport. Max, thank you very much for your time this morning.
2: Thanks, Sam and Ant. Pleasure to be on with you guys.
0: Thanks, Maxi. You're at Hot 100. You got Sam and Ant here. Maybe they just didn't want to see the do-rag anymore.
1: Yeah, maybe. I don't know. I think it's a farce, if you ask me.
0: I think so as well. You're at Hot 100. Let's get him back. Maybe that's the next thing we do. Get him back on.
1: I don't think he wants to see us.

0: 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You got Sam and Ant here.
1: Hey, if you're listening right now and you think, I'd like to have a nice vehicle that's also, you know, luxurious, but also reminiscent of a tank, well, we have got you sorted.
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0: There's a bloody tradie tank.
1: There you go.
0: I lost that button there for a bit, but I found it.
1: Hey, it's your first day back after a two-day holiday. Don't you worry about it.
0: I was so sick. You don't even understand.
1: But yes, this GWM Tradie Tank could be yours. It's luxurious, but it also has four-wheel drive capabilities. How could you score this amazing vehicle?
0: It's a great question.
1: 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So say if you go to a store like Mower World.
0: That's a great store.
1: Hey, the wet season's coming up. The build-up's coming up. It is, rain is going to be coming back up to the top end, which means
0: overgrowth.
1: Overgrowth, lawns are going to be getting longer. You need to get to mowing. So get on down to Mower World, make a purchase, and you will get an automatic entry to win the Hot 100 Tradie Tank. How good is that for value?
0: And it's don't be fooled. It's not that kind of tank.
1: No, it doesn't have ballistic missiles off it. Although maybe it does.
0: Well, let's
1: know.
0: Not completely rule it out.
1: It has got amazing luxurious features inside and out. 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And don't worry, Sam and I aren't allowed to drive it, so you better believe there won't be any scratches on it.
0: I know, we've been banned from it.
1: Yeah.
0: Don't want to repeat.
1: Which is fair enough.
0: Yeah, fair enough. You're not 100.
2: The NT has had some pretty big sports names. Cyril Rioli, Nova Peris, and Cadel Evans, just to name a few. 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Sam and Ant's showdown will have them coaching your team to the big game. If you win, it's the bragging rights for you. However, if you lose, it'll be entirely their fault. It's Sam and Ant's showdown on Hot 100. Thanks to Jape Homemaker Village and Domino's Pizza.
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0: It's Eagle Eye Cherry, Safe Tonight, Hot 100. You've got Sam and Ant here. We're out of here. Thank you very much for hanging out with us. Anthony, tomorrow on the show.
1: We do have... Oh, sorry.
0: No, I've got a surprise for you.
1: What?
0: I've got a surprise for you, and that's all I'll say.
1: You know I hate surprises. Well, here's not a surprise. We've got a family pass to give away to the Nunamar Rodeo. The last one. There's only about a few hundred tickets left for the Nunamar Rodeo, so you're going to want to listen out on how you can score that. We've also got a family pass to Motor Rocks to give away.
0: We do indeed. Plenty more. We'll have another $50 voucher to Schwedat.
1: For Pub Classics, but that is all our time for today. Thank you very much for tuning in.
0: We're out of here.

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6: Hey there, Tani Maxwell with your local news update. NT police have charged a man with money laundering following a four-month-long investigation. It's alleged a business associated with the investigation brought in $12.1 million in sales since 2024. On Wednesday, NT police executed 8 search warrants, with the Australian Border Force executing a further 3 warrants at 2 businesses in Darwin CBD, a commercial storage facility and 2 residential properties. More than 5,500 vapes, 16,500 nicotine products and $73,000 in cash was seized. A 33-year-old man has since been charged with money laundering with knowledge or belief. Meanwhile, NT police have arrested a man after an alleged Islamophobic incident in Darwin. Naomi Lynch has the details.
7: A 53-year-old man is accused of directing Islamophobic conduct towards a man, his pregnant wife and their young child on June 7. Following investigations into the incident, NT detectives arrested a 53-year-old man on Tuesday. He's facing Commonwealth offences, including 2 counts of threatening force or violence against a person due to protected group status, causing fear to that group. He's also had his firearms seized and gun licence suspended. He's been granted bail and is scheduled to appear in Darwin Local Court on October 1.
6: Health workers across the NT are being asked to step in and help frontline teams facing sustained pressure at top-end hospitals. An email sent to NT Health staff on Tuesday is seeking almost 60 nurses, midwives and pharmacists for up to 2 weeks, including 20 emergency department nurses and 9 renal service positions. Treasurer Bill Yan says the federal government needs to step up with funding to help address pressure on the territory's health system.
8: We're still short in our health sector. The era of medical retrievals, we pay for that, whereas other states don't. We've got shortages in our aged care system. And again, I don't just like keep pointing a finger at the feds, but they're responsible for some of these funds.
6: And vegetation clearing has begun ahead of a $30 million upgrade to one of Darwin's busiest roads. Airport Development Group is clearing land along Bagot Road opposite Bunnings to improve visibility and safety before construction of the major road upgrade. Around 30 cycads will be relocated or donated to a local nursery, while 2,000 native saplings will be planted at Rapid Creek Reserve by Larrakia Rangers. ADG will also install 20 nesting boxes and relocate wildlife where possible, with the cleared vegetation to be mulched and reused across the airport precinct.
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9: One last roll of the dice for Jacob Van Rooyen. Melbourne to front AFL's appeals board to challenge the 3-match ban for striking Port's Alir Alir. Meanwhile, the Saints to face the Suns tonight at Marvel Stadium. And Harry Grant returns for the Storms and our NRL encounter against the Panthers. While Craig Bellamy says he wants a Melbourne player to take over his coaching role once he steps down.
10: I'd like to see, you know, the next head coach come from our club. 3 or 4 candidates there that could probably handle it. I'd like to see, you know, the club go that way.
9: And that's latest in news and sport.
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11: A little bit of activity back in and Bennett Streets in the Darwin CBD. Also, Tiger Brennan Drive in down at Wishart Road. And a reminder, surf repair night works will be taking place again tonight on Stewart Highway between Kellison Road and Townend Road. The works will take place from 8 p.m. tonight through to 5 a.m. tomorrow morning. Stewart Highway will remain open during the works, but traffic management and signage will be in place. Census night was Tuesday, the 11th of August. There's still time to complete. 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It's the drive with Zai, the this afternoon from 2 p.m.
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1: Well, off and on Ristonia Avenue near Gateway, also Merkmin and Kavanagh Streets in the Darwin CBD. And service repair night works will be taking place again tonight on Stewart Highway between Callison Road and Town End Road. The works will take place from 8pm tonight through to 5am tomorrow morning. Stewart Highway will remain open during the works, but traffic management and signage will be in place. 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